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4: 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On the show, going to get you in to see MGK. He's going to be here next weekend. So if you're not heading out of town for Memorial Day weekend, this will definitely be something fun to do. That's coming up in about an hour with the top 8 at 8.

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2: Jeep weekend is upon us in Galveston with some new rules, including beach permits required, 15-mile-per-hour speed limits, no littering, glass, bonfires, or reckless driving, and pets must be leashed. Fulshear just named the second fastest-growing U.S. city. In fact, the top five were all Texas cities. And it's official, WNBA approved the Connecticut Sun will move to Houston, and we will revive the Houston Comets in 2027. Now, New England fans, not too happy about this one, calling us Wrongston. All right, well, they're pretty clever with that one, not gonna lie.
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3: 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We do the raw feed. You've got every single day of the week broken down by the hour. You can jump to a prank call or closure when someone's been ghosted after a date. Thanks for being here.
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And if you've seen the prices of Typhoon, Texas lately, yeah, that is a steal. You can also win your way in tomorrow afternoon at 3:15.

I love it. I love it. I love it. And that's not just the title of the song. I do really love it. Bella Kay, new music on 104.1 KRBE. Thanks for having us on at home. Well, you do all your adulting. I try to knock that stuff out during the week so I can fully enjoy my week.

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Wow, Special K has got a crazy prank call where he calls up a soon-to-be college graduate thinking she's going to graduate. Oh, that looks like you're one credit short. Is she really? How does she react? We're going to hear it on 104.1 KRVE.

H-Town Live, I'm Laura, 104.1 KRBE. Do you remember headlines a couple weeks ago? A humanoid robot on a Southwest flight. Now, the owner actually paid for them to be in a seat. A window seat, no less, which I know pissed off a lot of people because you're a robot. Why do you need a view? Southwest is now saying they are banning humanoid robots from all future flights.

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6: Yes, it is. Countdown the biggest songs in H-Town. And I want to get you in to see MGK before I get to the number one song. He's here next weekend. So if you're in town for Memorial Day weekend, definitely something fun to do out at Cynthia Woods Mitchell Pavilion. Getting a lot of requests right now for the official FIFA World Cup song with Shakira and Burna Boy. So we'll see. That one might land on the countdown somewhere. But let's kick it off with Noah Kahan, The Great Divide, coming in at number 8.

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Ooh, what a powerful song. 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Inside the top 8 at 8 with your chance to go see MGK next weekend in the Woodlands. That's coming up before the number one song. But let's get into number 3 with Somber. It's Homewrecker.

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2: That's right, we've arrived at the number 1 song, but before that happens, I want to get you in to see MGK next weekend at Cynthia Woods at Mitchell Pavilion. 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This song literally just came out. Everyone is getting so excited about FIFA World Cup, and they dropped the official song with Shakira and Burna Boy. It is called Die Die. 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
0: 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Maybe you're stuck at work, you're pretending to be productive, or you're in traffic questioning your life choices. 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

The internet seems to be pretty divided over the new HEB ice cream. It's 104.1 KRBE. I'm Laura. Pickle chamoy sherbet. Okay, that is right up my alley. I don't care if you think it sounds gross. I want a tub right now.

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makes me want to go live a life of a country bumpkin. 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

Whataburger announced plans for a redesign today. It's 104.1 KRBE. I'm Laura. They're going back to the original A-frame shape at the front, and they are still keeping

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That's relief that adds up to more than $450 a year.

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2: Say, like, baby, how I look? 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I was like, yeah. She's like, you looking like Usher. I was like, oh, okay. And then she said, with diabetes. I was like, what?
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0: Life is full of tough questions. Should you put ketchup on eggs? Is a hot dog a sandwich? We tackle the debates that matter 3 to 7 every afternoon with Kevin and Audrey. We settle nothing, argue everything. And if you love a good debate, follow me at DJ Kevin Quinn. I got takes hotter than Houston asphalt in August.
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Lady Wilson got married, a ceremony in Tennessee, and Vogue Weddings posted all the photos. She looks absolutely stunning. It's 104.1 KRBE. I'm Laura. I love the photos of her in her wedding dress and her cowboy hat. It's giving Lainey. You know who's next? Taylor Swift. Hopefully we get pictures from that wedding.

it's the Rula Show with Eric. Friday morning at 6:40. That is the first time we're going to play the song we made about the texts of the week, which means if you texted our show, your text could be the star lyric. 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They say

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We have a suite that we want you to be a part of. 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

Don't get me wrong. I'm excited to see Alex Warren when he's at the Toyota Center end of the month. But I really hope he brings his wife because she just seems so fun, too. It's 104.1 KRBE getting you in to see Alex Warren whenever Alex tells you to call in and win between 9 and 5. I could

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1: 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Wow, Special K has got a crazy prank call where he calls up a soon-to-be college graduate.

First, it was yoga pants being called flared leggings. 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It's 104.1 KRBE of Laura. Who's going to tell Gen Z that nothing they're doing is original?

0: 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That's relief that adds up to more than $450 a year.
1: Sweet.
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It is the rowdiest event of the year, according to Galveston Police. And I feel like every year they make more and more rules for Jeep Weekend, which happens to be this weekend. I'll tell you what they've added coming up in 9 minutes on KRBE.

years of Jeep Weekend down in Galveston becoming Girls Gone Wild. It's 104.1 KRBE. I'm Laura. It is coming up again this weekend, and they've added even more rules than they had last year, including beach permits being required, a 15-mile-per-hour speed limit, also no littering, glass, bonfires, or reckless driving, and pets must be leashed.

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Yesterday, I told you Houston ranks number one again on the list of U.S. cities people are moving to. And today, we found out Houston's not the only Texas city on that list. It's 104.1 KRBE of Laura. Fulshear was just named the second fastest growing U.S. city. And the top five...

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One of my favorite parts of listening to Kevin and Audrey every afternoon is their car line comedy. And I love hearing all the kids' jokes as they're getting out of school. It's 104.1 KRBE of Laura. They are bringing the feature on the road to Typhoon, Texas, May 30th. They got a bunch of local comedians on the lineup as well. And all that's missing is you. 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
2: Say, like, baby, how I look? 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I was like, yeah. She's like, you looking like Usher. I was like, oh, okay. And then she said, with diabetes. I was like, what?
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TGIF. We are almost there and almost to the weekend, baby. It's 104.1 KRBE of Laura getting out of here. Nightly with Jaden Tyler kicks off next.

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2: I feel like we talk about how AI is getting more and more insane every single night on the show. It's Nightly with Jade and Tyler. And Jade, if you do peace signs or bunny ears in selfies, you could now, your fingerprints could be stolen.
3: Wait a minute. I thought you were just going to say it's obvious you're a millennial. What are we talking about identity theft for? This is scary. I do that in every photo, Tyler.
2: Well, before anybody gets too paranoid, three things would have to happen. This would also take a significant operation to pull off using advanced AI-powered software. But it is worth mentioning because AI tech is moving so fast, what seemed advanced a year or two ago is now pretty basic.
3: Oh my God.
2: This is mostly for close-up selfies with your fingers in the forefront, like near your face, basically with a few feet from your phone. If you are doing the V sign or the peace sign, they say, scammers are getting pretty good with the new software that they have. They could actually steal your fingerprints.
3: This is terrifying. My mind first went to crime. What if somebody 3D printed like a little bit of your fingerprint and then put you at the scene of a crime or got into your phone, into your banking information or anything else we don't put our thumb on this screen for? Crazy.
2: Yeah, I don't know about you, but I have the index finger on my phone for mostly all my banking apps and all my real like big apps.
3: Dang, that's clever. You obviously did that purposely because everybody uses their thumb.
2: Yeah, index finger. I just thought it was easier. I don't know.
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That is the first time we're going to play the song we made about the texts of the week, which means if you texted our show, your text could be the star lyric. 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

0: It's Nightly with Jade and Tyler, and my question to you tonight, Ty, is women feel like we're dating the representative of a man sometimes. That first 3 months, it's like, is the mask gonna slip, or is this really him? Do you guys feel like when dating women, you get that same experience, like, this is her representative, her best self, and then I'm gonna get the real her after 3 months?
1: Yeah, we've been dating for more than a year now, and nothing's really changed. I don't think anything's changed, to be honest with you. And I'm set to move in a year from actually right now. I mean, her house is spotless. She vacuumed every day, everything's clean, and the one thing she gets on me all the time about is putting the toilet seat down, and I'm not talking like the second one, I'm talking like the top one. She wants the top lid all the way down every single time, and she actually thanked me for doing that this morning, actually.
0: It's the little things.
1: But yeah, men of Reddit.
0: That's hilarious.
1: The men of Reddit, they're spilling their weird bachelor things they stopped doing once they moved in with their significant other. One person said, I stopped putting dirty dishes in the fridge so I could procrastinate for a week before having to wash them.
0: Oh, that's crazy. Hiding laundry is one thing. We all do that. But hiding dirty plates in the fridge, crazy.
1: Speaking of, one said, the washing machine was my hamper. The dryer was my dresser. It was a perfect system.
0: Oh, God, the men.
1: And I can relate to this one. I used to keep all my silverware in one big drawer, unsorted. Like, that's me. Like, everything. I just, like, put one handful into the drawer.
0: It's giving barbarians and cavemen. How are y'all surviving out here living alone? God bless.
2: I like being used. It means I have a purpose.

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That's relief that adds up to more than $450 a year.

0: It's Nightly with Jade and Tyler, and coming off of Olivia Dean, So Easy, we've just got to talk about the reign that the UK girlies are having right now. The UK baddies are taking it, from Olivia Dean to Ray. Who else, Tyler?
1: Sienna Spiro. You just heard us talking to her last night on the show, which you could see some of the clips on our Instagram, Nightly with Jade and Tyler. Hit that follow like button. There's Ray. Pink Pantheress, who we're going to get a chance to talk to.
0: I even saw Lola Young popped out last night to do a cool little confessional, Catholic style, with Rosalia, so I got a feeling she's going to be making a comeback as well. I'm ready to see them all on tour.
1: Who do you think would win, the Mount Rushmore of American singers like Taylor, Olivia, Sabrina, or the UK ladies in a sing-off?
0: Ooh, Tyler, you getting messy tonight. We stirring the pot. I'm sorry, but it's something about those soulful voices that come from over there. I think the UK girlies might take it. What's your opinion?
1: Yeah, there's definitely something different. They're more like artsy, emotional, and then obviously Sabrina's just bringing the sex appeal, and so is Tate McRae. So.
0: The American girls are just here for a good time. They want to pop it, lock it, and drop it all summer long.
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2: It is Nightly with Jade and Tyler. Do you remember Craigslist missed connections?
3: I don't remember missed connections, but I remember there used to be some weird activity going on Craigslist. I did try to look for some auditions and things on the come up, but kind of scary descriptions at times.
2: Yeah, so there is a part in Craigslist where you can click the missed connections and you could search your area. So if, you know, maybe you were vibing with somebody, you would hope they would go there. An example, this guy said, I helped you get your bag on the Amtrak from Union Station to New York City on Monday morning. You fell asleep right away, so I didn't get a chance to talk to you, even though I sat across from you. A big guy sat next to you in Trenton. Lucky him. If you live in the D.C. area, how about some coffees of time while I watched you sleep?
3: Wait, this is low-key kind of romantic. Sketch is F, but romantic. So you're thinking about somebody, you feel like, man, I should have taken advantage of that moment and said something, but I didn't. So I'm putting this out there in the universe, and hopefully you find it. This is what's going on?
2: So yeah, people are now going to social media platforms like Instagram, and I think they kind of still do this on TikTok. That's how they find people on TikTok. That's like, TikTok, find this person.
3: Very, very true. And you know what? I saw last year on TikTok, there's some website where people do something very similar to this. They'll put this kind of like confessional thing out there, but they'll put the person's first name only. It was like stillthinkingaboutyou.com or lettertomyex.com, something like that. But say I type in the name Jade, you type in the name Tyler. Anybody who has ever dealt with somebody by the name Jade or Tyler would leave messages and you would read through them and you might find one that's like, that kind of sounds like something my ex would say about me. Honestly, it caused a lot of DeLulu problems in my opinion.
2: Yeah, that can get dicey really quick.
3: This is kind of crazy, but I definitely want to read a bunch of these. I'm going to be scrolling on Craigslist tonight. Who knew?
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Wow, Special K has got a crazy prank call where he calls up a soon-to-be college graduate thinking she's going to graduate. Oh, but looks like you're one credit short. Is she really? How does she react? 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

0: It's Nightly with Jade and Tyler. T, is there anything you ever think about that you're like, I hope that never comes back to haunt me?
1: Of course, I'm a guy.
0: Okay, well, listen, I told you a couple of weeks ago that I was freaked out when I was scrolling through TikTok and I saw that movie theaters have cameras from the front of the theater shining into the crowd. And whether you're hooking up or doing God knows what in those seats, somebody is watching in that control room. And I'm freaking out because when I was in high school, we were playing Truth or Dare in the movie theater. And it was just me and a circle of friends, some girls, some guys from high school. At the end of the game, we all just ended up stripping down into our underwear and running around the theater. And I cannot believe that nobody ever came in. We could have been arrested. So many things could have happened that I'm just like, you're on a different type of time when you're young. What's the craziest thing you've done in your birthday suit?
1: I'm not putting myself out there. But I will tell you, there's been some people on the internet talking about what they've done, the craziest non-sexual thing they've done in the nude.
0: Like what?
1: Painting a room. I didn't mess up any clothes, so look at that. I won. How about scuba diving? It's tradition that you do with your 100th dive. I guess I didn't know that.
0: That's got to be the most free feeling ever.
1: Another one said, I lost the bet and had to fry bacon nude, which is a very dangerous situation because the grease be popping all over.
0: Right. Grease burns on the booty. Ooh.
1: Oh, yeah. It wasn't a movie theater they ran through naked like you, Jade. But it was, they said they ran through an old graveyard on Halloween night.
0: Oh, they're different. That's spooky.
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2: Now, Tyler, I know you're not a big reality TV guy, and truth be told, I'm not really either, but I do love Love Island. And before you know it, we're going to be seeing this new season 8 cast, and I'm worried for them. After the success of cast 6, it put this last cast, this last season 7, in a really crazy position where I feel like these kids damn near sold their soul just in exchange for fame, because the hate that came with watching was terrifying. So I'm like scared. I'm excited to see the reveal for the next cast in a couple of weeks, but I'm nervous for these young kids. Can they handle all the heat? I don't know.
3: And it's not like I don't not like reality TV, but I learned my lessons with the shows back in the early 2000s, like The Hills, where they said it was completely scripted. So I'm not sure I believe what happens on this, quote, reality TV. That's why I love sports, but there's also speculation in sports that games are thrown and whatnot. But, however, there's a new survey that came out that said people who binge watch reality TV, when life gets stressful, it actually helps them mentally escape their own problems for a while.
2: I would definitely agree. Somebody else's drama is always a good time when it ain't mine.
3: Psychologists say reality TV can almost be like comfort food for the brain.
2: It definitely is. It's fun to watch a little mess and tea, but you do forget these people are real people. You just think of them as characters in the box.
3: What was the show? Was it Love is Blind, or it was the Summer Island show where the guy literally watched his girlfriend or the girl he was like trying to date, like hook up with a guy?
2: It's so many. It's crazy.
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It's the Rula Show with Eric. Friday morning at 6:40. That is the first time we're going to play the song we made about the texts of the week, which means if you texted our show, your text could be the star lyric. 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

0: It is Nightly with Jaden Tyler, and the mouse is getting paid because in early 2027, next year, ABC is going to be broadcasting some of the biggest events of the year. As February 7th, they will broadcast the Grammys on ABC. And then for the first time ever, the big game, the Super Bowl, will be broadcasted on Valentine's Day. Yes, February 14th, for the first time ever, it will be broadcast on ABC. So back-to-back weeks, ABC getting all the viewers.
1: OMG, the girls are going to be pissed. 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
0: Yeah, speaking of the 15th, President's Day, we all get that as a national holiday, so we finally get the day that I've been asking for. So maybe they do the Valentine's Day on the 15th instead of the 14th.
1: I'm not too mad at it. I guess the whole world's going to be watching the Super Bowl anyway.
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2: It is Nightly with Jade and Tyler, and we try to keep it light. We try to keep it fun here on the show because, like we just said, you know, it's been a long week for everybody. We want to have fun. We want to play some music. And I was just telling Jade this. I was like, I don't understand with what's going on in the world today with that, with the Hana virus. Apparently, allegedly, it got started with this couple who were in a different country, and they were in an Argentina landfill. And apparently, it's caused by, like, rats and rodents, and that's how they got it. Like, in the first place, what are we doing in a garbage dump on vacation? Why are we doing stupid stuff?
3: I'm right there with you because I'm like, that's not really even the likely thing for people that can afford a cruise to do. Why were y'all playing in the trash? What?
2: Now, doctors and psychologists are saying to avoid bat caves, swimming in fresh water that looks pristine, cuddling monkeys, stray dogs, or cute wildlife. I mean, like, why are we cuddling monkeys? Why are we going into a bat cave?
3: I cuddle a monkey! I'm like, wait, Tyler, wait. Oh, I might be on this list because I'm like, wait, these are a lot of like fun excursions that people do this summer. This is kind of a big deal that we're saying this as people are planning their vacations and excursions, Ty.
2: Yeah, what happened to just laying on a beach and like enjoying life for a weekend? What happened to that? Why we got to be out in middle of nowhere with exotic animals and rodents?
3: Not the rodents. Come on.
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Wow, Special K has got a crazy prank call where he calls up a soon-to-be college graduate thinking she's going to graduate. Oh, but looks like you're one credit short. Is she really? How does she react? We're going to hear it on 104.1 KRVE.

0: I think we're starting a revolution, Jade.
1: Uh-oh. What have we started?
0: You know, we're always talking about normalizing four-day work weeks, and there's more and more stats providing that would help us out mentally and physically. Now, there's a new report that says the average person says they want 17 extra hours per week to devote to having fun.
1: I'm trying to figure out where those 17 going to go, Tyler, because it feels like we don't have enough hours in the day as is.
0: Yeah, that's about 2.4 more hours per day. And yeah, 89% that filled out the survey said yes, they want those extra hours to have fun, which obviously, you know what's going on in this world. We're stressing out on everything. We need to have more fun.

Unpredictable Texas weather calls for guaranteed energy savings with TXU Energy Ultimate Season Pass. 50% off energy charges during peak winter and summer. 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That's relief that adds up to more than $450 a year.

0: are the good Karens in the world that are just like, damn, my name is March forever. And that's why they stopped naming the girls Karen. But the other guy names on your list, I'm surprised. I feel like I know plenty of guys by those names.
1: And the vintage names like Hazel, Eleanor, Elise, Harvey, Archie, they're becoming popular again.
0: I was going to say, I feel like those are making a comeback. I like that.
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Hey, it's the Rula Show with Eric. 7 o'clock at 9:20 Friday morning. Wow, Special K has got a crazy prank call where he calls up a soon-to-be college graduate thinking she's going to graduate. Oh, but looks like you're one credit short. Is she really? How does she react? We're going to hear it on 104.1 KRBE.

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0: Don't sit in the car in the driveway so you can keep listening to 104.1 KRBE. Seriously, your family will think you hate them.
1: Get

0: Yeah, it is. This has been a wacky day, y'all.
1: So what are you talking about, Gen Xers? Because I'm a Gen X.
0: Okay, so it says kids raised in the 80s and 90s. So technically, if I look that up, you are a millennial if you were raised in the 80s and 90s, because millennials end at 91,
1: but they're not
0: I
1: talking about being born. They're talking about, like, raised.
0: No, just things that if you grew up in the 80s and 90s, you are more resilient than what you get credit for. Why? Well, we've already said how savage the parents of the 80s and 90s were. There was actually a commercial on television at 10 o'clock that would say, 11 o'clock on the East and West Coast, at 10 o'clock Houston time, that would say, it is 10 p.m. Do you know where your children are? Because literally parents didn't know where their children were.
1: They
0: just didn't know.
2: Yeah.
0: They weren't in the house.
1: I feel like no one pays attention to Gen X. They always talk about baby boomers, millennials, and the Gen Z. Mm-hmm. It's like we're the forgotten people because we were forgotten.
0: Are
1: actually in the best time ever in being kids, because we grew up with the technology was limited.
0: Yeah.
1: But it was starting to happen. And then by the time we're in college and high school, cool stuff was happening, like the internet and things. So we had the best of both worlds. Like,
0: the
1: millennials
0: had
1: that too. Some
0: of
1: the millennials
0: there
1: at the end, but Gen Z, nothing.
0: They were born with phones in their hands.
1: Yeah.
0: Gen Z.
1: Like,
0: swiping.
1: Like, I look back and go, how did I go to high school in the winter storms and go out to parties at 2 in the morning, driving back in snowdrifts?
0: No cell phone.
1: My parents, like, oh, yeah, you don't have to have a curfew. Just, right. You know, make sure you're up at 5:30 for farm work.
0: That's crazy.
2: Like, farm work.
0: That's crazy.
1: Do that now.
0: So here are some of the things that people raised in the 80s and 90s will not get bothered by, but younger generations absolutely cannot handle. Having to multitask at work.
1: Well, should we get Alameda in here?
0: This is a huge...
1: Alameda, yeah, come here.
0: Alameda, come in here. Alameda answers the phones here and does promotional
1: and
0: work.
1: He's, what, 23? Let's see if this stuff bothers him.
0: Graduated from... Here University of North
1: Texas.
0: Jump
1: on that mic over there.
0: Denton, and came to KRBE. And actually, it was almost a year ago that we met Alameda when he was working in a restaurant. He recognized us and was a huge fan of our show. And then he came up here just to visit us. And that day he got hired in promotions. Mm-hmm. So here you are a year later, Alameda, you're answering the phones for our show. What a full circle moment that is, right?
2: Yes.
1: I guess we didn't teach you how to put headphones on.
2: Completely.
1: That's okay. You don't need them.
0: That's okay. You don't really need the headphones because we're not taking calls.
3: Yeah. Full circle moment. Like literally from the restaurant to now. Like, complete...
0: Get a little closer on the mic there.
3: Complete, like, 180.
0: Yeah, isn't that crazy?
3: I was about to say 160.
0: I mean, it was basically 55 weeks ago that you were working at the front of that restaurant when you said, hey,
3: yeah,
0: I listen to you guys. And here you are in this mic right now because you answer our phones.
3: No, literally. That's actually crazy.
0: That's cool.
2: It's exciting.
3: It's very
1: crazy. These are things that...
0: People that raised in the 80s and 90s can handle, but your generation cannot.
1: Let's
0: find
1: out.
0: What year were you born?
3: I was born in 2002.
0: Yeah, you can't handle it.

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1: Sam will whisper in my ear something.
2: Yes.
1: I heard her, but I am speaking into the mic. And at the same time, I'm reading the text screen. And at the same time, I'm looking at this list I'm about to share with... That's multitasking.
2: But technically, your brain is only doing one thing at a time. It's only focusing on one thing at a time.
3: Like, somehow we could do like three or four.
2: You're literally talking on autopilot while you're listening to Sam, because you're still going to have to comprehend
1: that. Well, there's no autopilot because I'm a human, so I have to know that what I'm saying makes sense.
3: I'll give him another one.
2: Impulsive.
1: Okay, here's another thing from the list. Last-minute cancellations. Your generation can't handle last-minute cancellations, where 80s and 90s people are like, yeah, it's cool, fine.
3: All right. Pivot.
1: Your generation would be like, oh my God, you're such a flake. I can't believe you stood me up like that. But 80s and 90s people would be like, meh, it's fine. I guess I'll just stay home. It's better for me anyway.
3: You take it personal.
2: Yes, as you should, because, okay, a lot of plans, like, take a lot of, like, planning. Like, so if you're... so if you're going to go out of your way to, like... Okay, and a lot of my generation don't want to go out. So, like, if I'm going out of my way to go out and then it's canceled, like, last minute... I'm going to be mad and I'm going to take offense. And it's like, oh, I take all my time for you and then you
3: will
2: don't
3: you
2: take
3: say something
2: time for
3: to
2: me.
3: Them or will you just put it, like, hold it in?
4: Oh, yeah. Would you hold a grudge? Or
2: oh,
4: you
2: I would
4: say
2: something because say
4: something.
2: I wouldn't show up to something that they have. I would be like, oh, I'm not going.
3: Well, that's not
2: that.
3: Telling them. That's just getting revenge on them.
1: Yeah.
2: Well, no, but I'm also telling them I'm not going. I'm like, well, I'm not going to this. Sorry.
1: Even if it's fun and you want to go, just for spite, you're not
3: going
1: to go?
3: Spite not going?
2: Well, if it's fun and I want to go, I'm going to go. But
3: yeah.
2: If I don't want to go, I'm not going
3: to
2: go.
3: Note to self.
2: I usually just show up for my friends, though. Like, if they want to do something, like, I'll just show up even if I don't want to do it. But, like... If you're not going to give me that common courtesy, I'm not doing it.
1: Okay. People raised in the 80s and 90s do not get bothered when they have, what is this, when they're being underestimated or blamed, but your generation loses their marbles.
3: Say it again.
1: Being underestimated or blamed for something.
3: We don't care.
1: 80s and 90s, not that you don't care, you can handle it better.
3: But we don't get flustered.
1: And we're not bothered by it.
3: It's life.
1: But I mean, listen, getting blamed for something would tick you off no matter what because you're human.
4: Yeah, exactly.
1: But you handle it differently depending on
3: I think we'd fight back
1: raised.
3: More. I feel like Gen X, we would not, you know, you're not going to yell at me. I'm a grown man. Like, nobody
1: actually,
3: will ever,
1: it's
3: if you ever yell
1: difference.
3: At me.
1: It's an age difference.
3: I don't care if it's a boss or anybody. You're not going to yell at me.
1: You're going to stand up for yourself.
3: The only people that can yell at me is my dad and Rula.
1: I've never yelled at you.
3: No, I'm just kidding.
1: I've never yelled at you. Okay. Last minute cancellation, we covered that one. Unexpected phone calls. Well, aren't we all used to that now? Everybody should really handle that. Unexpected phone calls. What's wrong with that?
3: Well, we all know how to handle
1: that.
3: Your
1: generation, y'all don't know how to talk on the phone, Alameda.
3: Yeah.
2: Oh, I love phone calls. I mean,
1: well, that's why you
2: answer
1: our phone.
3: You're
2: FaceTimer.
3: A unicorn.
4: Yeah.
2: I love FaceTime. I FaceTime everybody. Like, if I need something quickly.
1: Wait, see, you're FaceTiming. That's not just... I'm going to call you on the phone and
2: I need
1: see
2: to see
1: your
2: face.
1: See,
3: FaceTime.
1: Just going
2: to
1: talk.
2: I need to see your face.
3: FaceTime sounds awful,
2: Lamide.
3: That would. I mean, I love you guys in here, but I don't want to see your face while
4: if
3: I'm talking
4: FaceTime
3: to you.
4: We FaceTime you every single time instead of calling or texting.
3: Yeah, I don't.
1: You need to throw me a warning
3: flag. My kids
1: flag.
3: Do that.
1: You can be like, hey, can I FaceTime you right now? Because I don't want to cold FaceTime somebody and they're like in the bathroom or whatever.
2: No.
1: And. If I'm ever FaceTiming you, it's because I need to show you something right now.
2: Yeah.
1: I don't FaceTime a lot.
3: Yeah.
1: That means you have to look at this right now. That is why I'm FaceTiming you. I have to show you something. But Alameda, you FaceTime to have a phone conversation.
2: Yes. No, literally,
3: no
2: me
3: warning.
2: And my friends in college, we would be on FaceTime for like 8 hours a day. Like, we would be in
1: like
2: class.
1: Like our kids, Eric.
4: That's,
2: we'd be
4: yeah,
2: like
4: that's
2: in class on FaceTime. We'd be walking through the, like, campus on FaceTime. We would literally be eating in the cafeteria on FaceTime. Like,
1: well, that's like your friend at lunch.
4: What? Yeah. I don't do that hard, but I will definitely FaceTime people without giving them a heads up.
2: Yeah.
4: All the time. And if you FaceTime me, I will always answer.
2: Exactly.
3: All right, we're going to test that.
4: You did every single time.
3: I don't think we ever FaceTimed you.
4: What? Yeah.
3: Maybe during COVID.
4: Oh, maybe. Yeah, maybe you haven't FaceTimed me.
3: I'm not a FaceTime guy.
4: Even Kevin Quinn FaceTimed me the one time, and I was like, what's going on?
1: And you answered.
3: And you don't want Rula
4: FaceTiming. He was like, I just wanted to see if you were going to answer it. I was like, yeah, I answered.
3: Rula won't pay attention.
4: I'll answer.
1: Oh, there's too much.
3: Like,
1: I can't. Y'all, I cannot. I live my life with one earbud and my phone parked somewhere. You FaceTime me, you're never going to see me. You look at the toaster or something.
3: Because you're walking around.
1: My phone in front of.
4: Well, I didn't say you're going to always see what I'm doing, but I will answer.
1: So wait, you FaceTime and you'll just park your phone or you're holding it so that you're just sitting on the couch staring at the FaceTime?
3: Or do you blur it out?
2: Oh, no.
4: No, I don't blur it out. No, you're seeing everything.
2: Yeah,
1: I don't want to hold the phone that long.
4: Kidding.
1: I can't stay holding the phone.
4: I got the kickstand on the back, so I just like prop it up.
2: Yeah.
4: Yep, I got you, Alameda. You can FaceTime me whenever you want. I'll answer.
3: Right. No, thanks.
1: Okay.
4: I didn't say you could, Eric.
3: No, I mean FaceTime me.

0: I don't want to be FaceTimed.
1: Somebody said on text, OMG, I called a store the other day and the girl just said hello awkwardly.
0: Yeah.
1: Like, did not answer the phone.
2: Everybody
1: like
2: says I answer
1: somewhere.
2: The phone terribly because I just go, hello.
1: Like your own personal phone, but not our phones.
2: No, like, oh, no, our phones.
1: I'm like the 101 on these phones.
3: I hope not here.
1: Hello?
2: I'm like, you sound so mad. And I'm like, I'm saying hello.
1: No.
2: I'm like, hello.
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1: Okay, friends, we've been doing this for a hot minute. Every Thursday, we help out somebody who's in a relationship where there are questions of faithfulness.
25: Yep.
1: Are you dating a cheater, married to a cheater? Is your person thinking about cheating, or is there lying by omission happening? Meaning they're not outright lying, but they're also not sharing information because they know it's wrong.
25: There's a lot of liars out there. And if you missed about 20 minutes ago, 15 minutes ago, we talked to somebody that was engaged and they went to a wedding and that person that was the groom was her fiance. So it's happening.
1: Katrina's story
25: for the win. Go to our
1: podcast.
25: You can listen to that 6 o'clock hour.
1: Yep. Kelsey reached out and needs some help in the relationship. So let's get the story. Good morning, Kelsey.
26: Hi there.
25: Hi, Kelsey. Welcome to The Rula Show with Eric. So how can we help you with roses today?
1: Yes. How can we help you today?
26: I think I made a really bad decision, like a bad mistake. And I mean, not on purpose, but I just need to figure out what's actually happened.
25: Okay.
1: Well, no, wait. This is roses, and you think you've made the mistake. So what's going on? Please fill me in with more.
25: Start from the beginning.
1: Yes.
26: So I'm from Houston, and I was in Nashville 2 weeks ago with some friends. Yeah, 2 weeks ago. And we were out downtown on Lower Broadway, and there was this bachelor party at the bar we went to.
1: Mm-hmm. Which I can imagine there are probably a lot of those bachelor, bachelorette parties. I mean, that's like the place now. That's like one of the big travel destinations for partying.
25: It's gotten crazy, I hear.
1: And what was the mistake?
26: Well, I started talking to one of the guys. His name's Parker. He told me that he was from Memphis. His number even has a Memphis area code.
1: Okay.
25: Okay.
1: What's wrong with that?
26: Nothing. We just clicked and he was buying drinks. We were dancing and we ended up spending the whole night together.
1: Uh-oh. Like the whole night. Like you left your friends, which is the cardinal rule of going out with your girlfriends. You do not separate.
25: Wait a minute.
1: You left your friends.
25: Don't let my kids go to Broadway Street.
1: Yeah. And you went with another guy from a bachelor party that was there.
25: So where did you go?
26: All right, we went back to his hotel.
25: Okay.
1: We don't have to ask any more questions there. Okay, but hold on. I'm still not getting you. You're on roses because you think you made a mistake, and you're telling us about a guy that you met on a bachelor party weekend that he was on when you were with your girlfriends in Nashville. So are you in a relationship and you cheated on somebody and now you feel bad? Or
26: no.
1: Do you want to do roses on the guy you met in Nashville?
26: I want to do roses on the guy I met in Nashville because, like, after we went back to the hotel, you know, it was great, but then things started to feel kind of off.
1: Well, that usually happens with one-night stands of party weekends. The guy's like, okay, or
25: the
1: even the girl is like, sure, I'll never see you again. Bye. This never happened.
26: No, I know. I mean, I get that. When he got in the shower, I noticed he has hickeys on his neck and, like, not old ones, but, like, fresh ones.
1: Not from you?
25: Yeah, you forgot you did that?
1: You're drunk and you forgot you did that?
26: Yeah, I mean, okay, earlier in the night I was kind of drunk, but then get this. I hear one of his friends say, bro, you're going to get yourself in trouble. And then another guy goes, he already is.
1: But I would say that like, oh, don't get yourself in trouble by hooking up with a stranger. Or are you taking it like, get yourself in trouble because he's got somebody at home?
25: Yeah, was he with somebody?
26: Now I'm just sitting here thinking, did I just sleep with someone who has a girlfriend? I feel horrible.
1: Okay.
25: So right then, you didn't confront him? Do you I mean, obviously you have his number because you gave it to us. You never text him and asked him?
26: I texted him. I mean, I tried. He kind of brushed it off and he hasn't really said anything straight. And that's why I'm just dying to know who he actually is.
1: Well, hello. Can't you like Insta stalk? I mean, if he's on Instagram or any of those, you could see he may have tagged a girlfriend or look at the tags and follow the tags and look at all the friend circles and see if he's got pictures with girls.
26: I looked up his Instagram and, like, he doesn't even post anything. He's got, like, 4 pictures on his whole account. I think the last one was from 3 or 4 years ago.
1: Oh, my God. So, okay, that doesn't help.
25: So you want us to call him. Now, what we could do, I've been thinking about this, since you know what his hotel was, you have his number. Rula, you could do something like a survey, or you offer him to stay at that place again for free.
1: Well, let's be realistic here, Eric, and for you too, Kelsey. What are the odds that whether I offered him the roses, or I offered him the hotel guys, that Kelsey is top-notch number one on his mind? I mean, it sounds like it was a one-night stand of a bachelor party situation. Have you guys been, like, really texting a lot? Has he been, like, interacting with you a lot, Kelsey? Like, man, that was great to meet you. I really want to come see you in Houston, or you come here to see me in Memphis. What's the connection been? Because I think either with a hotel, Eric, or roses for you, Kelsey, I don't know if he thinks to send anything to you or spend time with you.
26: No, I mean, we were texting at first, but then when I said, wait, do you have a girlfriend? He like totally cooled off and avoided the question and then hasn't really texted much.
1: So if I say I'm from the hotel and I dream up whatever fictional scenario, are we thinking that he is going to spend it with you? Or we're just trying to see who is on his mind.
25: Because
1: and
25: if he has
1: then
25: a girlfriend,
1: we can say it's you and say, listen, I asked you to be a girlfriend. You didn't have one. Clearly you do. And I don't appreciate being the side piece.
25: That's true.
1: Right? Is that our ultimate goal is here?
26: I think so. Because like, if he's got a girlfriend, that's disgusting of him.
1: Okay. Well, I get it. You don't want to feel, I mean, everybody's got a right to hook up with whomever they want when they're single and able to.
25: But you want some answers too.
1: You don't want to be the other woman
25: That's
1: and the cause for somebody's relationship coming apart because, you know, girl code. Okay. Let's map this out. And then we're going to get him on the phone, hopefully. And then you just listen in while I offer him the thing about the hotel where y'all hooked up and just see what happens. Let's just see what happens.
26: Okay. Thank you.
1: Okay. It's roses, kind of, on The Rula Show with Eric in 104.1 KRBE.
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30: 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I-10 East Freeway eastbound approaching Crosby Lynchburg. There's a stalled vehicle blocking the left lane. It's got you backed up from Magnolia. I-45 North Freeway southbound before Greens. A stalled car blocks the right lane. Use caution there. 59 East Tex Freeway northbound after Lauder. A stalled car was just moved to the right shoulder. I'm Becca Parker with your KRBE traffic check.
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1: Woo! Friday, and it is a great one because we're getting closer to the end of the year. Some people have a
25: end
1: prom.
25: Of the year.
1: I mean, end of the school year.
25: Like,
1: see, my mom brain. It's the end of the school year. It's the end of the school year.
25: Yeah,
1: no, no, no, no.
25: not even halfway either.
1: No. Ugh. School year. A lot of teachers, a lot of parents. Parents, I'm with you. We are ready.
25: Are they,
1: we
25: though?
1: Yes.
25: I thought that some parents are like, oh, yeah.
0: I feel like I wouldn't like summertime
25: off. My kids are
0: going to
25: be there. I'm bored. I got to get them in something else. I got to spend more money on this.
1: No, right.
25: Because school's free.
0: School is free.
1: Okay, I did this on my Instagram the other day, Eric. I did this on my Instagram.
0: Yeah,
1: I said,
0: Eric, damn.
1: Am I the only one that feels senioritis as a parent and I don't even have a senior? Because I feel like, oh, my God, if I get one more email that I can't keep track of. And wait, what's the end of the year? What for what?
25: Well, it's because it's May. Everything's thrown at you.
1: Right. That's what I'm saying. We're ready for that part to be over. But I also mentioned in my Instagram, don't you think we'd want them to be in there as long as possible? Because it gives them something to do. All I'm going to get is, what are we doing? I'm bored. Yeah. But for right now, I'm checking out. But I'm happy that we're doing all these social things, but at the same time, I feel you parents who are overscheduled and feeling like you're missing something, because you probably are.
25: By June 6th, those kids will be like, I'm bored. What are we doing? Like, what?
1: What do you mean by June 6th? By June 1st?
25: Yeah. Well, I'm just saying whenever.
1: School's up May 22nd?
25: Out.
1: May 27th. They'll be like, nah.
25: Well, that school
1: what are we doing?
25: They go up to Memorial Day, right? Or after.
1: They'll do. I know there are a lot of schools.
25: They might take the finals next week, but
1: graduation's going to be like May
0: 25th. She's done 6-6. Or something.
25: 6-6.
0: Yeah, yeah, June 6th.
1: As a teacher, she's done, or that's the last day she has a kid in her classroom?
0: Last day is the 5th.
1: For kids?
0: Yes.
1: Oh, wow. Is she HIC?
0: Then, yes.
1: Okay.
0: I think. I don't know. I know what school she works at. I just don't know the school district, and I'm not going to say that on
25: air. Don't do that.
0: It's beep.
25: Don't embarrass her.
1: Yeah. So anyway, we're almost there to the end of the school year. We're almost there. It's prom time, graduation time, school party, full time.
25: I just don't like losing listeners.
1: I know, because they check out for a couple months. But now with streaming, they catch us in the afternoons.
25: Yeah,
1: they
25: listen really to the podcast if they really want to listen.
0: They're listening after my show.
1: Yeah, they wake up for Sam's show.
25: Hey.
0: Beat you up.
1: They wake up at Sam's show.
25: Sam, you're going to do the show from 6 to 8, and then we're going to come in around 8, and we'll go 8 to
0: 12. There you go.
1: That'd be great. Because they'll miss things like what happened yesterday in our show. By 7:30, we were like, okay, we can tap out now. We've had the craziest stories.
25: I'm just kidding, 6 o'clockers. Don't worry. I love you.
1: I know, 6 o'clockers.
25: You guys are the real deal year-round.
1: You guys know us the most.
0: Yeah.
1: So
25: especially this time, because this is when it still starts building up with more listeners.
1: Yes, every minute that we talk, more people wake up. And rub their eyes or walk to the bathroom with their smart speaker on, or I don't know who has like an actual radio on their nightstand anymore. Text me at 37530 when you actually wake up if there's a real like radio on your nightstand that tells you the time and an alarm.
25: Well, I have my phone at an angle of one of those chargers, and
0: it looks
25: it's
0: like
25: weird. I just look at the phone and it lights up.
0: Yeah, it's
25: with
0: pretty
25: the
0: crazy.
25: I'm like, man, that thing's watching me all night.
0: 100%.
1: But you remember how the clock radio
0: is CPAP.
1: Yeah, your CPAP. The clock radios could, you know, turn on to the radio.
25: Yeah.
1: I don't know if I can. I've never even tried or thought to set my phone to like the KRBE app to wake me up, because why would I? We're the ones that are waking you up.
25: I don't hear my own voice. Hear your voice. Hey, by the way, before we go to part two of Rose's Traffic Shop Mike, you got in first.
1: Oh, look at you, Traffic Shop Mike.
25: Number 281, you tried, said good morning, but he beat you by 3 minutes.
0: We got to get that person's name, though, too, so we can, the person with the last digits, 1-6. You said 281. They're not going to know.
25: Why do you want to say the last part?
0: Why not? 1-6.
25: I don't know.
0: Could be anybody.
1: Yeah, it could be anybody.
25: But 281 might make feel.
0: If you text it as in all caps, good morning, what's your name, so we can label you, too.
1: Good morning. I'll leave that person Mike's competition.
0: Oh,
25: yeah, there you go.
0: Good.
25: Mike said good morning, guys. I hope you have a great show. And an even better day. Ain't nobody beat me.
1: Ain't letting nobody beat me.
25: Oh, see, I can't see from that angle.
0: And then
25: my computer's too low. See how it is? I'm standing up, so I can't see that part.
1: Yeah, but sure. Mike liked to do it right at 6 o'clock on the dot. That was like his thing. But now he's got competition.
25: And he's going to be at 5:30.
0: Mike, you're awesome.
1: All right, let's go to Rose's part two.
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1: Okay, so a lot of people had a lot of comments about even doing Rose's yesterday for Kelsey. But like I said, if you heard part one, everybody has a right to sleep with whomever they want, whenever they want, if they're able to. If you're single and you're able to, it's your choice. Kelsey went on a girls' trip to Nashville. She met a bunch of dudes on the bachelor party from Memphis. One of the dudes that she hooked up with, she... you know, wanted to know afterwards, like, wait, does this guy have a girlfriend? Like, I'm going to feel bad if this guy has a girlfriend.
25: Saw hickeys, like fresh hickeys on his neck and back or something, and so they were hers.
1: Either this guy already hooked up with another girl before me in another bar, or he came here with these fresh hickeys. Now what am I going to do? Because she just wanted to know for herself. Did she get duped into, not duped, but did she sleep with somebody that has somebody and she didn't realize she
25: I've never done that before, but I could imagine it's going to suck.
1: I mean, and nobody wants to be like the other person not knowing.
0: No.
1: Yeah. You know, you're all hot and crazy when you're like super in lust on Broad Street in Nashville or Broadway, whatever the street is, and everyone's like drunk and sloppy and thinking everything looks good. Then you wake up, you're like, what have I done? Where'd all those tickets come from? I didn't do that, did I? Oh, God, do you have a girlfriend? So that's why Kelsey came to us. And I said to her in the part one, you have nothing to be mad about if they don't go to you. The roses. And we said, you know, we're not going to do roses. We're going to do a hotel stay from the place where y'all stayed to act like, oh, we're just inviting our guests back for another time. And that's how we got Parker to you know, talk to me. Because otherwise, like, what? I was calling from the resort. So here's what Parker said about who he wanted to spend the time in the hotel with at the hotel little spa when he gets this second visit with my resort.
7: Yeah. Yeah, easy. It's going to be me and Lauren.
1: What's
7: Lauren?
1: Yeah, what's Lauren's last name?
7: Lauren. It'll be.
1: It'll be.
7: In a couple of weeks.
1: Oh, well, look at you guys. So you're getting married.
7: My fiance.
1: Oh.
7: Yeah.
1: But when's your big day?
7: 2 weeks from Saturday. She will be my wife.
1: Wow. Congratulations.
7: Yeah.
1: Parker, that's fantastic. Now, I do have to tell you something that's not so fantastic.
8: Hey, Parker, that is not Selena you're talking to. That's Rula from The Rula Show with Eric. I'm Eric, and we also have a friend of yours that you met a few weeks ago named Kelsey.
1: Listening on the line.
8: Go ahead, Kelsey.
9: So, wait, it was your party? Your bachelor party? You told me that you were just one of the groomsmen, but it was for you? You're disgusting. You're getting married to someone else in 2 weeks, and you slept with me 2 weeks ago.
7: Okay, so yeah, but it was a bachelor party. That's what you do at your bachelor
1: party. No, you
7: party.
1: Don't.
7: Sorry, it was all.
1: No, you don't.
9: God.
8: At my bachelor party, we had a sexy leg contest. I guess.
1: Sexy legs.
8: Wow.
1: Of your own legs.
8: Yeah, that's what it was.
1: Not your women's.
8: No.
1: Parker, for real.
7: Did you sleep with anybody at your bachelor party?
8: No. Was I supposed to? I didn't know that was in the rule. Was that allowed? Nobody told
7: me
8: that.
7: Yeah, that's the thing. It's your last, you know, your last weekend of freedom. That's what you're supposed to do.
1: Are you out of your mind?
8: Are you serious?
1: Parker.
9: Then why didn't you say that you were
7: nice.
9: The groom?
8: Yeah, why didn't you tell her?
7: Kelsey, I was nice. Was I not nice?
9: Why didn't you say that you're the groom?
7: I didn't want to make you nervous. I didn't want to make it weird.
1: That is disgusting.
8: No,
1: Parker,
8: you didn't want her to say no.
9: You're admitting it's wrong.
1: You're getting married in 2 weeks to the woman. You're like, yeah, she'll be my wife. Lauren will be my wife.
8: And you think it's normal? Can we talk to Lauren?
1: Are you crazy? Of course he's not going to say
7: yes
1: to that.
7: She probably slept with some dude.
1: Really? Really? Really? You're going all the way. You're fine with that.
7: Yeah.
1: You are not real life. You are not real life, Parker.
8: Did she have her party the same
7: weekend? What's the issue?
8: Did you guys both have this?
7: Yeah.
8: Were you in that room together?
7: We were in the hotel across the street.
1: Hold on a second. This is a lesson to everybody why you don't know who you're hooking up with at parties
8: and
1: weekends. So let me just reset. Can I just reset since you're on the phone? Might as well. You haven't hung up on me yet. Parker, you're getting married to a girl named Lauren in 2 weeks. And you slept with Kelsey 2 weeks ago at your bachelorette party. And you are assuming that your fiance, Lauren, slept with someone as well the same weekend in the same city. But you haven't talked about it.
7: Because it was her bachelorette party.
8: What the?
1: This is wild.
7: I think y'all are kind of confused about what bachelorette party.
8: So let me get this straight. Parker, did you talk to your fiance and say, okay, we're going to have our bachelorette party tonight. Good luck. Hope you get some, like, from someone else? Like, it's okay? Or did you just
7: protection.
8: Assume?
9: Oh, my God. You are out of your fucking mind. It makes me sick now that I had sex with you. I wish I could take out my vagina, bleach it, and put it back in.
7: Oh, my God.
1: Oh, my God. You guys are crazy.
8: So mean. You were honest
1: are crazy.
8: With her. What are you guys doing in Memphis?
1: Oh, my God.
8: Is this a Memphis thing? You reckon to act like it's normal?
1: Oh, my God. You have a shook.
8: If it's no big deal, would you text your fiance's number to Kelsey and let her talk to her?
1: Yeah.
7: Let's not be crazy, you know? I don't need to talk to whoever Lauren might have hooked up with. And let's be honest, Lauren doesn't want to talk to you. And let's really be honest, we'll probably never talk or see each other or know each other ever again. I'm never going to talk to any of you ever again.
1: It's true.
7: This might not even be real. This could be a dream.
8: The weirdest dream ever.
1: I do kind of feel like I'm in another world in that Twilight Zone. Listen, Parker, we're going to let you go. Thanks for picking up the phone.
7: Hey, you know what? For whatever it's Kelsey, if you're there, you're pretty great in bed.
9: Here.
7: You know?
8: What?
7: Yeah, it was pretty awesome. Like, oh, whoever you're with next is lucky dude. Lucky man.
8: Oh, okay.
7: You have to move.
0: This is getting crazy. Okay.
8: We got that going for you, Kelsey.
4: Parker,
1: she's like, thanks for the endorsement. Okay, Parker's gone Parker, now. Thank you, gone. Parker. And we are putting down his line. And Kelsey, I did not see that on my bingo card.
4: My best friend is still hanging out with his best friend because they got along really well. And so I bet I could get Lauren's number from him because I don't know if I buy this whole Lauren's cool with everything.
8: Well, here's my thing, Kelsey. If your best friend is still talking to his best friend, why didn't he ever tell her that they were there for his bachelor party and he's with the...
1: He's the bachelor.
8: He's
1: the bachelor.
8: Yeah, it doesn't make sense.
4: I don't know. It was only 2 weeks ago. We haven't talked that much. I didn't think he was the bachelor. I just thought he might have a girlfriend.
1: Well, listen, also, let's not forget, Eric, how Geico, you guys are...
8: That's true.
1: Y'all are in packs at bachelor parties, it's like what happens there nobody talks about.
8: That's true, but yeah.
1: So I can see if your best friend doesn't know that.
8: If you can get the number and you talk to her, I would definitely love to talk to you next week.
1: Yeah, I just want to know, just for the sake of confirming Parker's story, you didn't know he was the bachelor. Now you feel terrible because you just slept with a man that's getting married in 2 weeks. And he claims, that's fine. It's what you do, right? My fiance did it too. Just at least to confirm for your own conscience that you did, but whatever it is. Okay, you want to check back in with us in a couple days?
4: Yes, please.
1: Okay, well, thanks for calling. Kelsey didn't... Wow. You take care. We'll talk to you soon.
4: Yeah. All right, God, thanks.
1: Okay, bye.
4: Bye.
1: All right, so a lot of people were turned around yesterday about this, and this texter still, this person, went all in caps. I'm never, in caps, going to get over this roses. It's not about whether someone has a choice to do this. That's a given. What's annoying is the fact that she has the gall to be bothered or upset. Hooking up with somebody is a risk, especially at a bachelor party. Now, to be fair, she was in Nashville, and so were they, for a bachelor party, but she didn't realize he was the groom. Mm-hmm. The texter continues to say there is a 99% chance every single one of us, of those guys, is married or has a girl. She's just dumb AF.
25: I don't know. I mean,
1: there are plenty of guys who are single groomsmen.
8: To me, it's just weird that your bachelor parties go have fun, not to do that.
1: Yeah, the
8: such an old.
1: We're supposed to be doing that, right?
8: Way of thinking. I don't even know if people even did that back then in the '80s and 70s.
1: Yeah, or was that just some movie stereotype or something?
8: In movies, they would do it the night before the wedding,
1: the bachelor and bachelorette party.
8: I mean, that is the dumbest thing ever. Shouldn't you do it like a few weeks before?
0: Yeah, you're gonna be hungover.
1: Yeah, really.
8: I don't. That's weird.
1: Somebody said, tell me why I live in Memphis and I know a Lauren that's engaged, and tell me why I just Facebook stalked to see if her fiance's name is Parker, LOL.
8: Is it hurt?
1: I hope not. I really hope not. Emma, read this text. We asked about who has like an actual clock radio on their nightstand. And this person said they wake their phone wakes them up at 3:45, but they have a radio alarm set to us for 4. So if they hear the radio, that means get your butt out of bed.
8: Wow, 3:45.
1: You're late. I love my radio on my nightstand. God bless you. All right, guys. Friday, woo! Friday. Shakira has a new song for the World Cup. She's back again. The last time she did was Waka Waka for Africa.
8: What's this one called?
1: This time it's called... TikTok.
0: It's
1: Daidai. I heard the hook. I can't do it, but it's catchy.
0: We're going to play it next, actually, for some of
1: you. Yes, you'll hear it. Yeah. So, all the World Cup things.
8: I saw like your song from the, what was the animals?
1: Try Everything. From Zootopia?
8: Yeah, Zootopia.
1: Yeah, try everything. It's currently 71 degrees, Houston. It's going to be as high as 91. It's going to feel like 100. You know, yesterday was so damn hot.
8: I don't mind because it's Friday, so God. Bring it on.
1: We'll be right back on The Rula Show with Eric and KRBE.
30: Good morning from the Bell Furniture, Unbeatable Prices Traffic Desk. I-10 East Freeway eastbound approaching Crosby-Lynchburg. A crash did clear. Things are unwinding from Sheldon. 610 Northeast westbound between the Hardy Toll Road and I-45. There's some heavy stop and go. Katy Freeway westbound between I-45 and Heights. You've got road work in alternating lanes. The ramps are affected as well. You should expect delays. I'm Becca Parker with your KRBE traffic check.
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14: We're getting closer and closer to the World Cup. Yeah. Coming to Houston, and Shakira is, again, singing the theme song to the World Cup. Now, and for the first time ever, there's going to be a World Cup halftime show. We'll talk about all this stuff in the scoop. But here is the actual song that is the official song of FIFA World Cup 2026. It's Shakira and Burna Boy. It's Die Die. Right now on The Rula Show with Eric and KRBE.

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2: It is brought to you by Taquerias Arandas, and that was the official FIFA 2026 World Cup song brought to you by Shakira and Nigerian artist Burna Pop. Burna Boy. And this is the second time now Shakira has been selected to sing this song. In 16 years, she did the 2010 Waka Waka, this song's for Africa, which is a really fun song.
3: I thought we'd get maybe an American or Canadian or something. Or from Mexico.
2: Well,
3: so I guess it's all, because that's where they're
4: playing.
3: All the playing games are at, right? Are there games in Canada or no?
2: USA, Canada, and Mexico.
4: Yes.
2: USA, Canada, and Mexico. And this is the first time they're actually going to they're going to have a lot of different artists from everywhere for that halftime show. It's the first time they're ever doing a halftime show for the World Cup. And it's all going to come to a crescendo July 19th at MetLife Stadium. That will be Sunday, July 19th, where Madonna, BTS, Shakira with Burna Boy, and some other surprises.
3: I'm sure
2: they'll be performing during halftime. Let me see what else. We don't know who the game is going to be, who's going to be in that game because of all the rounds.
3: This is pretty cool. Think about it. I mean,
2: it'll be 11 minutes, like a halftime show.
3: Like, when do you think the next time they'll be here? 30 years?
4: Right. Yeah, this is a huge deal.
3: I mean,
2: the last time they were here was 96, right?
3: 94, 96.
2: 96, I thought they were here. 96, yeah. They were in Dallas. They were not in Houston. World Cup came to Dallas.
3: It was the first time it's ever been to Houston.
2: That's what I remember. And it kind of is weird because my memories of summers, depending on if I went to go overseas to see my family, I missed whatever the Houston news was that year. Mm. And one of those, that had to be 96, I went to go visit my grandparents, my grandma's in 96. And I don't remember being here for the World Cup, in Texas for the World Cup.
3: At that time, though, I was thinking, man, soccer's really making it big in the United States.
2: And it's they're still really big, trying, but not like, and unfortunately, it's not like football.
4: It's still,
2: it's just
4: yeah,
2: not.
4: It's still,
3: I mean,
4: it's never, not there.
3: Nothing's going to be beat football.
4: Mm-mm.
3: Football. I mean, all everyone's American talking about now football is the schedules. I hear these sports heads talking about, they're griping about the games.
4: Yeah.
3: I'm like, oh my God, that's what you're talking about for 4 hours? About a schedule of a game in 4 months?
2: So let me throw you this one. So Shakira is also kicking off her tour. Her world tour dates start in June.
3: She's just here.
2: She's putting July 14 and July 20, obviously, for the World Cup. Madonna is gearing up for her Confessions 2 album. It's the sequel to Confessions of a Dance Floor, and that comes out July 3rd. And so she's going to be in that halftime show. BTS announced their return to music, The Swim, right?
4: Mm-hmm.
2: And they're going out on tour. So it's all the culmination of all these artists and their tours. And it's all going to benefit to raise money for the FIFA Global Citizen Education Fund. They're working to raise $100 million to expand access to education and football, which is soccer, for children worldwide. The fund has already raised more than $30 million. It's $1 from every ticket sold to World Cup matches is being donated throughout the tournament. And Chris Martin and the Sesame Street characters did this whole thing yesterday to talk it up, and Doja Cat's involved. Let's see, is she involved this time around, or was that just last year? I think so. No, I think it was just last year.
3: Do they pay?
4: Yeah.
3: I should try and find somebody from FIFA to come on. I mean, we got our friend that I guess I could ask her. Because, like, you know, on NRG, they're putting that the Kentucky bluegrass for the field. Like, who pays for that?
2: Oh, yeah, that has to be a FIFA thing, right?
3: They pay for that because they're renting the stadium, I guess, right?
2: I assume it's FIFA NRG because, right, like, now. It's like with the NFL, Eric, when we hosted the Super Bowl, NFL paid for a lot of that stuff.
3: Have to pay for
2: if it.
3: If it's
2: for the game, why would we pay for that?
3: They just get the rent. NRG's just getting the rent for the month.
2: So here's how it's going to work out. It starts June 11th. It ends July 19th. It is between the USA, Mexico, and Canada. When it comes to NRG dates, those tickets went on sale for us as Houstonians a couple months ago. It is a five group stage matches here in Houston, two knockout round games. It's a round of 32 and a round of 16. NRG Stadium between June 14 and July 4. We do know that the Sunday, June 14 game is Germany versus Curacao, which Curacao is more than just a blue drink, which you'll hear coming up shortly in our end of the week text tune. And then the Wednesday, June 17 game, it says here Portugal versus Congo, but I think the last time I looked that up, it had a variable on who's going to play that game.
3: I want to see Portugal.
2: Yeah, because that's a Cristiano Ronaldo, right? Yeah. He still plays for Portugal.
3: Yep.
2: That's a big one. It's huge. And then Sunday, June 20, we have a game. Tuesday, June 23rd, we have a game. Friday, June 26th. Monday, June 29th. And then Saturday, July 4 is a round of 16 match.
3: I don't want to spend that much money, but no. It's such a memory, though. Like,
4: right.
3: 30 years from now.
4: Like, last-minute tickets, if they'll be really, really cheap.
3: I doubt it.
2: Look, you can find a ticket wherever you want to find a ticket, depending on how much you want to spend money.
3: I want to spend $1,000.
2: How much money you want to spend.
4: Yeah, no.
2: You could be in a nosebleed seat, and who knows how much that might go for.
3: At least it's soccer. You know, it's a big field.
2: I mean,
4: the ball is so tiny.
2: That's yeah.
3: True. Hey, can you put a glow-up dart?
4: Right. Can you blow it up?
2: But at least, Sam, with the soccer, okay, speaking from experience.
3: Like, hockey's good.
2: The seat that I had for the Super Bowl, that I got lucky to get a seat from a friend who had an extra. Do you know where I sat for the Gaga Super Bowl? If I put my hand up behind me, I was almost touching the roof of NRG. We were the top row.
4: Yeah, that's crazy.
2: And I'm not complaining. I'm just giving you my perspective.
4: Right.
2: We were the top row in NRG Stadium, me and my husband, and I could put my hand on the glass window or whatever that wall is, and where Gaga comes out of the roof. That was a good shot. But even from that spot, you know, I'm watching the Super Bowl. It's easier to see a soccer ball than the football.
3: That's true. Yeah, they're because they're running.
2: On the field of a soccer game, I'd be able to have a better
3: view. A lot of guys run, hitting and...
2: I don't know where the football was in Tom Brady's hand when we were watching from that spec.
3: That's what I do love about
2: for soccer, I could see it.
3: Like the Cowboys Stadium, because they got the big screen right in the middle. I like it above the stadium or in the field, so you can see. Like, you can look up, you can look down.
2: I haven't been to Cowboy Stadium, so...
3: But even like basketball, like Tortoise Center.
2: Yeah, yeah.
3: You can see the court, but you can also look up and see things.
4: I just watched that then.
3: I know, but then you forget.
2: I know, I do end up watching that.
3: Then you forget, you're like, oh, crap.
4: Yeah, because it's like so zoomed in. It's like, oh, that's nice.
2: In question, because I have been up to the upper bowl in Toyota, but I don't... I have not had that seat in Toyota, the top one where you're touching the top wall. Does that screen get in the way of a part of your view? The middle screen.
3: Alameda would know because he works there.
2: Oh, Alameda, come in here and tell me real quick, because Alameda is on the hype team and they work the upper bowl at Toyota. Because sometimes if the screen's in the middle, let's say I'm on the...
3: You're higher than the screen.
2: Yeah, you're higher than the screen. Yeah. And when you want to see... Alameda, from your view, when you've been on the hype team or the hype squad giving out t-shirts in the upper bowl of Toyota Center, does the middle screen that's over the court get in the way of the view of some of those seats to see across the screen? Like, across the floor, I mean.
3: Like, could you see the whole floor from this?
2: Look at the mic right here. Mm. If I was at the top of Toyota Center, and this is the screen over the basketball court, is my view hindered to see that whatever's over there because the screen's in the middle?
5: I would say slightly hindered, but, like, not too bad. Like, that you can't, like, see the game.
3: So I think people would complain,
5: I think it's at,
3: right?
5: like, certain angles that you can't, like, really, like, see.
3: But then you just look up at the screen and you're fine.
2: Because there are seats that say obstructed view. When my husband went with my son to a game.
3: That was the worst seat ever.
2: Oh, my God. It was some playoff game. He got last-minute seats on some third-party website.
3: Was that Crawford Box?
2: It was Crawford Boxes, but it was not Crawford Boxes. It's the foul pole line. I don't know who sponsors it now, but at the time, I think it was the Chick-fil-A foul pole line right there at the Crawford Boxes.
4: Yeah.
2: So the seats said Crawford Box foul pole line when he bought them.
4: Yes.
2: And he posted a picture on his Instagram of what the seat was. It was literally in front of the yellow pole. Like, the yellow pole is so fat. It's so fat because it's so big, right? Think of how you can see that so well in Dyken Park.
4: Right.
2: So the seats were the yellow pole. There was no looking around it.
3: I'm sorry.
2: You're just looking at the yellow pole.
3: They need to put an iPad and make it stay there.
2: Like a screen on the yellow pole.
4: Because
3: you have to look way to the left to see this big screen.
2: I got to find that picture that he
3: I always laughed when I saw that. I'm like, oh, that
2: I mean, they
3: sucks.
2: Were so happy to like be in Minute Maid Park. I don't even know what playoff game it was with the Astros. And it was like, yes, I'm taking my son to this game. And Crawford Boxes are iconic. Mm-hmm. Iconic.
4: Yes.
2: With those home runs. And then he was like, come on, seats. They could not see anything. They could not see anything.
3: By the way, Texters, owner of the NFL team stadium pays for the grass and removal of stadium name. Mm-hmm. That's the guidelines.
2: The Houston stadium name.
4: Yeah, the Houston grass. World Cup host committee is responsible
3: for
4: that.
3: So FIFA's like... We're going to make it. So, Phoebe, you can get more than $1 then from each ticket.
4: Crazy.
3: Give $2.
2: Wow. That's really surprising that we pay for the grass.
3: Yeah, because the thing about it, they're going to make all the money off the rent. I'm sure they make their money back. They just charge a little extra.
2: Yeah, that's true. Okay, so coming up next, you see how y'all text us and we just love to connect with you guys? I don't know what I do without the text screen. I feel like that's our instant reaction to you guys.
3: How do we even do this
2: show? Look, can y'all wish my daughter Emma a happy 10th birthday today? Double digits. Woo woo. Love mom.
3: Oh,
2: see?
3: Emma.
2: Emma, you're in the 10th now. Okay, so y'all text us and we note some of the ones that really stick out. And then Eric makes a text tune.
3: I have Kevin collects them all week. We collected some yesterday. I got a little crazy yesterday, and I have like nine different kinds.
4: Yeah, you made way too many
2: obsessed
4: songs.
2: Yesterday.
3: I was supposed to go to my place to get my testosterone shot, and I was like an hour late because I was at home. Let me try Greek. All right, let me try this.
2: Hysterical.
3: Let me do this Broadway.
2: I tried to click that when I saw there were Greek letters in my email. I go, why can't I click any of these? I said, okay, I'll just wait and be surprised.
3: Yeah. So I have a list. We can let listeners text which one they want to hear because we could play a couple now.
2: Yeah, we're not going to play all of them.
3: We
2: did like nine.
4: No.
3: We'll play two and then every hour we'll play some.
2: Ones.
3: And it's the same text, just different styles of music.
2: Be Broadway or country or, you know,
3: some from
2: K-pop.
3: Like last week. I tried K-pop, but it was too. The problem is you can't be too fast and you can't understand.
2: Hear
3: it. Like, I would love to do Blink-182 type
4: style, but it's too fast.
3: You won't be able to understand what the texts are.
2: All right, so the end of the week, the text tune of the week. It could be your text that got featured. You never know until you hear it. 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
6: Good morning from the Bell Furniture, Unbeatable Prices Traffic Desk. Crosby Freeway eastbound at Wallaceville. There is reports of a crash. We're seeing a delay building. 610 North Loop eastbound before Kirkpatrick. There's a stalled heavy truck off to the right shoulder. 610 North Loop westbound between Irvington and Airline. There's some heavy stop and go. I'm Becca Parker with your KRBE traffic check.
7: 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Don't Mess With Texas has meant don't litter for 40 years. 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
3: It's Eric, and if you get injured, the first thing that goes through your head is everyone okay? 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Main thing is your health, right? A lot of people feel good, but then they realize 2 weeks later they're in a lot of pain. 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
12: Say, baby, how I look? 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
16: Now I know why the phrase less is more exists.
17: Yes, Eric.
18: Too much.
16: Okay, this is what's going to be really fun about listening to our show on podcast later today, because I know everybody has their little pocket of the Rula Show with Eric they can get live on the radio.
18: We're not naive. We know you can't listen to the whole 4 hours.
16: But the ones of y'all that do, man, you are an elite group, because we do have some that listen from beginning to end. Okay, so here's how this is going to play out for you. We have taken the text of the week, and Eric put them into the AI generator for different kinds of songs. He made so many because he got obsessed that every hour of this show, you will get two different versions of what he made.
17: Seriously.
18: I made nine. I made 20.
16: Oh, my God. Where did I put all those?
18: But some of them wouldn't work right. So you
16: got to throw them in there and try it. Yesterday, we tried the NSYNC Bye Bye Bye version. The singing part of it is too fast for you to actually understand what the text was.
18: K-pop, it didn't
16: work. So that's not going to work. Okay, so here's what you're going to do to hear all of them. You go back to our podcast and you listen to all of them through the hours. Because we're going to do it right now. We'll do it at 7:40. We'll do it at 8:40. Or like 8 o'clock during Eric's Facts. We'll find different ways. Maybe 7:20. In the hours of our podcast for today's show, May 15th, you will hear all the versions. So don't be sad if you're not going to get it right now. Because the two you're going to get right now is one for you Gen Xers, the 80s kids.
18: Yeah, I figured. I'm like, what would it sound like if it was like synthesizers and stuff in the 80s.
17: Yeah, it's fun.
18: That feel. So that, and then I wanted to do a Greek one for Rula.
17: Okay.
18: So I got those two first.
16: But the text don't get translated in Greek, don't worry.
18: It's the same.
17: How funny would that be? We'd play and be like,
18: I don't know. I'm like Rula and like 10 other people.
16: Yeah
17: translate.
16: The Hunter of Houston Greek Fest. Which
18: so these are
16: on the west
18: all
16: right
18: real
16: now.
18: Texts that we get from Monday to Thursday.
16: At 37530. And you don't know what we're going to pick for it. You just never know what we're going to pick. I already saw a couple that came in today that are going to make next week.
18: Yeah, save them for them.
16: Because, you know, if you've missed the deadline now if you text today. So we have to count from Friday to Thursday, the text of the week. So here is the 80s version of the

0: brought back memories of
1: that. Oh, God. And if there's some you missed, you're going to hear them again. You get to hear the fuller text because every different genre stretches it out a different way.
2: Yes. Yeah, so, and they highlight certain certain texts.
0: Yeah, with like choirs and then like there's a rap one I have, but it goes like a minute seven.
2: I like most the rap of them, one, but it is really quick. If you don't know the words,
0: that one you have to play like second after the.
1: Right. If it goes too fast, you won't understand the text.
0: I got a country one that you can really understand it. And then you could play it. Want to do the Greek one real quick?
1: Yeah, it's Houston Greek Fest weekend. Why not? We have Father Luke in here on Wednesday. You can go to the west side. Go to HoustonGreekFest. What is it real quick? I'm going to tell you real quick. Hold on. HoustonGreekFest.com if you want to get a little Greece without a passport this weekend. So here we go. Thanks for making this, Eric. Yep. I've never heard it before. Let's hear it.

0: hilarious.
1: That is so fun. If you ever get bored, you want to do this stuff.
0: Oh, my God. This is so fun.
1: Suno.com. You get it for free at Suno. I pay like 12 bucks a month for unlimited.
0: Yeah.
1: But Suno.com, you put in your lyrics for anything. Maybe you want to do a graduation for your kid. You want to give him a song. Type in the style you want.
0: Yes.
2: Oh, my God.
0: Yes.
2: That's great, Eric. Yeah.
1: You could try and type in, like, say you want Billy Joel. And it'll say, we can't do the name, but we know what you're talking about. So here's a piano. Blah, blah, blah, blah, blah.
2: Yeah.
0: Wow. That was excellent. So awesome. The next hour will bring us two different versions.
1: Yeah, there's all kinds.
0: Country and pop and Broadway and
1: musical.
0: But
1: you guys bring it. Thanks for all you texters.
0: Thank you at 37530.
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0: It is brought to you by Easy Fiber. And what's happening around Houston and the Galveston area this weekend? Okay, well, since we just did the Greek version of the text of the week, I'll hit the Houston Greek Fest again on the west side. It started yesterday. It goes until Saturday. You go to HoustonGreekFest.com. This is the one off of Eldridge. And it's getting degrees without a passport. If you want to go to the beach this weekend, Traffic Shop Mike, our loyal listener in Galveston, says, hey, come on. Everyone's welcome. Don't be deterred by Jeep weekend stories. That's on Bolivar Peninsula.
1: Yeah, it's over that.
0: And Bolivar Peninsula has instilled a lot of rules for safety this weekend. Jeep weekend happens every year at Crystal Beach, and the news have extensively gone over the rules. There is no stopping. There is no parking. There is no partying. They have it going one way, and you got to just keep on rolling. You cannot be parking on the beach. You cannot have any glass containers. Jeep weekend didn't get such a great name for themselves with some of these fights over the years, but they've really tried to control it. The sheriffs and the cops are out there in full force to make Jeep weekend what it should be, just fun with Jeeps.
1: So, and I'm sure whoever started that just wanted to have fun with Jeeps.
0: Like hey, you have a Jeep. And I have a Jeep. We have our little secret pony peace sign that we do to each other on the streets, but not to those gladiators.
2: I know.
0: We're going to...
2: Jerks.
1: I said, Sam, you and the gladiators need to start your own...
2: We need to start our own wave.
1: Something.
2: Yeah.
0: They discriminate against the Jeep trucks. That's the gladiator. There's a zero tolerance policy.
2: You're a loser.
0: So it's no camping, no bonfires, zero tolerance rules. Just behave yourselves. Mm-hmm. And you need a Bolivar Beach parking permit required for access. You cannot go more than 15 miles an hour. So they will be out in droves to make sure you follow the beach rules. But otherwise, the weather's going to be great. Have a great weekend. Okay, coming up next, Special K's got a prank call. And there is nothing worse in this world than thinking you are about to graduate, only to get the call that's going to stop your heart and say, oh, according to our calculations, I think you're short of credit.
1: I think for 4 years after I graduated, I still had dreams of
0: them taking it back.
1: Came in the mail and it said, you're one credit short or something. I was like, am I a fraud? Am I really graduating?
0: This should be a stress-free prank call. Of course it's going to be a stress-free prank call.
1: Thanks, Kev.
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5: 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North Sam Houston Parkway eastbound between Ella and the Hardy Toll Road. You are stopped for a solid 10 minutes. 610 North Loop westbound between the Hardy Toll Road and Yale. There's about a 7-minute slowdown. Katy Freeway westbound between I-45 and Heights. There's road work in alternating lanes. The ramps are affected as well. You should expect delays. I'm Becca Parker with your KRBE traffic check.
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7: 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North Sam Houston Parkway eastbound between Ella and the Hardy Toll Road. You are stopped for a solid 10 minutes. 610 Northloop westbound between the Hardy Toll Road and Yale. There's about a 7-minute slowdown. Katy Freeway westbound between I-45 and Heights. There's road work in alternating lanes. The ramps are affected as well. You should expect delays. I'm Becca Parker with your KRBE traffic check.
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13: You think he's listening?
12: In Iceland?
14: Oh,
12: in
14: yes.
12: Iceland.
14: To make sure that we didn't mess up.
13: Listen to himself?
14: Just kidding.
12: What's the time change? I don't know. But can you imagine canceling your graduation because you didn't take a class on UFOs? Well, if you're excited about aliens like he is, just wait. Here's what's going on.
15: Hey, KRBE. This is Dakota. I would like to, if you guys pranked my wife, Kelsey. She is graduating from UHCL with her bachelor's degree in anthropology, and she's just incredibly stressed. You know, we're both first-generation college students, and something we both won, and she's just making sure everything's lined up, and I think it would be really funny just to give her just a little bit more stress before she's done with all of this.
16: Oh, great. All right, so how am I going to give her stress? What's the idea behind it?
15: I'm thinking you can call her, and you can tell her, hey, you know, it looks like we still need a couple of credits, so are we going to finish those over the summer and something like that, and kind of just, like, see how it rolls from there.
16: Okay, because when is she supposed to graduate?
15: And literally this Saturday.
16: Oh, well, we better record this right now. Okay, so why don't I tell her that she needs to take some classes in alien-human hybrids since, you know, anthropology is the study of humans and history and cultures and such from what I remember. All right, let's see if we can pull this off here. She actually is calling me back because she didn't pick up the phone. So here she is calling me.
17: Hey.
16: Good morning, anthropology.
10: Hi, good morning.
16: Kelsey?
10: Yes, that's me.
16: Okay. Thank you so much for calling us back. I'll knock this out. Yes, calling in regards to the graduation requirements and Ms. apartment?
10: Yes.
16: Okay, I'm looking through them here, and it says there's a couple things missing. Did you go in and delete some classes?
10: No.
16: Hopefully, I did not do that. This is my second day here, and I'm going through the grad requirements, and it looks like there's a bunch. Oh, no. You know what? I may have deleted these. What were the last two classes that you took?
10: Well, this semester I took astronomy. I took lab for astronomy. Uh-oh. I took human geography, maps and map making.
16: I am so sorry. I must have deleted those out of your file here. Okay. They don't want to let you graduate as of yet because of these missing classes. And we don't want to put an asterisk up on your diploma.
10: Okay, but those classes are completed, and I spoke with my advisor, and she cleared me for graduation, so I don't, what is...
16: Okay, well, unfortunately, Texas has accepted the new requirements for the study of anthropology, and we're going to need you to fulfill those courses, unless you already took them.
13: Oh, no.
10: What are you talking about?
16: Texas approved anthropology courses that are now in effect for this semester, relating to UAP disclosure, effects on humans.
10: What classes are they? I've taken every anthropology class available at this school. I mean, I'm over my hours.
16: Okay, anthropology 4420, 4420, Egyptian/alien hybrid theory.
12: Oh, my God.
10: That's a requirement?
12: Oh, my God.
16: Anthropology also, 4467.
10: Are those even classes there? I mean, I've looked at every class at this college.
16: These are the new ones that Texas put in, 4467, interdimensional gender applications.
10: I've taken a gender class.
16: Interdimensional gender? This is about the new disclosure for UAPs that the president has done.
10: What? Am I being pranked? Is this for real?
16: Anthropology 3331, prehistoric reptilian humans.
10: This is not real. Like, this has to be a f-ing joke. I'm sorry to curse at you, but, like, this can't be real. Oh.
16: Can you start?
10: And I have to take a class about aliens for my anthropology class, for my degree.
16: Can you start summer school next month?
12: No, oh, my gosh.
10: I can't. I'm over on my hours, and I'll have to pay extra tuition. Uh-oh. I just met with my advisor a month ago, and this when was this law passed?
12: Uh-oh.
16: Just recently, within the last month, and I'm sorry, I accidentally deleted a couple of your courses myself, so I can try to put them back in there. But listen, there's going to be an asterisk on your diploma, as long as you're okay with that. It'll just have a little asterisk in the bottom. It says incomplete, but it'll look like you graduated.
10: Okay, with me, right? Like, that's not even real.
16: You're cursing me out now, and I don't even know what to... this is my second day, and I've never been cursed out by a student, so this is all new to me.
10: Okay, I'm sorry. I'm not trying to get you worked up. This just doesn't... I'm just confused. Is there any way I can speak with my advisor?
16: I guess so. Or we just signed you up for the Egyptian alien hybrid theory.
12: Oh, my poor girl.
10: I don't want to take any more classes. I've fulfilled my courses. I've taken what I need. Like, I don't want to take any more classes.
16: I understand. Do you believe in aliens?
10: Yes. Well, what does that have to do with anything?
16: Me too. It's one of my favorite subjects here on The Ruler Show with Eric.
10: Oh, my God. Oh, my God. I was one step away from, like, really going crazy. Oh, my God. Oh my gosh. I'm so sorry if I was mean to you. I was about to get even more mean. I'm so sorry.
16: Oh, damn it. I wanted you to get more mean.
10: I did not, because you're like a stranger. And I was like, I'm really about to go off on this person. Like, what are they talking about? Alien requirements. Oh my gosh.
16: That didn't throw you at all. Funny. That you were going to have to go back to school and study aliens.
10: You never know in these days. I'm like, what?
16: Nice. Oh, my goodness. Well, you know who did this.
10: It was my husband, wasn't it? Dakota.
16: It was. It was. Yes. He said you guys love the show. He wasn't sure if you're going to recognize my voice, but obviously you didn't.
10: No, I had no idea. Oh, my gosh. That's so funny. Oh, okay. Yeah, I'm going to get him. Yeah, that's crazy.
16: Okay. Yeah. Do you have a message for him that we can share?
10: Yeah, I love him, and I will see him when he gets home.
16: Okay, can you say Special K prank me on KRBE?
10: Special K pranked me on KRBE.
13: Oh, she is so nice.
12: I mean, like Kevin said, he was hoping she'd get more mean.
13: She's like, I'm so sorry. I'd be going.
12: Dude, if University of Houston had called me and told me, sorry, it's not going to work.
13: Did they do that with your parking tickets?
12: Yes, I did have quite the meeting with the dean of the University of Houston at the time.
17: Dean Warner.
12: I had to park in bad places, Eric, because there was no parking. And I was going to be late to my classes every day.
17: So now they have parking garages and stuff, right?
12: Yeah, they did not have a parking garage back in my day. Oh my gosh. Was still Robertson Stadium, and you had to find parking around there, and that was far. Like, if you're parking at Scott Street to walk to your building, oh, God. You needed, like, an extra 30 minutes. I was like, forget it. I was those parking lot stalkers where you're just waiting in one of the lanes.
17: It's like Christmas
12: and
17: time.
12: And then somebody comes out, and you perk up, like, are they going to walk to a car in this lane? Okay, maybe I'll get lucky in this lane. Oh, man.
17: Or the worst is you think, oh, it's a spot. It's a motorcycle.
12: Yeah. Oh, my God. Yeah.
17: Or a tiny little, like,
12: And what's the rule, guys, on getting to your car? And, you know, some people, before they leave the parking spot, need to, like, settle in or, I don't know, check a text or whatever they're doing. You're like, come on, get out of the space.
18: Yeah.
12: Pull out of the space. Let me pull in this space so I can go to class. And then you just sit there and stock park. But you're not really stock parking. You're just waiting to get your things done before you get on the road.
17: Anthropology, anyway. Is that a name of a store?
12: Yes, it is.
18: Yeah.
12: And the store is confusing. What's that store about? It has dishes and clothes and candlesticks.
17: It's about history.
18: No, it's not
17: stuff?
18: About aliens.
17: And history.
18: I feel like
17: it's
18: very organic.
17: Is that the one in Highland Village?
12: It's girly.
18: Girly, organic.
12: There's one in City Center, Highland Village.
17: Maybe that's why I've never been to it.
12: Is there one in Vintage
18: it's
12: Park?
18: It's expensive.
12: I'm not sure.
17: Oh, really?
18: I personally
17: Is it closed,
18: so.
17: Too, or is it just...
18: It's closed. It's it's like a kind of like a boutique in the sense that when you walk in, there's like little random knickknacks of things.
12: Yeah, that's
18: and then
12: what
18: they also have
12: it.
18: Clothing as well. So that's why I'm saying it's kind of like a boutique. I think it's
17: they
18: expensive.
17: Sell bourbon?
18: No, they don't sell. I don't believe they sell food or drinks.
17: I'm
18: no, they
17: not interested
18: not.
17: Then.
18: No, it's just more clothes.
12: But they have like coasters and cups and plates and knickknacks for your shelves
18: right.
12: and books.
17: Stuff you
12: then
17: don't.
12: Then they have skirts
17: stuff you don't
12: and
17: need.
18: Stuff you don't really need, but you are.
12: Now they have athletic
18: swept
12: wear.
18: Away.
12: Yeah, blankets. I mean, it's an everything store.
17: Somebody
12: and
17: wants,
12: Anthropology is spelled an IE for the store, but the actual study of men is with a Y.
17: Somebody wants to know if I went to college and if so, where. I always say I went to Columbia.
12: Not college. Columbia University.
17: But I leave a pause in there. Columbia College. In Chicago. It's a liberal arts school. Like a lot of people from like SNL went there. Kanye went there. Common.
12: Who was y'all's biggest?
17: Pat Sajak.
12: Y'all biggest, your biggest alum besides Pat Sajak is the guy from, what's the soap
17: Wheel
12: opera?
17: Wheel of Fortune.
12: Okay, Wheel of Fortune, Pat Sajak. But who's the other guy that was for years a soap opera god? Can't remember his name. Wasn't there a soap opera god?
17: Walt Willie went to my hometown.
12: Oh, that
17: he was on All My
12: hometown.
17: Children, I think, or something.
12: Yeah.
17: Walt Willie, and then Bob Grove, who are the people in your neighborhood. He was a neighbor of mine in the country.
12: Nah.
17: Or my dad's neighbor.
12: That's really something.
17: But yeah, Columbia College in Chicago. If you're ever thinking about doing like theater, TV, radio, it's a great school to learn. You're living downtown. You can intern.
12: You're doing
17: companies.
12: The job of the degree you got.
17: Yeah, yeah. So
12: that doesn't happen for a lot of people.
17: I highly recommend it.
12: What was your degree, Sam?
18: Same, broadcasting.
17: Broadcasting.
18: Mm-hmm. I just Googled biggest alum from my university, it says nobody.
12: No, you are
17: you,
12: then.
17: It's you.
18: There are no nationally recognized mainstream music albums or major commercial records associated.
12: What was your school?
17: Type in Columbia
18: College.
17: I'm not
18: saying my school.
12: Why not?
18: Because.
12: Why?
17: Was it Lockhead or something like that?
18: No, I'm not giving them credit.
12: Lockheed Martin.
18: I'm not giving them credit.
17: Lockhaven, Pennsylvania or something like that?
12: You're not giving them credit?
17: And they didn't pay you. You had to pay them.
18: I had to pay so much.
17: Type in my school. Who's the biggest alumni?
12: Columbia College in Chicago, Illinois. Chicago was the biggest draw for Columbia College because it put you in Chicago.
17: Like, I had a radio college station there. We could reach a million people.
12: Mm.
17: But just means you could doesn't mean they'd listen. And by the way, if you are hearing static, we are getting some people.
12: Yeah.
17: Some people are smart. They're switching over to their Alexa at home.
12: They're smart speakers.
17: They're smart speakers or your, KRDE or iHeart.
12: And while Sam looks that up, let me recognize this text. One texter says, is anybody else a senior parent that is sitting in their car crying because you dropped off your senior for their last day of school? I feel that for you. I feel that for a lot of parents. I started this show by saying it's almost the end of the year. School
17: like,
12: year in my brain. I am not a senior mom. My niece is a senior, but not my daughter yet. I got a few years ago. But I feel that. And I also want to say that when it comes to being a senior right now, if you don't know what your plan is, as we're talking about colleges, I don't want you to feel bad.
18: Yeah.
12: I was saying this off the air, I think, to you guys, or we were talking about this in the hallway. It is so stressful to be a senior in the digital age because every school has jumped on board showing the pennant of the school you're going to go to or what did you accomplish in all these things? And there are kids that don't know what they're doing. I graduated St. Thomas Episcopal not knowing where I was going to go to college. I thought I was going to go to University of Houston. I didn't know. I had been deferred from SMU 2 weeks before school started. is when I got the mailer, I guess. I feel like it was 2 weeks. I feel like maybe it was a month. I don't know. I can't remember the time. It was very quick that I got into SMU, and I was like, okay, I'm going to SMU. But had I been in the digital age right now, 2026, I should be holding, oh, SMU, rah, rah, rah. But I didn't know that, right? And I ended up going there for my freshman year.
17: It took you like 10 years to pay it off.
12: Oh, my God, that one year took me 10.
17: I didn't know.
12: Actually, it was 9.
17: Michelle Monaghan.
12: Michelle Monaghan? Yeah, she's from Maid of Honor. She's Miranda.
17: Yeah.
12: Devil's Lettuce.
17: She went to my college.
12: Heartbreak Kid. She went to Columbia College?
17: Yeah.
12: So she's the biggest celebrity.
17: John C. Reilly.
12: Oh, there's a lot of big celebrities.
17: Eddie Bryant from SNL.
12: Oh, yeah.
17: Bob Odenkirk, Better Call Saul.
12: Better Call Saul, yeah.
17: So, yeah, I'm not
18: Check
17: even
18: you
17: close.
18: Out.
17: And Shay from RuPaul's Drag Race. Hey, oh, Shay!
12: Whoa. All right, coming up next. Believe it or not, we've all graduated college. Now we want to hear your unbelievable true stories.
17: Yeah.
12: 833-390-KRBE. Believe it or not. He tells a story that sounds unreal, but it actually happened to you or someone you know. Let's see what you got next on KRBE.
19: 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North Sam Houston Parkway eastbound at I-45. There is a stalled vehicle at the end of the connecting ramp. 610 North Loop westbound between the Hardy Toll Road and Yale, there's a 6-minute slowdown. Katy Freeway westbound between I-45 and Heights, you've got roadwork in alternating lanes. The ramps are affected as well. You should expect delays. I'm Becca Parker with your KRBE traffic check.
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0: I have to go on a trip.
1: I have to go on a trip next week for a wedding. Am I too have to bring this stupid thing? The thing's too big. I don't want to carry that thing around.
2: That's your new life, friend.
1: I think there's a mini one.
3: How are you even packing that?
1: I saw like an Instagram video where you could get a smaller one.
2: Mm-hmm. What if you don't have it with you for just those 2 days?
1: I mean, I think I'll be fine.
3: Yeah, you're going to die?
1: No.
2: Because you're not breathing in your sleep? You didn't know before?
1: I mean, now that I got my nose fixed, I'm
2: yeah, why don't you try
1: bad.
2: It? I'm here we are putting me in the hands. They're like, why don't you try it?
1: Yeah, don't come back.
2: I'm like, just try it.
3: You'll be fine.
1: I did it my whole life before.
2: He's a doctor.
1: Yeah. I'm supposed to get like fitted for this thing in my
2: travel CPAP?
1: For my teeth. They do this
3: nice guard
1: scan
3: thing?
1: And it's like a guard. You put it in there and it keeps like your tongue from going in the back of your throat. Oh,
2: that's a lot of adulting talk, Eric.
1: Yeah. I don't want to do this.
2: That sounds unbelievable. That's your believe it or not story.
1: It sucks to get older.
2: It's nice to get old, but at the same time,
1: but again, I know people
2: not.
1: That are like in their 20s that have sleep apnea, so it's not like
2: that's correct.
3: Right.
2: Now all the elder issues are hitting the 20s.
1: I just don't know how you could be in your 20s and try and go on a date.
2: The elders and the younglings.
1: And then you spend the night with them, and then you got to go, oh, 1 second.
2: No, no, you're not going to do that. You're just going to snore through, and they'll be like, did I just sleep with a grizzly bear? Okay, let's go to Courtney on the line. 833-390-KRBE. You tell us a story that sounds unbelievable, but it's true. What is so unbelievable about your story? Let's find out. Hi, Courtney. Good morning.
4: Good morning.
1: Hey. Hi, Courtney. Hey. What you got for us?
4: Skeet, the guy that plays Billy Loomis in Scream, he FaceTimed me, but I didn't answer.
1: What?
2: Wait, hold on.
1: Wait a minute. Slow your roll.
2: Was it a mistake, and then you realized it was him? You need to explain.
4: Well, my mom goes to a horror convention every year in Dallas, and I had just had a baby, and so I didn't go. And so she was getting something signed for me, and he was nice enough to video call me through her Facebook, but I didn't answer.
1: Oh,
4: and
1: no.
4: So
1: you missed it.
4: I know. So I called back, and she was like, you just missed it. And I was like, oh, my God. But I get to go meet him this year. So.
2: Oh, wow. Does he go every year to this horror convention?
4: No, it's called Texas Texas Frightmare Weekend in Dallas.
2: Wow.
4: And he doesn't go every weekend. He doesn't go every year, but him and Matthew Lillard and the guy that plays Dewey, David Arquette, they're all going to be there.
2: Yeah, that's fun.
1: Matthew Lillard, nice.
2: Matthew Lillard. He was also Shaggy in Scooby-Doo, right?
1: Yeah, he's really taken off lately. Mm-hmm. He was in the new Scream movie, mm-hmm. the latest one, and he's also going to be in Avengers. They say he might be Mr. or DC or something. He's going to be like Mr. Plastic Man or something.
2: Well, that was more like, oh, I can't believe you did that, Courtney.
1: You almost got
2: him. Holy crap, I can't believe that.
1: Did you grow up and your house was like kind of creepy, like lots of like
2: Freddy
1: Krueger posters around and like.
2: Here's my autographed and signed serial killer poster.
1: Because my friend was there.
4: Now my house looks like that. We have autographed like pictures everywhere, but.
1: Have you seen that new one? Was it called Obsession? That's supposed to be the new one.
4: No, I haven't. I think I want to go see that this weekend.
1: They said that's the new one that's really good. I don't know what it's about. Obsession.
2: Well, you let us know when you watch that.
1: Yeah, text us.
2: Let us know, Courtney, when you actually get to meet Skeet. Thanks for calling the show. We appreciate you. Have a great Friday.
1: Skeet.
2: Take care. Bye. All right, coming up next, we've got Patricia on the line. Hold on. See how the phone is far from my mic? So I'm like this. Patricia's on the line. Here we are. Hi, Patricia. Good morning.
1: Move that closer.
2: Yeah.
5: Can you hear me?
1: A little
2: not
1: bit.
2: Not really.
1: Are you on Bluetooth?
2: I mean, Eric's going to turn you off in about 3 seconds if that wind doesn't stop.
1: Yeah,
2: stop.
1: Can you talk to the air conditioner? Can you talk to your phone instead of the Bluetooth?
5: No. Is that better?
1: Yeah.
3: Yes.
2: Mrs. AC. Okay, Patricia, you are on Believe It or Not. What is the story you're going to share with us?
5: Okay, just bear with me just a second because it's really hard to talk about still, but...
2: Really?
5: In October... not this past October, but the October before, my husband and I went to Colorado with my aunt and her fiance at the time. They wanted to go to Colorado and have their little ceremony there.
2: Mm-hmm.
5: So while we were there, we did a lot of tourist stuff. And outside of my very small comfort zone, I just wanted to experience all the things. So... the one and only thing that my aunt's now husband wanted to do was go do a mine tour. And I actually wasn't going to go because I got mad at my husband, but he made me go. And
2: a mine tour? So, like, what's the mine?
1: Or mine? Like, you go to a ground?
2: Like a coal mine?
3: Right.
5: Yes.
1: Okay.
2: A mine tour.
1: So you're going to go to... Okay.
5: A mine tour. So we go, everything's good. My aunt was trying to, and she said she didn't want to go, but talking about it after the fact, she was trying to give me a way out. So she thought I was just doing it so nobody got mad at me.
2: Okay.
5: So anyway, so when you go down, it's the Molly Catherine mine tour. I always forget the name of the town, but we were going to go up to Pikes Peak, but we stopped there first. So I don't know if that explains anything.
1: Okay.
5: So when you go down on the mine tour, it's 1,000 feet down into the ground. And there's two elevators.
2: Okay.
5: And there's somebody at the top that is controlling the elevators.
2: Mm-hmm.
5: So there's two elevators. There was 6 people in the top, two being 2 kids. And then there was 7 in our cart. And we were completely, like, all of us were, like, big adult-sized people in a very, very, very
6: small space.
5: Tight spot.
2: I already am claustrophobic hearing the story. I can't breathe. Like, I am taking deep breaths.
1: Please don't tell me you got stuck in there because I'm getting claustrophobic.
2: What happened in that elevator? What happened, the 7 of y'all?
5: So he had a hard, the tour guide had a hard time closing our door. At one point, I even told him, hey, like, I don't know how this works, but maybe you can go on the top. They have small, like, there was a group of 3 friends, and they were very slim, and then they had the 2 kids. He didn't answer me, so he had gotten out, got back in, and
2: I would have gotten out.
1: Yeah.
2: And what happened?
5: So we are descending. And this was in October, like the beginning of October, so it'll explain my mentality for a quick second when all this happened. But we start descending, and then all of a sudden, like, the elevator starts shaking, and I don't know if this is okay or not, and then rocks start hitting us.
2: Oh, my God.
5: And debris and stuff like that. And all of a sudden, we hear we all heard different things from the tour guide. I heard him say, this isn't good.
2: Oh, no. Well, okay, great. I can't breathe.
1: Don't what happened? That.
2: Was there some kind of, like, what was it? Like, an avalanche of rocks in the mine?
3: Right.
2: The mine collapsed?
3: Like, what happened?
1: What happened?
2: Did you get stuck? Did somebody pass away?
3: Did somebody have to come rescue you?
2: Oh, my God.
5: So we're...
2: Oh, my God! You can't say that! You can't say that!
5: I know, I'm so sorry.
2: It's okay, hold on, wait.
1: Here's the thing,
2: wait.
1: We only got, like...
2: Pause. We are all very anxious.
1: I just want to know the
2: ending. And I know that you said it's still hard to talk about. Yes. And you just dropped an F-bomb. So we have to dump out, and I got to catch everybody up.
1: But now I got to know.
2: They're in this mine. It's going 1,000 feet down. There are 2 elevators. There are 7 large-sized adults in her. They feel rocks. They feel shaking. The tour guide says this isn't good. And what? Did y'all descend and drop almost to your deaths? Or did you get stuck for a long time? Which was it?
5: So we got stuck.
2: For how long?
5: And it's not even the worst part. Over an hour.
2: Oh,
5: about
2: my
5: 500
2: God.
5: Feet down into the ground.
2: Oh, my God.
5: At this point, we didn't know what was happening. All of a sudden, we just came to a very abrupt stop. My aunt says, he's gone.
2: I can't breathe.
1: He's gone.
5: Yeah, he's gone. The tour guide was gone. The people at the top of us were like, there's a man in here with us. And we were like, is this like, in my mind, I didn't say anything because I was freaking out. I knew if I talked, I was going to lose it. But in my mind, I was like, this has to be a joke, right? Like, this isn't real life. This isn't really happening.
2: So did he die? The tour guide died in the elevator?
5: He died. So for an hour, he was in the other elevator with these small kids. Had fallen. We still don't know how it happened because there's literally like an inch of space in between the elevator and the wall shaft of the.
1: Oh, man.
2: So did he die from a heart attack?
5: Whatever you want to call it.
2: Or what ended him?
3: He died from falling.
5: No. No.
2: Which one is it?
5: So what happened was, what we think is, he didn't close the gate all the way.
2: Oh, my God.
1: Like you said, to get the gate.
5: The staff ripped off. And when you're going down, there are open holes, like little manholes, I guess, when they used to go and, like, take breaks or go down other tunnels or whatever.
2: Yeah.
5: But what we're thinking is, he got sucked out. He got crushed, completely crushed, tangled. And then at the top of the elevator, there's, like, openings, and he fell inside with them.
2: Good Lord!
1: Now,
2: oh, my
5: at this point,
2: God.
5: We still didn't know what happened. We didn't know why.
2: Y'all are stuck for now.
1: I'm going to look this up and read the story. Hey,
2: this is October of 2024 happened.
1: Quick question. Just answer really quick. When you get back up, do they give you your money back?
2: Oh, my God. Eric, that's your biggest concern?
5: No.
1: Wait, you didn't even get your money? You didn't get a refund?
5: No.
1: Dang.
2: No. Oh, my God. And, Patricia,
5: and
2: oh,
5: so
2: no.
5: We were down there for an hour, freaking out, not knowing why. Tour guide ended up dying at the top. He was bleeding on us for
2: an
5: hour.
2: Oh, God. Okay, you know what? Honey, Patricia, I'm going to need a raw feed with to give us some
1: time. I love you.
2: Because
1: that story
2: I know
1: forever.
2: That you are traumatized. And guess what it says here? Molly Kathleen Goldmine Tour. Is that what you were on? Molly Kathleen Goldmine Tour in Cripple Creek, Colorado?
5: Yes,
2: it says on Google, permanently closed.
1: You're on the last ride ever.
5: Permanently closed now. It's permanently closed now.
2: My gosh, Patricia.
1: That's going to screw you up.
5: And the way
2: I am
5: that they
2: so
5: treated
2: sorry.
5: Us after the fact was so awful. That town is so awful.
2: I am so sorry you
1: that
2: had to go
1: sucks.
2: Through that, Patricia. That is traumatizing. Although I'm oddly curious
5: so
2: for more
5: I
2: details, but we're out of time.
1: Yeah.
2: It was so bad. You still have what?
1: PTSD.
5: Y'all are the only ones that I haven't even told my friends or anybody because it's really hard to talk about.
2: Oh,
5: I
2: honey.
5: Still wake up in panic thinking about those feelings of, so let me tell y'all one more detail. So there's somebody at the top that's operating the elevator to go down and up, and there's like a pool chain.
2: Uh-huh.
5: The only thing that saved us from hitting the bottom was the guy operating it was doing his job. A split second would have caused us to crash the ground. The only reason he stopped it is because he said something sounded weird.
2: Good.
5: He would have never known, and we would have just hit the bottom.
2: Okay, listen, my mama heart is going out to you. For all I know, we're the same age, or I don't know, but you need to talk to somebody about this, honey.
5: Now.
2: You need to talk to somebody about
5: this.
2: I do.
5: I go to therapy.
2: Okay, good.
5: I go to therapy.
2: Because, honey,
1: I think it may be
2: helping. Therapy from the story. I mean, and I wasn't even in that thing, being bled on for an hour by a man who'd been crushed. And to his death.
1: But this, look at this. Yeah. You were able to tell us. I mean, I know it was hard for you to do it, but you did tell us. So, I mean, I think the therapy's
2: helping you. For sure. For sure.
1: Because it's good to talk about it with somebody as much as you can.
2: And I don't know how you go in regular elevators and just regular buildings.
1: That's what I'm saying.
2: Can you or you can't? You probably can't.
5: The only reason I did it is because my mom was dying in the hospital.
2: So I needed
5: to take the hospital tickets to her. So that kind of started but I still panic and.
1: Do you take any medicine? Do you take any like anxiety medicine?
2: We can.
5: Klonopin, Xanax.
3: Yeah.
2: A lot of stuff.
3: All the stuff.
5: Prozac.
2: The Molly Kathleen Goldmine Tour permanently closed, and now we know why. Gosh, Patricia, what a saga. My God. I'm sorry. I know it was difficult for you to even give us all the details. And I know for those of you listening, you're like, wait, what happened? What happened? What happened?
1: Rough story. So, yeah,
2: but that's what happened. That's why. So if it happened to you, you'd probably be as shaken as she is.
1: It took a lot of courage to call in.
2: Yeah. Thank you, Patricia. We give you a big Rule of Show with Eric hug. We love you so much. Thank you for sharing
5: Thank
2: your
5: you.
2: Stories.
1: I'm sorry.
2: Take care, honey.
5: It's so nice to finally talk to y'all. I've never been on, and I listen to y'all every morning with my kids.
2: Well, I'm good.
1: Well, I'm glad
2: you're
1: there for him now.
2: And I'm glad you're safe.
1: You have an angel looking over your shoulder.
2: That's for sure. That's for sure.
5: My brother.
1: Yep.
2: Good for you.
1: Aww.
2: Okay, Patricia, I'm sorry I have to end our phone call because I feel like I just need to keep you in here and hug you. But we have to make people laugh now with our Texts of the Week song.
1: Yeah.
2: God bless you, honey. Thank you so much for calling.
1: Read some of the... We have these Texts of the Week, all your texts that you did from Monday to Thursday, and we put them in different styles of music.
2: Yep. So
1: give a few. We did the Greek one, and we did 80s synth.
3: We have a musical one like we did last.
2: Like Broadway?
3: Last week, yes. We have an Ella Langley. We have an intense church feeling, a pop rock, a Broadway.
1: Rap.
2: Is there like a George Strait-ish Johnny Cash-ish one?
1: Yeah, we did that one too.
3: Should we do Mayo Country?
1: We'll pick one that the listeners can pick up. Go ahead, read them real quick.
3: Oh, okay. So we have the Christopher musical. We have Ella Langley. We have the intense church feel. We have a male country, pop rock, a rap, and then a Broadway.
1: Okay.
2: Okay, but the rap one goes too fast. If people pick that one, you can't understand the text.
3: We'll play the rap
1: one. We can play that one second.
2: Yeah. Okay. So y'all text us at 37530. Which one do you want us to play? And the top two are going to get played next. The Text of the Week song on The Rula Show with Eric and KRBE.
6: 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I-10 East Freeway eastbound at Magnolia. A crash was called in. We're seeing a backup from Sheldon. 610 North Loop westbound between the Hardy Toll Road and Yale. You've got a 5-minute delay. I-45 southbound at FM 1488. There's still a wreck in two left lanes. It's going to cost you an extra 10 minutes from Gladstell. I'm Becca Parker with your KRBE traffic check.
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16: All right, my friends. Usually we do scoop here brought to you by Taquerias Arandas, but here's the scoop. You are the scoop. If you have texted us between Monday and Thursday of this week at 37530, we have selected some of those texts, and then we feed them into the AI-generated music maker. Eric has become obsessed.
17: Unfortunately, I got too obsessed yesterday. I made like
18: too much.
17: Sent you guys 9 styles.
16: But you made how many?
17: Probably 39.
16: Less is more. Less is more.
17: I just kept, because I'm like, all right, what does this sound like? What does K-pop sound like?
16: Yeah.
17: And it had the cool style, but you couldn't understand what they're saying.
16: Yeah. So the way it works, explain to people. So you have to type in each individual text that we selected.
17: Well, Sam, Kevin came up with a great idea. He said, we have all these great texts. The texters are like the fifth member of the show.
16: Yeah. Mm-hmm.
17: So he took... Every day he would pick some out that are really funny or something to do with this topic we did.
16: Right.
17: Save them, and then on Thursday he sends them to me, and then I put them into Suno, SUNO.com. I pay a monthly fee, but I think it's free for anybody.
16: Okay.
17: You could pick the style. You could pick a male, female, weirdness. You could do all kinds of cool stuff
16: with it. Yeah, but it'll say the words that you entered.
17: Yep. So these are all from the listeners. They

0: text us all week.
1: So maybe it's your text that's about to be in the song. Now, earlier in the 6 o'clock hour, we did the 80s version, and he Eric entered a Greek one for me, so it was like bouzouki kind of instrumental, and the guy, the way he's singing.
0: I want to do a norteño. Is it norteño?
1: Norteño, yes.
0: But it didn't have the right voice. So I might try that one again next week. So I didn't get that one for this week, but
1: so the ones that you guys
0: so many different kinds.
1: Yeah, because Sam read us the list. You guys texted at 37530, and every hour we're doing two different new ones. So the first one that we're going to play is the winner is the Ella Langley-ish feel. It's not Ella Langley, but it's in that style.
0: And if you want to hear the ones we did last hour, just go to the podcast. You'll hear 80s and Greek.
1: That's right.
0: Like I said, 6 o'clock hour.
1: So if you're after the show is over, you can go to the whole show and go to every hour, and you'll hear all of them that we're going to play.
0: Especially if you're the one who texted this.
1: Exactly. So here's the Ella Langley ish.
0: I think there's a little talk up here.
1: Text in. Oh, so I can talk over.
0: Yeah.
1: Oh, on the Rula Show with Eric, brought to you by artificial intelligence. In your words, 37530.

0: I put that in there, and within like 2 minutes, it generated that.
1: Yeah.
2: So that was not Ella Langley, but that was just a computer sound like her. Okay, so the other one you guys voted for at 37530 was the Intense musical, not the.
0: We have a Broadway one where it's like.
2: It's more like Kristoff, like from, you know, from Frozen, Jonathan Goff.
0: This one
2: is Intense.
0: I type in like Broadway Intense Choir or something like
1: that. Oh, yeah. You went the Intense Church Feel?
2: Oh, that Intense one. Church one. This
0: okay,
2: one
0: I got
2: the
0: vote. That's what
2: Sorry,
0: it is.
2: That's what it is.
1: Okay.
2: Intense Church Feel is one that got the vote.
1: Here's this one.
2: Same text, different style. Here we go.
3: These are the texts of the week.

0: think Eric is a closet genius. These were the texts of the week.
1: Weird how you
2: could
1: do that.
2: Oh so. My God, that's so fun.
1: I'm telling you, do that with your kids for like graduation or something, right? Like stuff that you remember about them for the year or the whole college experience.
2: You can do like a kiddie version of it, like, you know, Sesame Street-y, like, you know, light
1: and
2: bright. Facts
1: of the day type thing.
2: Yeah, it's really fun. Which Facts of the Day is going to come up here in just a couple of minutes. Let's go. Here we go.
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2: It is brought to you by Easy Fiber. If you are planning to go down to the Bolivar Peninsula this weekend, know that this is annual Jeep weekend. Now, our Galveston friends have let us know to make sure we separate that. Yep. It is not on Galveston Island.
1: No.
2: It is on Bolivar Peninsula. So if, perhaps, you're a longtime Houstonian who thought, it's Jeep weekend, maybe I shouldn't go there. No, you can go there. The island welcomes you with open arms.
1: Yep.
2: It is Bolivar Peninsula that has hosted Jeep weekend, and the Galveston County Sheriff's Office announced that anybody who wants access to the beaches must purchase a $10 permit sticker. The sticker is available for purchase at area businesses in Bolivar and at the Bolivar Peninsula Chamber of Commerce. And here are the rules. There is zero tolerance for shenanigans.
1: Yep. Oh, I remember last year watching the news, they were lined up to get on the ferry. The cops were there looking to make sure your inspection stickers.
5: And everything.
1: I mean, they're looking. You better make sure your Jeep is, everything's all good.
2: Yep. It is a 15-mile-an-hour speed limit. No littering. No glass containers. No bonfires. No reckless driving. Your pets must be leashed. If you plan to attend, you can access the beach through South Monhouse Drive and exit through South Stingery Drive. I hope I'm saying that right. Other beach access points will be closed. Jeep weekend runs until Sunday.
1: This doesn't even sound fun. With all these restrictions and with all this eyes on you, why would you even want to go? What do you do?
5: Well, if you're responsible, it's still going to be fun.
1: But is
5: it's
1: it
5: like
1: even
5: a
1: fun?
5: A responsible person.
1: Is it
2: it's
1: even
2: like a Jeep
1: fun?
2: Parade.
5: Yes.
1: Because they're making you go certain ways.
5: I think it'll be fine. Just be respectful. That's
2: they're
5: all they're
2: just
5: wanting.
2: Trying to keep
5: that's
2: the shenanigans down.
5: Yes.
1: And you just sit there and look at each other and go, hey,
5: if you're into cars, Eric, it's just like if you did a bourbon meetup.
2: Mm-hmm.
5: It would be like a
1: not really, because it'd be the same bourbon.
2: Well, no, we have different bourbons.
1: Jeep's a Jeep.
5: Yeah, but Jeep's all
2: different kinds of Jeeps.
5: People
2: Rubicon,
5: customize.
2: Sahara.
5: Yeah, you customize your Jeep.
1: But they're just.
2: Not you, Renegades, or whatever you're called. Gladiators.
5: No,
2: Renegades.
1: Gladiators
2: that one's welcome.
5: Yeah.
2: Gladiators, apparently y'all don't get the same
5: I'm sure there's
2: signals.
5: Probably going to be gladiators there,
1: no,
5: but they're
1: they
5: looking for
1: in.
5: Wranglers.
2: We joke about the gladiator part.
1: You need those
2: part.
1: Gladiators so
2: commentary.
1: You can carry your tent and.
5: Right.
1: And your cooler and stuff.
5: So we can, like, have the trunk space.
1: Exactly.
5: We're needed.
1: This sounds like a waste.
2: Can you not say
5: then
2: that?
5: Then you're not invited.
2: For
5: okay.
2: the Jeep people that like
5: you're
2: this
5: not
2: and
1: I'm
2: want
1: just saying with
2: it
1: cops
2: to be
1: all over,
2: safe,
1: why
2: that's
1: even,
2: fine.
1: Why even go?
2: Because the peninsula would like the cops to be all over.
1: Exactly. That's what I'm saying. The cops, I'm glad they're there.
2: Yeah.
1: Because obviously crap's going down.
2: Well, hopefully not. Because there's zero tolerance. Don't go to jail.
5: Be respectful.
2: Jeep. Beep, beep.
5: Beep, beep.
2: Don't go to jail. How
1: don't
2: about that?
1: Drink and drive.
2: Woo! Eric's facts are coming up next. I can only imagine in this wonderful mood he's in what kind of facts we're going to hear.
1: It's all about Jeeps.
2: Rules are awful.
1: Yeah.
2: Rules suck.
1: No, these rules are great. I'm just saying for the Jeep people, does that sound fun for them?
2: Well, you can also look at the Jeeps and the duckies and the windshields.
5: Exactly.
2: See where all the secret lizards and stuff are on the Jeep.
5: Little egg hunt.
1: Exciting.
2: Okay, tell us, you want to tease a fact?
1: Nope.
2: Okay, Eric's facts are next on KRBE.
6: Good morning from the Bell Furniture, Unbeatable Prices Traffic Desk. Heads up in downtown I-45 northbound at Allen Parkway. There's a crash in two left lanes. You are stopped from 59. North Sam Houston Parkway eastbound at I-45. Watch for a stalled vehicle at the end of the eastbound exit ramp. Katy Freeway eastbound before Washington Avenue. Watch for a stalled car on the right shoulder. I'm Becca Parker with your KRBE traffic check.
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6: 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Heads up in downtown I-45 northbound at Allen Parkway. There's a crash in two left lanes. You are stopped from 59. North Sam Houston Parkway eastbound at I-45. Watch for a stalled vehicle at the end of the eastbound exit ramp. Katy Freeway eastbound before Washington Avenue. Watch for a stalled car on the right shoulder. I'm Becca Parker with your KRBE traffic check.
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12: All right, guys, we have a lot going on here at KRBE all day throughout the day. 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
12: We're doing is free! 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
6: nope.
12: for KRBE.
13: No.
12: Mm-hmm.
13: Would you
12: right?
13: pay for this?
12: This
13: no.
12: is not Netflix. Okay. A couple things I want you to be keeping in mind. Access Alex Warren, free tickets for his show. Toyota Center, May 27th, between 9 and 5. When you hear him tell you to call, you call. You win tickets. You're a finalist to be the grand prize. KRBE private suite. Number two free thing. Going to Typhoon, Texas to have a laugh. It's the last laugh. With Kevin and Audrey.
13: It's going to be fun.
12: Typhoon Texas. It is an exciting comedy event. It's the official kickoff to summer. It's happening May 30th at Typhoon Texas in Katy. 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
12: you can,
13: those?
12: Yeah, go to KRBE.com so you can look at the entire.
13: Tells you everything that's happening.
12: Yeah, and then you can click there because I was on it yesterday. Big discount, Typhoon Texas Water Park. Thanks for partnering.
13: That's a way
12: with
13: to start
12: us.
13: The summer, too. Memorial, you know.
12: Well, it's after Memorial Day.
13: But I mean, it starts next week, and then that's the following week, and just keep it going all summer long.
12: I know.
13: Kids will be out of school by then.
12: By the way, that season pass at Typhoon Texas, totally worth it. Totally worth it. Use it the whole summer long. They've got all these fun nights, like neon nights, and all these things that they plan every single summer season at Typhoon Texas in Katy.
14: It's time.

0: So these are things that I collect through the week, things we don't have time to do a whole segment on. I'm like, hey, this is a different kind of stat and a fact that I can share with you guys. And then I want to get your opinions on some of these.
1: Okay.
0: Rula and Sam.
1: Okay.
0: Since it's girl day. The average American ignores their check engine light on their car for up to 4 months.
2: Whoa, that's risky.
0: Do you guys do that?
1: Accurate.
2: No.
1: Accurate. That's accurate.
2: That's scary.
0: Just hitting the glass there going, oh, what is that thing? What does that mean?
1: Now, it's not really the check engine I'd say I ignore. I ignore that one that's the triangle with the exclamation point when the tires go in and out because of the heat or the
2: cold. Yeah, that one. The tire I ignore forever. But the check engine,
1: If it's that check engine, I'd be like, oh, do I hear something?
0: Like November, you can always tell like discount tire is like backed up.
2: Yeah.
0: Everyone's going in there. They go around to get their tires. And they do it for free.
1: That's nice.
0: That's a smart move on their part. 45% of teens, they have no idea how to jumpstart a battery on their car. So parents.
1: 45% of teens, try 100% and 45% of all Americans.
0: Yeah. Do better. No.
1: No, nobody ever taught me that.
0: What?
1: Nobody took me to a car and said, okay, Rula, here's what you're going to do. Here's where this one goes and here's where this one goes. I don't know how to do that.
0: Oh.
1: Should you teach me right now?
0: Yeah.
1: Next break. Take me downstairs.
0: Yeah, I'll take you down there.
1: Live mics.
0: We'll jump you.
2: We'll jump your car.
1: That sounds weird. Do your battery up or something else. Okay, go ahead.
0: 1 in 5 people admit to this, and I bet Rula is one of these.
1: Okay.
0: Changing the direction of the toilet paper in someone else's bathroom.
1: Amen. Hallelujah. Yeah. I will do it every time. Why?
0: Why is your toilet paper the other way around?
1: The toilet paper should not be snaking down the wall.
0: No. That's
1: it's
0: gross.
1: Over.
2: Yes.
1: Not under.
2: Yes.
1: And if you have it the other way and I come to your bathroom, I'm changing it.
2: Yeah.
1: I'm changing it.
2: I like that.
0: And I think yesterday I was at a urinal and I'm like, they need to have something on these urinals that they go up a little bit to block
2: the splashback. Yeah.
1: Oh, that's so gross.
0: Because you never notice it, guys, until you wear shorts. And then you notice it.
2: It's all over your pants.
1: Yes.
0: So that's what I'm saying. That's
1: so
0: what I'm saying.
1: Gross out.
0: All these guys out there that don't wash your jeans.
1: Oh, you got pee splatter.
0: Yeah, you probably
1: everywhere.
0: Do.
1: Ew.
0: Because these urinals are angled weird. You got
1: to
0: be careful.
1: And your shoes have got to be covered in pee splatter.
0: Sometimes I'll see stuff around the bottom.
1: Oh,
0: I'm
1: stop.
0: Like, I'm like,
2: Eric.
0: I'm like Indiana Jones in the first one when he's trying to walk around the traps.
1: You do that around the thought of the urinal being a good idea shaped that way. I get the urinal, but give it like a bowlish.
0: Front. That's what I'm saying, all the way up. It's a shield, like a shield.
1: But then people would lay their dingus on it.
0: I know. Oh, yeah. That's like a big hole. You could put it in there, but then that would be taken to a different world.
2: Yeah, not a hole.
0: Yeah, that would be bad.
2: Sort of like a shield.
1: Like some sort of, a shield, yes.
2: I'm like in the realm of potty training right now, so.
0: Oh, yeah, you're.
2: It's real fun.
1: Oh, yeah.
2: Shake it a couple times.
0: My house I grew up in, my shower, my bathroom had a carpet in it.
2: Oh, gosh. That's awful. That's awful.
0: It was great for the warmth.
1: I can smell the musty milk from here.
0: Okay, on average, we wake up grumpy 300 days a year.
1: Oh, that's only 65 that we're not mad?
0: Yeah.
1: That we're awake?
0: Even weekends?
1: Come on.
0: I don't believe that one.
2: Well, yeah, if your kid's waking you up.
0: Do any of you guys smell like... Do you smell like lavender?
1: No, I can't.
2: Not today.
0: If you do, people will say you are more honest if you smell like lavender.
1: I can't do lavender.
0: Is that a natural smell? Or is
1: no,
0: it just
1: no,
0: a,
1: no. You got to like put
0: can that,
1: that on,
0: be a natural
1: like
0: smell?
2: Yeah, I would say that's a natural smell.
1: No, lavender is a flower.
2: No, not natural. But I mean like...
1: Yeah,
0: is that natural?
1: It's a flower. You have to put like an oil or...
2: No, like...
1: It's a
2: not,
1: real item.
2: Yes,
1: it's
2: that's
1: not
2: why
1: fake.
2: I'm thinking like, it's natural. But I don't think our bodies produce natural lavender.
1: I just said vanilla, but vanilla is real. I'm just saying, you know, they say like vanilla scented.
0: Yeah.
1: Yes, vanilla beans are real. I get it. Okay. Maybe I should use a different, what's a different one that we say is not real? I don't know. But lavender is.
2: Yeah, I can't think of anything right now.
1: Yeah, we do not excrete lavender.
2: Correct.
1: You have to put that on you.
0: Here's one for you, ladies, Rula and Sam. The average woman criticizes herself 8 times a day.
1: Only?
2: Nah.
0: Like, what is like
1: 18.
0: The, like, is it about like being a mom? You always feel like, what is the criticism about?
1: Yeah, it depends on what part
0: about your body is.
1: What phase of life are you in, depending on what you're criticizing yourself for? But on the average, it would be like yourself.
2: You're
1: criticizing yourself, maybe your physical appearance.
2: Right.
1: Your hair, your face. Maybe, oh man, look at me. That's what I looked like at the store. Oh my God. Mm-hmm. Or right now, the mom fail guilt is heavy in my world. Trying to keep the schedules right about what thing am I going to miss or not miss
0: you
1: or
0: talk
1: what's
0: about
1: the
0: getting
1: deadline.
0: That digital planner, did you ever buy it?
1: I did not.
0: Remember
1: I was at Costco and I saw it. I saw it at Costco, but I didn't see the price of it. And I was like,
0: Go to Amazon and get it for like $180 or something.
2: I think it's
1: worth
2: it.
1: There's no plug
2: you.
1: Where I would put it. Here's the problem. It's not about having the calendar. you have to input the information into the calendar. I got a calendar on my phone.
2: Yeah.
1: And I was inputting the stuff last night. Like, my husband and I were sitting there last night with the kids. Like, okay, who's got what for finals week? Mm-hmm. When is finals for you? What day do you have one? Do you know yet? What time do I pick you up from school on what day? My kid has a different pickup every single day, and that's just one of the three. It's a tough time right now. So it's guilty from the moms. Okay, go ahead, Eric.
0: A recent survey found that 76% of us have regrets about how our lives turned out. That's sad.
2: What's the percentage?
0: 76.
1: That's a lot.
2: Whoa.
0: Number one was taking more time to travel. The problem is, by the time you could afford to travel, you're too old to actually be able to travel. Because you got to go to the hospital visits, or you can't walk up steps when you're 75,
3: you're
0: 85 or something.
2: Yeah.
0: It's just a cruel thing. The number doesn't say number two, but says married someone different came in at number three.
1: Oh.
0: For regret.
1: Oh, my gosh.
0: Ouch. Well,
2: I guess if you're not happy.
1: Wow.
2: That sucks.
0: And do you guys have this in your freezer? Frozen pizza. That is the number. It's the most common food that we keep there as a backup in case.
1: Definitely.
0: You burn your dinner. You don't have time.
2: Mm-hmm. My freezer is the one that you pull out underneath. Mm-hmm. And so it's hard to put a whole pizza in there. Because it has the drawer, because it has the bottom part that the pizza is too wide
0: the box.
2: To fit.
1: Really? I have to pull out drawer. And there's a
2: I have to do it on the top. But then the top is where my frozen vegetables are, and the meat is on the bottom.
1: No, it's so flat, that slit right there on top.
2: Yeah, but it's easier for me to do like pizza bagels or pizza rolls because they're like in the bags.
0: Is it sad that I have three refrigerators?
1: No, I have three refrigerators.
2: That's insane.
0: I got two free, though.
1: I got one with the house.
0: When we bought places.
2: Like, how big are these refrigerators?
0: Regular size.
1: Full size.
0: I got one in the garage, one in the pantry, and one in the...
2: You have one in your pantry?
0: Yeah.
1: Holy remember, he has a brand new house.
2: Crap.
1: He has a brand new house.
2: That is so cool.
1: Yeah, that's awesome.
0: It makes life easier.
1: You need sodas
0: and waters and
1: Sam, you actually should have a second fridge. If you had the space, you'd have one.
2: If I had a garage,
1: you would 100% have one.
2: We use our kegerator for our liquids.
1: That's what I'm saying. You would. I don't even think that's a bougie thing anymore. Because
2: three?
1: No, three is big. Two, I'm saying.
0: Two is not.
2: Two at the garage is totally, think that's
1: to have a fridge in the garage and a fridge in your house has become very average for a lot of people.
2: Yes.
1: I would say there's a lot of garages I've been in, there's a fridge in there.
2: Absolutely. Or a freezer.
1: Or something. Yeah. Like you buy the drop-down freezer from Costco or Home Depot or something, but the fridge is clutch because you need that extra space for like water bottles or food if you're going to entertain or just overflow.
0: And ladies, when you are at home tonight, open your purse and count how many things are in there, because the average woman has 38 things in their purse. So let's see if you're average.
2: Rula's
0: average at 38.
2: Over.
0: Well, that's not even a purse. Rula brings a suitcase.
1: It's my Hulken bag. That doesn't count as a purse. Hulken? I have a crossbody in the Hulken bag.
0: I've never heard of Hulken. Is that before? Is that all it is?
1: I mean, Hulken!
2: We don't have enough time, Rula.
1: I am ready to advertise for you, Hulken.
2: We don't have enough time.
0: Is that all they do? Is that...
2: Is that the only style bag that they offer?
1: That's what I've seen. I guess we gotta go to their website and see if they have like fanny packs.
0: It's not that it is a drag shirt, bag. Is it?
1: It's a drag bag. No, Hulken.
2: No, drag it. I don't know what that is.
1: The Hulken bag. I can't believe that many people don't know what the Hulken bag. I was at a store and she never heard of it. She goes, I'm always looking for new items to carry. I go, oh my God. I'm going to be Hulken for sales for KRBE. You're going to hear commercials on KRBE for Hulken, because I am going to be the Hulken mama.
2: I gave
1: Hulken bags as graduation gifts. You're going to need it to go drag your laundry to the laundry room in a Hulken bag. It's got wheels.
0: Do a video on this thing.
1: I'm going to.
2: It is genius.
1: And then I'm tagging Hulken, and they better. They get one freebie, and they're going to pay me. Just kidding. I don't know. All right, go ahead, next. We're going to go around the table because we've had a lot to talk about and we've just been so busy today. Do you have a type? Here's why so many men date women who look exactly like whom? Who is the guy dating they don't realize looks like what woman
2: don't
1: in their life?
2: It. Don't say
0: their mom.
2: Don't say
1: Hold
2: it.
1: On.
2: Don't
1: you gotta just it. Put
0: if
1: your seatbelt up for this story.
0: If it's mom, no. I'm gonna throw up.
1: It's not the mom.
0: No.
1: Oh, it's not the mom.
2: Oh, it's not.
1: I will just tell you, it's not the
2: okay,
1: mom.
2: Okay, I was gonna say, no offense.
1: Some yes.
0: I mean, I love my mom.
1: Majority
0: but
1: no.
0: I don't love my mom.
1: But you don't realize you're going for this type of lady, dudes. You'll find out next around the table on KRBE.
4: 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In downtown, I-45, southbound at Allen Parkway, there's a wreck in two left lanes. It's got you jammed up from North Main. 610 North Loop westbound between the Hardy Toll Road and Yale, there's at least a five-minute slowdown. I-45 North Freeway southbound at Parker, there's a crash on the feeder road. It's blocking two lanes. Katy Freeway eastbound at Washington Avenue. There's reports of a crash. We're seeing a heavy slowdown from the West Loop. I'm Becca Parker with your KRBE traffic check.
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1: We're going to go around the table next, and here are just a couple of things we're going to hit. Why so many men date women who look exactly like what? They're what? We're going to fill in that blank.
0: And I want to know, what sport do you guys think is the most embarrassing to get injured playing? So think about that. What if there? It could be an activity, a sport. What would it be the most embarrassing to tell people that you got injured?
1: Well, first you'd have to admit that it's a sport. And yeah. Some people have a hard time admitting.
0: Like a lot of people get injured in pickleball. I don't think that's too embarrassing.
1: No, but if you're like in a bar and you're throwing darts.
0: Oh, you walk.
1: And you're like, my back. I threw out my back throwing a dart.
0: That's embarrassing.
1: All right, we're going around the table. But first, we want you to hear. We already played it once this morning.
0: It's a fun song.
1: This is the official FIFA 2026 World Cup song. Yeah. Shakira and Burna Boy. It's Dai Dai, D-A-I, D-A-I, right now on The Rule of Show with Eric and KRBE.

0: Get on, Burna Boy. That is Die Die. That is the official FIFA 2026 World Cup song. World Cup, of course, is taking place between June 11th and July 19th here in the States, in Mexico, in Canada. And this is the first time ever they're going to do a halftime show at the end. Madonna, Shakira, BTS, and more at the MetLife Stadium.
1: An American Idol with
2: Sweet.
0: whatever. Harper Underwood. I'm not sure.
1: I have no idea.
0: Okay, so we're going to go around the table. I guess we can officially play the song just because it's fun.
1: Yeah.
0: Sure, I want to do that.
2: Okay.
0: Do you have it?
2: Yeah.
0: If not, I'll just... Okay, here we go. Oh, fun.
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0: The table. All right, I know I had you guys freaked out. It's not as bad as you think.
1: Freak out.
0: Here's why so many men date women who look exactly like their what?
1: Mother.
0: No, not their mom.
1: Thank God.
0: Is it creepier if it's their sister?
1: Ugh.
0: Creepy.
1: Oh, yeah.
0: It's not their sister.
2: Oh, good. Don't do that.
0: Guys love to go to the girls like their moms and their sisters.
2: Ew.
0: No.
1: How about your dad?
0: How?
1: I mean, if you're gay.
0: Psychological reason.
1: Why not, right? If you're straight, gay.
0: Well, I guess
1: around.
0: That's true, Eric. To your point, yes, if I was a man dating a man, would I be attracted to a man who looks like my dad?
1: I do not want to comb over in a beer belly. It's not my thing.
0: That was your dad?
1: Yeah.
0: Okay. It is their ex. So does that mean that they have a type? Or they're just hung up on the ex? They say it doesn't always mean that they're stuck in the past, but they are naturally attracted to certain physical features.
2: Yes, I could see that.
0: So familiarity can make dating feel easier and less emotionally risky.
2: Mm.
0: Less emotionally risky. Because there's a familiarity to the look of this person mm-hmm. that was the person you used to date. Now, that I think that only works, and I'm adding my own commentary here, if you dumped that person. Because if you're still pining...
1: Yeah, you still want somebody that, like...
0: Yeah. No, I'm sorry.
1: If you got dumped.
0: Sorry, I'm going to reset my words.
1: Yeah, dumped.
0: Yes, if you got dumped by that person because you're still pining, right? Because if you dumped that person, you're done with that.
1: Yeah.
0: Does that make sense?
1: Yeah.
0: You're kind of over it. You're like, why would I want to be with somebody like that? That person made me mad.
1: You ended it.
0: So if you got dumped, the familiarity and the comfort of the ex that dumped you that you're missing is going to be part of the features of the next person you might seek out.
2: I feel like that's a reach, though, because if you like some people are only into brunettes.
0: Okay.
2: Some people are only into blondes. Right there, you're cutting it down like 50%, right?
0: Sure.
2: Like muscular physique right there, cutting it down. You know what I mean? Like, there's certain, like...
0: 6%.
2: There's, like... I have a type in my mind...
1: He's really cut that one down, Sam.
2: I have a type in my mind that I like.
0: Yeah.
2: I feel like that just makes sense. Like,
1: have you been with a chubby guy before?
2: No.
0: How dare you even ask that question?
2: I just don't even. I'm
0: allergic.
2: Just saying, we all have preferences.
1: I don't know if you've ever been with a chubby.
0: She's allergic to fluff.
2: I'm not allergic to fluff. Okay, I'm just saying. We all have.
0: Hold
2: preferences.
0: On. Here's my crystal ball. Here's my crystal ball. Let me see.
1: Cushion for the pushing.
0: Who are these cushiony snowmen in my future crystal ball? I think that's Mark and Sam.
1: Yeah, what if Mark lets himself go?
0: He can't now. We got the shot. Nobody's asking me anymore.
2: He's not ever doing that.
0: But
2: I'm just saying, you probably have a type. Like, Eric, do you like brunettes over blondes?
1: Which
2: or blondes
1: weird,
2: over
1: my,
2: brunettes?
1: My like, wife, when I met her, was blonde.
0: Ish. She had highlights.
1: And then she went back to brunette.
2: See?
1: The
2: and
1: highlights,
2: your
1: whatever.
2: Wife now has
1: first,
2: brown hair.
1: No, maybe she was blonde, though, when I met her. But
2: Maggie not had blonde?
0: She had highlights.
2: Yeah,
1: I
2: highlights
1: blonde.
2: And blonde. No,
0: I can't look at her
2: highlights
0: as a blonde.
2: Highlights and blonde are like totally different.
1: Well, my first one was Irish brunette.
0: And what does that mean? It was kind of reddish?
1: No, just she had that Irish attitude. Like she was a
0: fighting Irish.
1: Fight Irish.
2: What? Yeah. I'm Irish. I don't understand that, but okay.
0: Are
1: yeah,
0: you?
1: She was really.
2: Yes,
1: like,
2: Irish
1: we get in fights. Like sure. The F word would be dropped and stuff and like that. Mm. With
2: we're feisty, I guess.
1: Yeah.
2: I'm kind of feisty. Sure.
0: F for feisty.
1: Yeah, there you go. Feisty.
0: F for feisty.
1: But yeah, I guess you. But I just feel like.
0: You
1: know, right.
2: So I feel
1: maybe
2: like this
1: first,
2: isn't that much of a reach.
1: But blondes are beautiful too. Like, I like blondes.
0: Right. Anyway, for those just tuning in, some people repeatedly choose similar partners because those relationships reinforce their identity, their preferences, or their comfort zone even after a breakup. That's why you keep going to somebody who looks like your ex. But Eric, you did not go for someone who looks like your ex. Your ex and your current wife do not look anything alike at all. There's not one piece of each of those women that I can say, oh, there's a commonality.
1: No, one was a high school sweetheart. And you're just, when you have low self-esteem, you feel like that's as good as you can get. And then you realize you can get better.
0: That's
1: what I tell everybody
0: story,
1: out there.
0: Eric?
1: I tell everybody.
0: We're going around the table. What's your story?
1: I just tell everyone to be, love yourself and have
2: Love yourself.
1: Yeah.
2: Whether you're fluffy or not.
1: Yeah, just be confident in yourself that you could go out there and date people and you don't have to settle.
0: Do not take the word settle literally.
2: Literally.
1: What is the sport that is the most embarrassing to get injured playing? What would you guys think? Someone said chess. Yeah, if you got injured playing chess.
0: Oh, my God. Yes, I saw that text. That
1: how would that happen?
0: How would you get injured playing chess? You're sitting there at the table with your elbow on the table and you miss the table.
1: Oh, and you hit your face?
0: I don't know. Like, what? Did you do something to your elbows while you're... I don't know. When you're sitting there at chess, you're at a table across from somebody.
2: And it's not like you're using, like, paper to get, like, over. Paper cuts.
1: Brain
0: Maybe
1: freeze.
0: You played for so long, you slouched too long, and your neck got cricked. I don't know. How would you hurt yourself playing chess? That would be embarrassing.
1: Yeah, how would you... I'm trying to think.
0: I said darts because, like, I pulled something when I threw that way. I don't know. That's so embarrassing.
2: Yeah, but the dart could come out of your hand and fall on your foot.
0: Are they actually really,
1: that's really
0: sharp
1: bad.
0: Like that?
2: They're super sharp.
1: Yeah.
2: Like the professional ones?
0: Well, I know, but like in bars, I wouldn't think they had them so sharp because there's alcohol there and somebody might get mad and get stabbed.
1: Our friend Cliff told us there's a place downtown. It's like a Top Golf for darts.
0: Oh, interesting.
1: With the bar and it's all the real darts, not the plastic ones, but it keeps the score somehow or something.
2: Mm-hmm. That's cool.
1: I've never go try that.
2: I always think I'm really good at darts when I'm drunk. I'm not. But I always am like, oh, I'll beat you. And I don't win.
1: How about air hockey?
2: I love air hockey.
1: I bet you're mean. We should go to Dave Buster's.
2: Yes.
1: Don't they have that four-play one where like it's like a crisscross ice?
0: Oh, I don't know. I'm not saying that four people can play
1: it's
0: at
1: like
0: once.
1: Four people can play at once.
2: Well,
1: or
2: there's
1: something.
2: A brewery right by my house, Bad Astronaut. They have a free air hockey.
1: A free?
2: Free. We can play it.
1: I'll play.
0: Sam's going to raise
2: pool.
0: Two
2: we should play
0: air
2: pool.
0: Hockey champs.
2: Let's do it.
0: Toddler games.
1: Yeah.
2: It's like,
1: you teach your kid to play?
2: Yeah. We try to teach Santi, but he puts his hand down. I'm like, bro, you can't touch
1: How about speed walking? What if you get injured there? They already look like they're injured when they walk.
2: Oh, yes, they do.
1: You ever see those
2: speed walking? I could understand that if you didn't stretch and warm up properly. You could pull a hammy.
0: I'm a speed walker.
2: Go, Rilla.
1: That's so weird.
2: Go, go, go, go, go,
1: have
2: Rilla.
1: You ever done
2: go,
1: that?
2: Rilla. Go, go.
0: Speed walking? I've walked. I've done
1: that
0: marathon three times. I did
1: speed walk around the studio here.
2: We should film it.
1: Here we go. Ready?
0: Wait. No, remember, I tore
2: Here's
0: my meniscus.
1: Come on, you can speed walk.
2: My meniscus
0: is torn.
1: Ready to go? One, two, three,
2: go.
1: Four,
2: go.
1: Five,
2: go.
1: Six,
2: go faster. Go faster.
1: Seven,
2: go, really go.
1: Eight, nine.
2: Okay, really good. Nine.
1: Ready, Sam? Ready?
2: I gotta take off my
1: You can't run.
2: Okay,
0: take 9 seconds to speed walk around the thing and not hit the chairs. There's not enough room in here for us to walk by the chairs.
1: Here, let me move that.
0: 9 seconds.
1: Ready?
0: She can do it faster than me.
1: Go. One, two, three, four. Five, six, seven, eight.
0: She beat me by 1 second with my torn meniscus.
1: But I moved the chair.
0: Oh, you moved the chair.
2: Made it harder?
1: Yeah.
0: No, made it
1: easier.
0: Easier
1: for you.
2: Sure you did.
1: You would have tied.
2: Whatever.
0: Okay.
1: Speed walking.
0: Can I ask
1: real
0: a dumb question? It's real adult. Racing.
1: Why are you guys out of breath?
2: Because that was really... You go. You didn't go. Ready?
0: Oh, yeah, go.
1: No,
2: go.
1: No.
2: Come on.
0: Let's go.
2: Yeah, go.
0: Go. Speed walk around.
2: Okay, go.
0: Three, two, one. One, two, three, four, five, six.
2: Seven.
0: Eight.
2: Oh,
0: nine. Ten. Oh, my God. And he hit
1: your
0: me.
1: Butt got in the way.
2: I hate you.
1: That's
2: See, you're slow. You're slow.
0: Sam is
1: Move.
0: The speediest
1: speed
0: of the speed
1: bumps
0: walkers.
1: Over there.
0: I have my humps. My humps.
2: My lovely lady loves.
0: Got in his way. Okay, I have an adulting question for those that like to garden, because I don't do that, because I kill things. But yesterday I went to Lowe's to buy a light bulb that I needed of specific size. And I thought, okay, Lowe's Home Depot, that's where it's at. And I told the guys behind the scenes here that for the first time in my life, I went to the green area of Lowe's where the flowers are.
1: Mm-hmm.
0: Because my yard guy had said, there's this pot that I never put any real flowers in because I think they're going to die and I don't know how to keep them alive. And he said, well, here's this what you're going to do. So I said, okay, let me see this. If I won the lottery, there would be a lot of things I would do first. But after I did all those things and I had extra money left over, what would I buy? Landscaping, because that's expensive.
2: Mm-hmm.
0: And,
1: yes.
0: And anybody who's ever wanted to buy trees and stuff, that's like real life adulting stuff.
2: Right.
0: And there's an empty space in my fence line that my husband and I constantly stare at. We're like, God, I'm going to fill that space. And I saw fruit trees,
1: Ooh.
0: Nectarines, plums, apples, pears, pineapples, Gordon fruit. I don't know. I'm just making this up. Pineapples don't grow on trees. Gordon
1: spaghetti.
0: Fruit. I don't know. Spaghetti trees. And there's a lot of fruit trees at Lowe's. And they were very affordable. They were like $35 or something a tree.
1: But how long does it take to make a fruit?
0: I have no idea.
1: Like
0: I have no idea. That's
1: two
0: what I'm
1: years?
0: Asking. Is this something that I should put in that dead space of the empty fence? Should we put fruit trees there? Like, is this going to be something where I'm going to be like, oh my God, this is awesome. We have plums. Or am I asking for a whole bunch of birds to come start attacking my backyard? Like, I don't know. Somebody text me who knows this world. I know that we have the smartest listeners on the planet, and there are so many varieties of things that y'all love to do. We got to have some green people. Does that are going to give me this answer. 37530.
1: Can you put that those trees next to each other? Does it matter? Like
0: I think you can. I
1: was like an apple tree next to pear tree.
0: Can
1: like,
0: you? I think you can, right?
2: Because you're not supposed to put like bananas by a different fruit because then they rot faster.
0: Yeah. Well, that's avocados and bananas on your countertop.
2: Well, once if you have an avocado tree and a banana tree.
0: I don't have any of those.
2: But you could since you're planting all these trees.
0: I mean, I even took a picture of them and I showed it to show my husband. I go, these are like $33. We could probably plant like six of these.
1: Well, animals eat all that stuff?
0: I don't know. That's what I'm asking.
1: Like, are you going to bring a bunch of squirrels?
0: Am I asking for a zoo? Like Jumanji is going to happen in my backyard?
2: And then homeless people are going to like hop your fence to steal the fruit?
1: Hell yeah.
0: I mean, how big do these trees
1: get? That'll be me over there. I'll take some.
0: And how long do I have to wait until they actually produce something?
2: Forever.
0: I mean, it's fine as long as it fills the space.
1: So $30 a tree, you're going to have like three or four trees.
0: So
1: plus,
0: if I can put
1: them
0: in,
1: it's
0: going to
1: cost you $1,000. Just go $1,000 for the year by fruit.
0: 5 times 30, that's $150, Eric.
1: Then you got to put it all in. Then you got to keep the water going. You got to.
0: Well, that's just watering. I mean, I don't know. Somebody text me at 37530.
2: Oh,
0: y'all,
2: someone
0: said
2: it's 2 to 3 years.
0: Oh,
1: you might not even live there in 2 or 3 years.
2: Bearing fruit.
0: Hey, one of the trees already had apples starting on it. Like the lady that was next to me, she looked just as clueless as me because I asked her a question. She goes, "Oh, I don't know either." I go, "See, we're both in the same boat."
2: Yeah.
0: And she goes, "I think this one already has trees." I go, "Is that tomatoes?" And she goes, "No, I think they're apples." I was like,
1: "I don't even know."
2: Tomato vine. Yeah, vine. Not
1: trees. Yeah, I don't think there's a tomato tree.
0: It looked like little green tomatillos. And I was like, "Oh, wait." And then I touched them. I go, "Oh, these are apples."
2: What if you don't like that type of apple, though?
0: That's what I'm saying. I wouldn't get the apple tree.
2: Like a Granny Smith.
0: I want the plums and the next
1: one. I hate the tart apple.
2: Yeah,
0: the green
2: red
0: ones,
2: delicious.
0: Granny Smiths. So somebody texted me. I had a lemon tree, but you know, the freeze killed that one. Dead, gone, gone. We had a lemon and orange years ago. Dead.
1: People said it's a hit and miss.
0: Is it really?
1: Professional horticulturist here. Apples,
0: oh,
1: plums, peaches all need chill hours. So fruit here is a hit or miss based on crazy winter weather.
0: Oh, but with the tree.
1: So you do all that work, and all of a sudden, year three, that we get that freeze in
2: it
1: February.
2: It may not be worth it.
0: Hold on.
1: Which is nice, pretty trees.
0: Does that mean if I put the tree in the dirt and that, like, you know, that we get bad weather, then the whole tree has to come down?
2: Yes.
0: Because the whole reason I want the tree is to fill the fence space.
1: Just buy nice trees.
0: Those are expensive, Eric.
2: Buy palm trees. Those are pretty.
0: I can't put palm trees along the fence line.
2: Why not?
0: Those are giant. No, those need to be. Somebody help me out here. 37530. I just want to plant like six trees to fill the empty dead space.
1: Eagleston trees.
0: Okay.
1: That's what we're going to get.
2: Do you get.
0: And
2: fruit
0: if you're going to get them, they're probably $10,000 of each.
1: But they're big. They grow big, and then they look
2: just
1: nice.
2: Just get some fake
1: they look
2: plants.
1: Like a lolly, you make it like a lollipop.
2: Maybe you could get bird baths.
0: No, I want to fill space.
1: That should be a bird watcher.
2: Like, yeah, become a bird watcher, Rula, and they get different bird baths at different levels.
1: But what if you got injured?
0: Bird cam there?
2: Yeah, they
0: and
2: do
0: I'll post
2: have
0: that every
2: cams.
0: Day. My bird cam. Say, guys, look at the red cardinal.
2: Bird.
1: Then
2: look
1: we have
2: the
1: to
2: bird.
1: Look at those
0: red breasted robin.
1: We'll be like, oh yeah, Rula, those are great.
2: Get, yeah, just get different bird baths.
0: Oh, somebody said fig trees will grow here. Ooh, I'm a Greek. We love those figs.
1: Unless they're fig Newtons, I don't want them.
0: No, you have to make that.
1: Oh.
0: Okay, coming up next. Look, we have Scoop, but I want to hear more of our Text of the Week tunes.
1: Okay, we got a bunch.
2: Yes.
0: Because we do have Scoop.
1: And
0: we
1: these texters worked hard. You can throw them both in there.
2: You city folks are so funny. That has to
0: it's
2: go
0: true.
2: On part of our thing.
1: Save them,
0: save
1: them.
0: City folks are got so it. Funny. Somebody said, don't do it. It's an upkeep. Maybe if you have a landscaper or something, somebody got to care for the tree, not you.
1: Yeah. Not you, really. We all know you.
0: Not you. You're a kill it. All right, Text of the Week. What kind of genre are we going to play next? We'll be surprised. You'll find out next on The Rula Show with Eric.
4: 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I-45 North Freeway southbound at Parker. There's still a crash on the feeder road. It's blocking two lanes. Katy Freeway eastbound at Washington Avenue. That crash was cleared away. Highway 225 eastbound at Highway 146. Watch for a stalled car in the right lane. You are slow to get around. I'm Becca Parker with your KRBE traffic check.
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0: Okay, so coming up next, so we're going to give you two new versions of the text of the week. 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Eric implements them into the AI song generator based on the genre he's chosen.
4: We still have a Broadway musical one.
0: Mm-hmm.
4: There's a rap one, a
0: like
4: rock
0: a George
4: one.
0: Strait type
4: George
0: country.
4: Strait, there's four out of those four.
0: Pop one? Is there a pop one?
4: Pop. There's a pop rock one.
0: 37530. Here's what you want. What you should do. 37530. You text the genre you want us to play. And the top two winners are going to get played after Alex Warden Ordinary, which, by the way, between 9 and 5, you can score tickets for
4: coming
0: Alex
4: up,
0: Warden. When you
4: minutes.
0: Hear him tell you to call us, you get free tickets to his show and become a finalist for the KRBE suite. Here he is now on The Rula Show with Eric.

0: Alex Warren, Ordinary on The Rula Show with Eric and KRBE. Don't forget, between 9 a.m. and 5 p.m., when you hear Alex Warren himself tell you to call in, you'll win tickets for his show May 27th at the Toyota Center and become a finalist to sit in the KRBE suite by winning 4 tickets if you're the grand prize winner. And that's just one of the fun, fancy, free things that we do here on KRBE. What else do we do for free? Well, we provide you with music from artificial intelligence that Eric paid for.
1: Yeah, I know. Can I get reimbursed for that?
0: No.
1: Like $12?
0: That's right. It was a work expense. You could
1: we'll
0: do
1: just
0: that.
1: Go to, Lonzo, give me some
0: is it a write-off?
1: Sushi, masa.
2: Yeah. Gift cards.
1: Or gift cards or something, or Specs.
0: Yes, yeah. Eric works for
2: true.
0: Sushi.
2: We haven't had a Specs gift card in a while.
0: Yeah. Hey. And Specs has sandwiches.
1: Throw my way here.
2: And cheese. We're here to drink.
0: And they have crackers.
2: And
0: I will buy crackers there. And sandwiches. Okay, so here's what we've been doing, and it's really fun. But Eric got a little bit too crazy with it, and he made like 9 different versions.
1: I didn't know what you guys wanted, because I'm trying to... Every week, we won't do this many. We're just trying to figure out what you guys like.
0: Yeah, so we'll take select texts from 37530 through the week. Special K will make a note of them. And then he gives them to Eric, and Eric inputs them into his...
1: Suno.
0: Suno, SUNO.com app that he has purchased.
1: It's free for some people, but... We have the unlimited.
0: If you pay for it, you get more things done. And then you can choose how you want it to sound, like what genre of music. Like yesterday when we were in here just playing around with it, I said, try and do one like NSYNC Bye Bye Bye. That one was a little bit too fast. You couldn't really understand what the texts were saying.
1: Yeah.
0: But it's all the same text done to different music genres. And the ones that you guys voted for was the first one was which one, Sam?
1: Pop rock.
0: Pop rock was the first one?
2: I was going to
0: do second place.
2: No. You mean for right now?
0: Yeah,
2: for
0: right now.
2: Yeah, I was going to do Pop rock first.
0: Okay, and what was the second vote that got it?
1: Rap.
2: Okay.
1: And then someone said in honor of Drake's album.
2: Yeah.
0: Okay, cool.
1: It dropped today? Or
2: it did. Yes, Iceman. It's a 43-track, 3-album drop.
1: Oh, crap.
0: 43 tracks.
2: Yeah, it's ridiculous.
1: Man, that's a lot.
2: But yeah, so we can do the pop rock.
0: Okay, so here's the pop version of your selected texts of the week.
1: Maybe this is yours right now. You're listening. You go, I sent that in.
0: That's right. It's The Rula Show with Eric. Here we go.

0: your text, 37530. All right, so now it's the rap version. But
1: this one's fast. This one's like a minute long.
2: Yeah.
0: Okay, but wait. I want to remind anybody who's listening right now, the other four versions we've played, you can find them on podcast after 10 a.m. Go to the 6 o'clock and 7 o'clock hours, and you'll see what are the other ones. We
1: and
0: did
1: 80
0: Synthesizer.
1: This.
0: We did a Greek version with Bouzouki. We did, what was the last one? Ella Langley-ish Country.
2: Yep.
0: Okay, so here's the rap version of those same texts of the week on The Realest Show with Eric. Here we go.
3: These are the texts of the week. Samson making cash reward for the keys. Make little posters and stuff. I bet they show up. Who writes checks anymore? My son.

0: Gee, I love a vagina comment. Oh, no. KRBE is blowing my mind. Participation. Trophies off of sisters. I think Eric is a closet genius. These are the texts of the week.
1: Bam! Yeah!
2: Trophies.
1: Trophies. That's how you know it's a robot. Trophies.
2: See, someone's like, my text made it on. See?
1: Yay!
2: You never know.
1: All right, so we pull text from Friday to Thursday because we got some really good ones today, but they weren't included, obviously, because the song's already made. So Friday to Thursday, and then Thursday the song gets made, and we play it on Friday. So Fridays is the texts of the week songs. Thanks for your texts.
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1: All right, in 2025, it's brought to you by Easy Fiber. In 2025. Just to put perspective, guys, Jeep Weekend 2025 on Bolivar Peninsula, there were 286 arrests and 43 guns recovered during Jeep Weekend.
2: Wow.
1: This is why they are putting this thing on lockdown. Zero tolerance policy. If you're going to Bolivar Peninsula this weekend for Jeep Weekend, the Galveston County Sheriff's Office announced that you have to first access the beach with a $10 parking permit sticker that you have to purchase at the Bolivar Peninsula Chamber of Commerce or at area businesses there. It is a 15-mile-an-hour speed limit. There is no littering. There's no glass containers, no bonfires. Fires, no reckless driving. Pets must be leashed. If you plan to attend the beach, there's only one entrance and there is one exit.
2: And make sure your Jeep is up to code, like your inspection sticker, just things. Because I remember last year in the news, they were like, cops were all over them in line and asking them and checking out and giving them tickets for things. So just be careful.
1: And it's supposed to be something fun. Like one of our Jeepers was saying that, you know, they go and they bail out by 2 p.m. because they like do the whole Jeep thing and then they're out.
5: Right.
1: Some of that shenanigan stuff, you know, because people are enjoying some liquor and some beer. So just keep your act right on. And for anybody else visiting the city of Galveston Island, the island of Galveston, our Galveston reporter is telling us it looks amazing right now.
2: Yeah, they're saying the water looks awesome.
1: I am going tomorrow. I will see you in Galveston. BOIs, born on islands. I was wondering, what's boy? What is boy? Have you seen those stickers? BOI on the cars.
2: That's what it means.
1: Yeah, boy.
2: Boy.
1: No, it's not. It's not just for boy. The way Kevin says it, it's born on island. So
5: that
1: yeah,
5: makes more sense.
1: It'll be a nice weekend. Good weather. Happy graduations. Happy proms. A lot of stuff going on around the city. So just be aware. Now, coming up next, we had an amazing story today. On Believe It or Not, after the Friday free-for-all, we want you to make sure you stick around for the 9 o'clock hour because we do the Friday free-for-all, which gets you in the great mood, and then we have condensed the unbelievable story that happened
2: this
1: at 8.
2: Lady had a great story.
1: But just, she was so traumatized telling us.
2: She's never told anybody, like, other than the people that were in it. So that's why Sam did their little magic there and
5: got it.
2: Condensed it all so it makes a lot more sense.
1: There's a lot coming at you in the 9 o'clock hour. We're kicking it off with the Friday free-for-all next on KRBE.
6: Good morning from the Bell Furniture Unbeatable Prices Traffic Desk. Highway 225 eastbound at Highway 146. You've got a stalled vehicle in the right lane. There's some heavy stop and go to get around. I-45 North Freeway southbound at Parker. That crash on the feeder road was cleared away. 610 West Loop southbound between Hempstead and Westheimer. There's a 6-minute delay. 59 southbound between I-10 and 288. You're jammed up for an extra 8 minutes. I'm Becca Parker with your KRBE traffic check.
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6: Good morning from the Bell Furniture Unbeatable Prices Traffic Desk. Highway 225 eastbound at Highway 146. You've got a stalled vehicle in the right lane. There's some heavy stop and go to get around. I-45 North Freeway southbound at Parker. That crash on the feeder road was cleared away. 610 West Loop southbound between Hempstead and Westheimer. There's a 6-minute delay. 59 southbound between I-10 and 288. You're jammed up for an extra 8 minutes. I'm Becca Parker with your KRBE traffic check.
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12: Oh,
11: yeah. The Michael movie's doing very well. Drake just dropped those three albums. But Steve Aoki's kicking this off with what, Eric? What did we be seeing on Instagram everywhere? Oh, tell me what your mom or dad was like in the 90s. Well, who were they using? Using Goo Goo Dolls,
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This is your Friday free-for-all powered by Planet Fitness. Let's pop on some MJ. Yes, Michael Jackson, celebrate the success of the new biopic on KRBE.

0: a Friday free-for-all. Yeah! Powered by Planet Fitness. Thank you so much, Special K, for that before you left us for Iceland. All right, listen.
1: Has anyone seen photos of him? Like, is he?
0: Yes, I did.
1: Anything?
2: Yeah,
0: yesterday.
2: He's doing great.
0: There's a Bucky sticker on some place. He went to some coffee house, and there was a Bucky sticker
2: They're
0: on
2: in,
0: the
2: like,
0: machine.
2: This, like, spring that they.
1: Some very immature places up there with names.
0: Very much so.
1: Okay. So those names of the places, I'm like, wow. Mm-hmm.
0: Okay, so here's what we're going to do next. And this is for those of you who did not hear any other part.
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0: Only closed because of what happened when she was there.
1: I mean, she was the last person ever to be in that mine.
0: Because of what happened, they had to shut it down.
1: Yep.
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9: Because people are texting like, oh, get to it. But she's... you know, obviously dealing with something big, and you'll find out what it is.
8: She started the story by saying, it's going to be hard for me. It's still hard for me to talk about. You're going to hear her whole story of why this mine in Colorado is now permanently closed right now.

0: I have to go on a trip. I have to go on a trip next week for a wedding. I do have to bring this stupid thing. The thing's too big. I don't want to carry that thing around.
1: That's your new life, friend.
0: I think there's a mini one.
2: How are you even packing that?
0: I saw like an Instagram video where you could get a smaller one.
1: Mm-hmm. What if you don't have it with you for just those 2 days?
0: I mean, I think I'll be fine.
2: Yeah, you're going to die?
0: No.
1: Because you're not breathing in your sleep? You didn't know before?
0: I mean, now that I got my nose fixed, I'm
1: Yeah, why don't you try
0: bad.
1: It? Why don't you try it?
0: Yeah, don't come back.
1: I'm like, just try it.
2: You'll be fine.
0: I did it my whole life before.
1: The doctor.
0: Yeah. I'm supposed to get like fitted for this thing in my
1: travel CPAP
0: for my teeth. They do this scan, and it's like a guard. You put it in there, and it keeps like your tongue from going in the back of your throat. Oh,
1: that's a lot of adulting talk, Eric.
0: Yeah. I don't want to do this.
1: That sounds unbelievable. That's your believe it or not story.
0: It sucks to get older.
1: It's nice to get old, but at the same time,
0: then again, I know people
1: not.
0: That are like in their 20s that have sleep apnea, so it's not like
1: that's
0: it's
1: correct.
2: Right.
1: Okay, Patricia, you are on Believe It or Not. What is the story you're going to share with us?
3: Okay, just bear with me just a second because it's really hard to talk about still, but...
1: Really?
3: Back in October, not this past October, but the October before, my husband and I went to Colorado with my aunt and her fiance at the time. They wanted to go to Colorado and have their little ceremony there.
1: Mm-hmm.
3: So while we were there, we did a lot of tourist stuff, and... the one and only thing that my aunt's now husband wanted to do was go do a mine tour. And
1: a mine tour? So, like, what's the mine?
0: Or mine? Like, you go to the ground?
1: Like a coal mine?
2: Right.
3: Yes.
0: Okay.
1: A mine tour.
0: So you're going to go to the... Okay.
3: A mine tour. So we go. Everything's good. My aunt was trying to... She said she didn't want to go, but... talking about it after the fact, she was trying to give me a way out because she thought I was just doing it so nobody got mad at me.
1: Okay.
3: So anyway, so when you go down, it's the Molly Catherine mine tour. I always forget the name of the town, but we were going to go up to Pikes Peak, but we stopped there first. So we go. When you go down on the mine tour, it's 1,000 feet down into the ground, and there's two elevators.
1: Okay.
3: And there's somebody at the top that is controlling the elevators.
1: Mm-hmm.
3: So there's two elevators. There was six people in the top, two being two kids, and then there was seven in our cart. And we were completely like, all of us were like big adult sized people in a very, very, very
1: small space.
3: Tight spot.
1: I already am claustrophobic hearing the story. I can't breathe. Like, I am taking deep breaths.
0: Please don't tell me you got stuck in there because I'm getting claustrophobic.
1: What happened in that elevator? What happened? The seven of y'all.
3: So he had the tour guide had a hard time closing our door. At one point I even told him, hey, like, I don't know how this works, but maybe you can go on the top. They have small, like, there was a group of three friends and they were very slim and then they had the two kids. He didn't answer me. So he had gotten out, got back in, and
1: I would have gotten out.
0: Yeah.
1: And what
3: so
1: happened?
3: We are descending. And this was in October, like the beginning of October, so it'll explain my mentality for a quick second when all this happened. But we start descending, and then all of a sudden, like, the elevator starts shaking, and I don't know if this is okay or not, and then rocks start hitting us.
1: Oh, my God.
3: And debris and stuff like that. And all of a sudden, we hear this. Well, we all heard different things from the tour guide. I heard him say... this isn't good.
1: Oh, no. Well, okay, great. I can't breathe. What happened? Was there some kind of like what was it? Like an avalanche of rocks in the mine?
2: Right.
1: The mine collapsed?
2: Like, what happened?
0: What happened?
1: Did you get stuck? Did somebody pass away?
2: Did someone rescue you?
1: Oh, my God.
3: We got stuck.
1: For how long?
3: And it's not even the worst part. Over an hour.
1: Oh, my
3: God. About 500 feet down into the ground.
1: Oh, my God.
3: At this point, we didn't know what was happening. We all of a sudden, we just came to a very abrupt stop. My aunt says he's gone.
1: I can't breathe.
0: He's gone.
1: He's gone.
3: Yeah, he's gone. The tour guide was gone. The people at the top of us were like, there's a man in here with us. And we were like, is this like, in my mind, I didn't say anything because I was freaking out. I knew if I talked, I was going to lose it.
1: So did he die? The tour guide died in the elevator?
3: He died. So what happened was, what we think is he didn't close the gate all the way.
1: Oh, my God.
0: Like you said, to get the gate.
3: Staff ripped off, And when you're going down, there are open holes, like little manholes, I guess, when they use to go and like take breaks or go down other tunnels or whatever.
1: Yeah.
3: So what we're thinking is he got sucked out. He got crushed, completely crushed, mangled. And then at the top of the elevator, there's like openings, and he fell inside with them.
1: Good Lord! Now, oh my
3: at this point,
1: God!
3: We still didn't know what happened. We didn't know why
1: y'all are stuck for an hour.
0: I'm gonna look this up and read the story. Hey,
1: since October 2024 happened.
0: Quick question, just answer really quick. When you get back up, do they give you your money back?
1: Oh my God, Eric, that's your biggest concern.
3: No.
0: Wait, you didn't even get your money. You didn't get a refund?
3: No.
0: Dang.
1: No. Oh my God, Patricia.
3: And
1: oh
3: so
1: no.
3: We were down there for an hour, freaking out, not knowing why. Tour guide ended up dying at the top. He was bleeding on us for an hour.
1: Oh, God. Okay, bleeding. You know what? Oh, honey. Patricia, I'm going to need a raw feed with to give us some
0: Patricia,
1: time.
0: I love you.
1: Because
0: that story
1: I know
0: forever.
1: That you are traumatized. And guess what it says here? Molly Kathleen Goldmine Tour. Is that what you were on? Molly Kathleen Goldmine Tour in Cripple Creek, Colorado?
3: Yes, ma'am.
1: It says on Google, permanently closed.
0: You're on the last ride ever.
3: Permanently closed now. It's permanently closed now.
1: My gosh, Patricia.
0: That's going to screw you up.
1: And the way I am
3: that they
1: so sorry.
3: Us after the fact was so awful. That town is so awful.
1: I am so sorry you had to go through that, Patricia. That is traumatizing. Although I'm oddly curious
3: so
1: for more details, but we're out of time.
0: Yeah.
1: It was so bad you still have what?
0: PTSD.
3: Y'all are the only ones that I haven't even told my friends or anybody because it's really hard to talk about.
1: Oh,
3: I still wake up in panic thinking about those feelings of, so let me tell y'all one more detail. So there's somebody at the top that's operating the elevator to go down and up, and there's like a pull chain.
1: Uh-huh.
3: The only thing that saved us from hitting the bottom was the guy operating it was doing his job. A split second would have caused us to crash the ground. The only reason he stopped it is because he said something sounded weird.
1: Good.
3: He would have never known, and we would have just hit the bottom.
1: Okay, listen, my mama heart is going out to you. For all I know, we're the same age, or I don't know, but you need to talk to somebody about this, honey.
3: Now.
1: You need to talk to somebody about this.
3: I do. I go to therapy.
1: Okay, good.
3: I go to therapy.
1: Because, honey,
0: I think it may be
1: helping.
0: I need
1: therapy from the story. I mean, and I wasn't even in that thing being bled on for an hour by a man who'd been crushed.
0: The courage to call in.
1: Yeah. Thank you, Patricia. We give you a big Rula Show with Eric hug. We love you so much. Thank you for sharing
3: Thank
1: your
3: you.
1: Stories.
0: man,
1: trying to
0: was...
1: breathe. That's how it ended. We had to end it, like, short because we were running so long. But I still like on the rehear of that, like I just can't breathe. That mind tour, they said that the depth roughly is equal to the height of the Empire State Building in New York City.
0: Whoa. She could have died.
1: It was a gold mine tour where the guy got crushed, fell into the elevator above them and bled on them for an hour in the second elevator.
0: Imagine in the dark.
1: Oh, God.
0: No wonder she can't be in elevators. Was that part in there about the elevator?
1: No, because I asked her, how can you do elevators now? And she goes, the only way she can do it is because she had to.
0: If you want to hear the whole thing.
1: The 7 o'clock hour of the podcast.
0: But Sam was nice enough to put it all together to compress it. So
1: thanks for that, Sam.
2: You need a best of. So.
1: Yeah, you'll hear that on Monday morning, too, at 5:30.
2: Yes.
1: Okay. Sam's going to be on till 12, and we are in the window for Alex Warren tickets. When you hear him tell you to call in, if you're the right caller, then guess what? You're going to score tickets to his show and become a finalist for 4 tickets in the private KRBE suite. And we thank you so much for listening to our show today. If you missed any of our Text of the Week songs, we had plenty of them. That's also going to be on podcast. Basically, you just listen to the show all over again the afternoon. We appreciate you for that. And always check in with our listener line at 713-278-VENT. That's 8368 to hear your commentary on what you hear on
0: or
1: the podcast.
0: Or follow us over the weekend. We're all going to be doing fun stuff, I'm sure, with family and friends.
1: At producer Eric.
0: At producer Eric is mine.
1: At Radio Rula, R-O-U-L-A is me. And then Sam.
2: And Slam Given.
1: I'll see you in Galveston, guys. I'm going to Galveston tomorrow. Not for Jeep weekend, though. That's Bolivar.
2: You can take my Jeep.
0: I got a nice date
2: tonight.
0: You can
2: switch cars.
1: Do ya?
0: Taking my daughter Ari on a date. Steak 48. We're going to go.
1: You and the steaks. You love that steak.
2: I know. That'll be really nice, Eric.
1: Also, want to give a little shout out to the Houston Greek Fest. They were in here last week, and it's happening until Saturday. Get into Greece without a passport on the west side off Eldridge. And there's a whole bunch of stuff going on.
0: It started yesterday.
1: And the Astros lost yesterday to the Mariners, but they pick up today with the Rangers for a 3-game series.
0: If they lose those three, there'll be firings, I guarantee.
1: Oh, man. All right. We hope you have a great weekend, safe week. And we'll be back Monday morning, 6 o'clock, to do it all over again here on The Rula Show with Eric and KRBE.
0: Bye!
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Is it just me or did this feel like the longest week ever? It's finally Friday! Hopefully you have off tomorrow and then Sunday. But if you don't, at least you can hang out with KRBE and enjoy this hour of nonstop.

just get ready. Summertime is going to hit us before we know it. It was like spring-like vibes here in H-Town, and now high of 90 today. It's already currently 80. I'm like, oh boy, get ready. I hope that AC is working. Well, thanks for hanging out with KRVE. It's your girl, Sam.

Hey, it's the Rula Show with Eric. 7 o'clock Monday morning. It's time for Look at Me Now. Somebody told you you can't, you won't, you'll never, but you did it. Look at you now. We'll hear your stories on 104.1 KRBE.

be real. You're probably hanging out work, listening to Caribbee, scrolling on Instagram. Have you seen Instagram's new feature? It's basically like Snapchat. They're calling it Instant. So you're going to get a photo that will only last like 24 hours. You can't screenshot it. And it's basically a Snapchat. I'm like, I don't really need all this. But if you want, you can follow me, Slam Given. We'll see if I do any Instants.

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saying Netflix and chill, but if you are planning on getting divorced, you can actually write in your divorce settlement that you want to keep the Netflix password. What in the world? Hey, it's Sam hanging out with you here on 105.1 KRBE. I guess she was real bitter because she said that she wanted to keep the Netflix password indefinitely. And I guess she won that. Weird. Y'all couldn't just buy a new Netflix account? Just a

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2: 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Children's hardships, children's laughter, all the reasons life is both so hard and so beautiful. 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

It's so weird that Taylor Swift called me to tell me to keep my summer flexible for her wedding. I guess she's just not sending out wedding invites. She wants to keep things quiet. 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She was just personally calling me. 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It's KRB. 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She did not call.

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3: 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Tickets as cheap as $27. And the roof may even be open. And if you're looking for another festival, St. Basil the Great Greek Orthodox Church is hosting their 27th annual Houston Greek Fest this weekend until Saturday. And I'm highlighting things here in Houston, but if you're going down towards Crystal Beach on Boulevard Peninsula in Galveston, Go Topless Weekend is happening for Jeep drivers. Shout out to you, Jeep Wave. Beep, beep. But make sure you are following the rules. There are parking permits required now. It's about $10 for that parking permit. They're expecting over 100,000 visitors, so please be safe. If there's anything I missed, hit me up KRBE's text line 37530 and I'll add it to the list.
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1: Did I win?
0: Did I win? Amy! Pair of tickets to go see Alex Warren May 27th at the Woo-hoo! Toyota Center.
1: I'm so excited!
0: Woo! 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
1: Oh my gosh, I'm so excited. I didn't think I was actually going to get in. I try all the time.
0: Love it. Today was your day, girl. Today was your day. Alex was calling to you and you answered, Amy.
1: I sure the heck did.
0: I love that. And don't worry, KRBE still has more chances for you today so that you can go see Alex Warren.

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is Friday, May 15th, and I love this day, National Chocolate Chip Day. Chocolate chip pancakes, making them tomorrow morning. Absolutely. And Bring Flowers to Someone Day. It's incredible how much flowers can just make you smile. So if you're feeling down today, go get yourself some chocolate chips and bring yourself flowers. It's Kate Irby.

I love a little throwback on a Friday. We need that during this hour of nonstop hit music. It's been your girl, Sam, and I can't get out of the show without playing my girl, Ella Langley, Choosing Texas. And if you're listening to The Really Show with Eric earlier, we had some fun text of the week song. Even Ella Langley was inspired by one of them. 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

0: Feel Good Friday, and it does feel good today. Well, what's up, love? It's 104.1 KRBE. Audrey Rose checking in. Oh, isn't it nice that it's the weekend? And it looks like it's going to be a pretty beautiful weekend for us, too. So looking forward to getting outside. But until we get to start doing that, I'm rolling an hour nonstop. So let's go.
1: They say the holy water's watered down, and this town's lost its faith. Our colors will fade.

we have been getting our laugh on Love You. We do it every single day during Carline Comedy at 3:15, right? But we're taking it to another level. We are doing our very first comedy show called The Last Laugh. What's up? It's Audrey Rose on 104.1 KRBE. It's going down at Typhoon, Texas on May 30th, and we want you in the building. 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

833-390-5723. I call it your Feel Good Friday vibe. What has you feeling good? What has you feeling great today? That thing that's motivating you? Your girl's feeling motivated because, well, I'm going to sleep in tomorrow. There's something about

I'm telling you, we love you so much. That's why we keep hooking you up free tickets and things around here. It's 104.1 KRVE, Audrey Rose. And this afternoon, we are going to have your chance to go check out Niall Horan. He is coming to the Toyota Center. Just announced it. And all weekend, we got your tickets.

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Oh, I see you twerking over there. Happy Friday to you. So I haven't got a chance to check out Billie Eilish's movie yet. Have you seen it? I need to see it, though, because it's directed by James Cameron. 3D, a concert? I'll take it. It's Care B.E.

jam. Love me some Teddy Swims. I can't wait for the fall. It's wonderful, but wait, KRBE, Audrey Rose hanging with you. So we got to get into it, love. Your daily juice. That's actually right around the corner, too. And if you've been in a little bit of a slump, you've been feeling kind of down, I got the perfect juice for you. 105 today.

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3: 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Well, I just wanted to remind you, even on the days you feel unsure, you are still moving forward, love, okay? Progress is not always loud, but it's always meaningful. And sometimes, we just have to be patient. I know that's hard, and I know that sounds like a cliche, but truly, sometimes you gotta be patient for your biggest highs that are coming your way. They're coming. You gotta wait, all right? 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

Okay, how about you, me, and Kevin Quinn in some of Houston's best comedians? Because we got to make that happen, Flav. It's called The Last Laugh. It's our very first comedy show going down at Typhoon, Texas for the whole fam bam. And you know you can get tickets right now for the cheap, okay? A family four-pack, $104, only at KRBE.com. We'll see you there.

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1: Hey, it's the Rula Show with Eric, Monday morning at 7:20 and 9 o'clock. We're going to have a Roses update with Kelsey. After she found out her one-night stand was not with the groomsman for a bachelor party, but with the

Okay, if you're looking for something fun to do with your boo this weekend, I think I might have it for you. What's up, love? It's Audrey Rose hanging with you on 104.1 KRBE. But did you hear that Spindle Top? You know the restaurant at the top of the Hyatt Regency in downtown? It spins. It does the slow rotation. You can see all the views of the city. Well, it had been closed for a little while, like since the pandemic. And today is the day it's officially open again. So, you know, make your reservations. Get on up there. That might be fun.

Okay, if you're starting to dial that phone right now, hang up, because it's not time for access to Alex yet. Remember, you're listening for Alex Warren to tell you to call, and that way you have a chance to see him, but also get a chance to see him for the KRBE suite.

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1: This new album, we are exploring emotion. Since COVID, a lot of the OneRepublic songs that have connected around the world, like I Ain't Worried, Rescue Me, Sunshine, us and David Guetta last year with I Don't Want to Wait, they've all been very high-tempo, energetic, dopamine, you know, shotguns, basically. Since COVID, we kind of flipped to just feel-good music. Honestly, we were bummed out like everybody else. It was a depressing time. It was a dark time. So from, call it 2022 or 23, until the last 3 years, mostly what we've put out is, honestly, feel-good music. We've been touring in the summers in Europe and all around the world and keeping it up-tempo. And I've been longing for stuff that feels more emotionally resonant, if that makes sense. I feel like we have enough songs. We made enough spin class playlists and, you know, jogging playlists for a minute, and it's time to tap back into some deeper emotion.

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11: 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Me and Kevin Quinn love to do a thing called the Daily Debate. 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

0: I mean, are we even surprised? The rumors are coming out that Taylor Swift and Travis Kelce, yes, we know they're getting married, but they're actually doing their saved dates by just a telephone call.
1: Yeah,
0: because they don't want the date to get out there. Can you imagine getting a phone call from Taylor saying, hey, come to my wedding this summer? It's Kirby E.

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And here I thought that the One Direction guys were friends for the most part, besides Zayn. It's 104.1 KRVE, Audrey Rose hanging with you. And no, do you see Niall Horan was like, I'm not going to see Harry and Zoe's wedding. Put a statement out that about today. Well, I will tell you this. It's probably because he's going to be on tour, because he just announced that he's going back on tour. And all weekend, we have tickets for you to go check him at the Toyota Center. Okay, 6:15 today. Me and Kevin Quinn are going to have your first chance to win.

0: I call it your feel good Friday vibe. It's 104.1 KRBE, Audrey Rose hanging with you. It's the weekend, baby. It's officially here. But I got to know, what's that thing that has you feeling good, has you feeling great today? 833-390-5723. What you got for me, love?
1: Right now, me and my daughter are going to go eat. So nobody, like, the kids aren't pushing us to the side.
0: Nice. You can go. Yeah. Maybe get a little margarita. Enjoy that happy hour early. And then go back to, like, the real world.
1: Yay. Now you've been there, Audrey.
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1: Yes, hello.
0: Hi, what's going on?
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0: Are you calling about Alex Horn?
1: Yes.
0: I'm not giving out the tickets yet, love. That was not your cue to call.
1: Oh, okay. I thought I heard his voice.
0: Thank you. You're good. You're like, call. You're just extra early. You know what? You got the number right. Now you got me on speed dial. We're good to go now. Now you're prepared.
1: That's good. Thank you.

0: 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Who's this?
1: Bethany.
0: Bethany. What you calling me for, girl?
1: Did I just win tickets to Alex Horn?
0: Bethany, you trying to go see Alex Horn? Because you're calling 104.
1: Yes. Oh, my God. No way.
0: Bethany. We are going to get you in the running, love. You got a chance to see Alex Warren May 27th when he comes to the Toyota Center. I got a 4-pack of tickets for you. But you also are officially in the running to get that upgrade. We have to draw a big winner for the KRBE suite. And this may be you, girl. So fingers crossed. Keep your phone near you.
1: Fingers crossed.
0: We'll see if you win.
1: Oh, my God. I'm so excited.
0: Yay! Bethany, my love, do me a favor. Let me know what radio station is hooking you up.
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2: Say, baby, how I look? 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She's like, you looking like Usher. I was like, oh, okay. And then she said, with diabetes. I was like, what?
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0: 104.1 KRVE, Kevin Quinn, Audrey Rose, and we are hanging out in the studio right now, getting ready to launch into the show. So much planned for a Friday afternoon, a studio full of comedians, and
1: hey,
0: neither one of them are Audrey and I.
1: Yes, it is. It's science.
2: Well, I mean, maybe. I feel like you laugh at my jokes every day. You laugh at my terribleness every
0: day. I laugh at you, not with you.
2: Dang, Kevin.
0: Yeah. Yeah. All right. We are going to talk about this as soon as we get into Carline Comedy. But I will say this. We won't be telling the jokes today. Okay.
2: Yeah.
0: We are super pumped about Kevin and Audrey's Last Laugh, which is our end of the school year, beginning of the summer comedy show and kickoff party. It's happening at Typhoon, Texas, May 30th.
2: That's right.
0: It is going to be so much fun. We have the creme de la creme of the funny people here in Houston, the professional working comedians. We've got them here in the studio, a couple of them, and we are going to let you know who's here in just a few minutes. They're going to be helping us do Carline Comedy today.
2: I know. They're coming with the funny, and they're coming with the jokes, and we've been like introducing our lineup every Friday as we've been doing this thing, and so we have one of our other comedians that are here, Rambo Too Funny.
0: Yeah.
3: Yeah, how about it?
2: He's here, and of course, Trinity's in the building, too.
4: Hi, how are you?
0: Hey, guys.
2: We're going to get into what we got going on and what Rambo Too Funny, just what you're all about. That's going to happen here in the next couple of minutes.
0: Yep, and not only that, we got Daily Debate on the way. We've got a show that's jam-packed.
2: Yeah.
0: And don't forget, if you haven't gotten your tickets yet for Kevin and Audrey's Last Laugh, it's available right now online at KRBE.com. 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
2: Yes, that's a deal. That's a huge deal.
0: Or if you have a joke today and you win the joke of the day during Carline Comedy.
2: And you're feeling brave because we got professional comedians here. We're all just going to
0: judge for free. Your joke. It's all next as we kick off the show. 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
5: Hi, good afternoon from the Bell Furniture Unbeatable Prices Traffic Desk. I-45 northbound at Crichton, there's a crash in two left lanes. You're jammed up for about 5 minutes from Lake Woodlands Drive. 59 East Tex Freeway northbound at Bennington Street. This crash is across three middle lanes. The north loop is where you get slow. 290 Northwest Freeway eastbound at I-10, a crash did just clear. Things are unwinding from Bingle. I'm Becca Parker with your KRBE traffic check.
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0: Hey, you. Yeah, you. The one streaming KRBE right now. Maybe you're stuck at work, you're pretending to be productive, or you're in traffic questioning your life choices. Maybe you're just avoiding actual human interaction. No judgment. Whatever you're doing, we see you. We appreciate you. Stream on.
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4: That's right. So get you one and don't be riding dirty this weekend, okay?
3: All right, Audrey Rose, why don't you introduce our guests, our very special comedian guests today?
4: Okay, now you know we are counting down into the last laugh. We're like 15 days away. I can't believe it.
3: This
4: May
3: is huge.
4: 30th, it's going down.
3: I have never been more proud of something that we have accomplished as a show or as a broadcaster than putting on this comedy show.
4: So with that being said, we've been highlighting some of our very local comedians. We have Shinadu. Introduced Shinadu before, so hey.
5: Hey, how are you?
4: Welcome back. But Shinadu has also been helping us bring in some more amazing talent in the city. And today, we have another new comedian, Rambo Too Funny. What's up?
6: How about it?
4: Hey, so you are actually going to be one of the comedians that's featured on the show.
6: Uh-huh.
4: And, you know, tell us a little bit about you. What do you do in the city?
6: Yeah, man, I'm a real deal country boy, man, born and raised in Georgia.
4: Yeah.
6: Been residing in Texas for a little over 10 years now. And I love making people laugh. I love taking care of my family and my livestock.
3: When you said Rambo was coming in today, I thought he was going to be shirtless with a semi-automatic rifle, a headband on. Yeah, yeah.
5: Yeah, not Adrian.
4: You know, showing up like that.
7: I was wondering why Kevin was wearing the headband. So I was like, Kevin, it's not that Rambo, Kevin. Take the headband.
3: Yeah, I was trying to show my support.
5: Yeah.
3: Different Rambo. You're definitely
5: ready to
3: giving
5: go on the front lines with me.
3: Right. Yeah. All right.
4: Okay, so Rambo, we like to do this thing on the show. Well, first of all, do you have any shows or anything coming up where people can come and find you?
6: So, yes, you can find me on all social media platforms at Rambo Too Funny with two A's, RAAMBO, the number two funny.
4: Okay.
6: I just went to Atlanta, Georgia, and recorded my first comedy special, which will be releasing soon. I will be in Gulfport, Mississippi next weekend at the Funny Pages Comedy Club.
4: Okay.
3: Love it.
4: Okay.
3: We got legit comedy geniuses doing our show, Audrey Rose.
4: Working comedians. That means that they really can teach us some things when we do our
3: own. I'm excited. This is thrilling.
4: Now, the question is, we always like to do, like, jokes when we're doing Car Line Comedy. So I want to know, do you have,
3: that
4: like...
3: That is being generous for what we do on the air every day.
4: You're right. Our jokes are, they're trash.
3: Right.
4: They're absolute trash. I will say that. They're not going to be as funny as a professional. But I am going to put you on the spot and say, do you have a good little joke for us? Can you give us a little tease?
6: Yeah, mine's going to be a little country, though.
3: Yeah, okay.
4: We're in Texas. We like that.
6: All right. Okay.
3: Give it to us.
6: Okay. This is really, really bad. Like, it's really bad. Oh, man, it's horrible. Okay. What do you call a happy cowboy?
3: What do you call a happy cowboy,
4: oh,
3: Rambo? Tell
4: I,
3: us.
4: I
3: what
4: know.
3: Do you call a happy cowboy?
6: A jolly rancher.
3: A jolly rancher.
4: Is that the jokes that you're saying at the comedy show?
6: Nah, I'm
4: always yeah, no. Okay. Like, so buy all your right. tickets, folks. Buy your tickets. It'll yeah. be better jokes than
6: yeah,
4: that.
6: Yeah.
3: Right.
5: Shinadu wrote that one for me.
3: Shinadu wrote that. Yeah. Exactly. Yeah, Shinadu wrote that. You always blame Shinadu when the joke isn't good.
4: Yeah.
7: Every time, man. And I brought some good ones today myself.
3: Do you have one?
4: Do you have one, Shinadu?
7: Oh, I have one.
3: Give us your joke.
4: Come through.
7: Did you guys hear about the newest animal at the Houston Zoo?
3: No. No, tell us about the newest animal at the Houston Zoo.
7: It's called the 713 Owl. Do you know what he said his first day?
4: Who?
7: He said, who? Mike Jones.
5: That was horrible. We're not going to sell no tickets.
4: The jokes. This is the promise that the jokes will be 10 times
3: yes.
4: better, everybody.
3: Yeah.
4: Well,
3: yeah.
4: 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That's a lot. The jokes will be about 5 times better.
3: 5 times. 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Part 2 of Car Line Comedy stars you. And up for grabs, the joke of the day is going to win 4 tickets to our comedy show and summer kickoff party happening at Typhoon, Texas. 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
4: there
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4: go.
3: Park,
4: then you also get a chance to get qualified for a cabana.
3: All right, we're
4: so
3: doing it next.
4: Upgrade.
3: All right, 833-390-5723. Call with your joke now. 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

It's the Rula Show with Eric. 7 o'clock Monday morning. It's time for Look at Me Now. Somebody told you, you can't, you won't, you'll never, but you did it. Look at you now. We'll hear your stories on 104.1 KRBE.

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2: Funny, like I'm a clown. I amuse you. I make you laugh.
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4: All right, give us your name and give us your joke.
6: This is Vanessa.
4: Hey, Vanessa. What's your joke?
6: What is the longest word in the English language?
4: What is the longest word in the English language?
5: Yeah, tell us.
7: Taxis.
6: Miles. The first and the last letter are a mile apart.
0: A mile apart.
5: A mile apart.
8: That was good.
5: I see what you were trying to do there. Smile.
8: I like that wordplay.
4: Thank you, Vanessa. It's Kevin and Audrey. Give us your name. Give us your joke.
7: I just got it.
9: It's John.
4: John! How you doing, buddy? What's your joke?
9: What do you call a peanut in space?
4: What do you call a peanut in space?
9: An astronaut.
4: An astronaut.
5: An astronaut. Not bad, John. Not bad.
4: An astronaut. Love it. It's Kevin and Audrey. Give us your name. Give us your joke.
6: Hi, my name's Armando.
4: Armando.
5: Armando, what do you got?
6: Okay, why did a toilet paper get stuck on the road?
5: Why did what get stuck on the road?
6: Toilet paper.
5: Oh, God, no, I know, because it fell between the cracks.
6: Yeah.
4: Your joke.
5: Sorry today, Armando. Not today, my friend.
4: It's Kevin and Audrey. Give us your name. Give us your joke.
6: This is Kimberly.
4: Hey, Kimberly.
5: She's trying to redeem herself from yesterday.
4: All right, what's your joke?
6: Okay, my joke is, why did the pony go to the doctor?
4: Why did the pony go to the doctor?
5: Because he's feeling a little hoarse.
8: Two for two.
5: I'm sorry, girl.
4: It's Kevin and Audrey. Give us your name. Give us your joke.
10: Hey, happy Friday. It's Paul.
5: What's up, Paul?
10: Yes. So why should you never date a tennis player?
4: Why should you never date a tennis player?
5: Yeah.
10: Love means nothing to him.
4: Love means nothing to them.
5: I don't get this one.
4: Audrey has never played tennis, and neither has anyone else in this room.
8: I can already tell. You see our expressions, man.
10: Yeah. They can probably play silent tennis. Silent tennis is like regular tennis without the racket.
4: Paul with a double punchline today.
5: Thanks,
4: buddy.
5: Paul went above
4: my head. No. It's Kevin and Audrey. Give us your name. Give us your joke.
11: It's Olivia.
4: Olivia.
5: Hi, Miss Olivia.
4: What's your joke, Olivia?
11: What do you call it when a T-Rex gets a boo-boo?
4: What do you call it when a T-Rex gets a boo-boo?
11: A dinosaur.
4: A dinosaur.
5: Oh.
4: Yeah,
5: a dinosaur. Should we give it to Olivia? Does she need best shot today? Do we give it to her?
4: Olivia, you're our winner today.
5: We give it to you,
4: Joke of the day. Congratulations. We're sending you 4 tickets to go to Kevin and Audrey's Last Laugh. You're going to be there at Typhoon, Texas, taking your whole crew. It's going to be the big kickoff party, and we can't wait to see you. Shinadu, Rambo, Too Funny, and you, Olivia.
11: All right.
12: Hi, good afternoon from the Bell Furniture, Unbeatable Prices Traffic Desk. 290 Northwest Freeway eastbound at I-10. A crash did just clear from the ramp. Things are unwinding from Bingle. 59 East Tex Freeway northbound at Bennington Street. A wreck was cleared out of the way. Things are still just a bit slow from the North Loop. Katy Freeway westbound between I-45 and Heights. You've got road work in alternating lanes. The ramps are affected as well. You should expect delays. I'm Becca Parker with your KRBE traffic check.
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0: It's Kevin Quinn, Audrey Rose, 104.1 KRBE, and wow, I mean, that was just fun. It's fun to have comedians, professionals, people who make people laugh
1: that
0: for a living.
1: Do us for a living?
0: In the studio.
1: Yeah,
0: man. We are smiling from ear to ear, laughing, and these are the people that are going to be here on stage with us at Kevin and Audrey's Last Laugh.
1: You can still get tickets, by the way, KRBE.com.
0: Yes, at a huge discount. An entire day at Typhoon Texas with the whole family for $104. That is a huge, huge deal. And you also get to hang out with us while we do the Last Laugh. We're going to have fun together. We're going to laugh together. Mm-hmm. We're going to do water slides together. We're going to do the lazy river. It's going to be a lot of fun.
1: So we got to get into our daily debate today, Kev, because our daily debate was all about going into the weekend. Would you rather take Friday or Monday off work, and why?
0: Okay, so see, I am the kind of person that likes to ease into my work week. Mm-hmm. I would rather have Monday off work so that, like, I have a short work week to look forward to after that.
1: Ah, see, no. You've been hearing me drag about it all day today. I'd rather have Friday off, okay? I wake up
0: on
1: Friday.
0: You mentally
1: someday.
0: Take every Friday off anyway.
1: I do not.
0: Audrey goes, this is no lie. I walked into the studio before the show started, and Audrey goes,
1: you were not going to say this to
0: me. This is word for word a quote. I'm not even paraphrasing. Audrey goes, I love our show and everything, Kevin. But I wish that we didn't have to do it today. I kind of wish that we could just, like, get into the weekend now.
1: I love y'all. I love y'all. It's just I look forward to the weekend, too, okay? This is like my job like anybody
0: else. This is the closest thing to not actually having a job doing this radio show. It's the closest thing to not actually working.
1: I love doing the show. I just want to get to my weekend like anybody else. So,
0: I would rather have a longer weekend and then have a short work week. So no. I'm going Monday.
1: No.
0: What do you think? What would you rather have? Friday off or Monday off?
1: Yeah.
0: If you had to pick.
1: Yeah.
0: Like, you could only get one from now on.
1: And what are you choosing? And why are you choosing that?
0: Right.
1: Too? Yeah.
0: That's what we're doing. It's today's Daily Debate. 833-3-

3905723. 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

0: Spring cleaning never killed anyone, but why risk it?
1: Take some time to enjoy this hour of nonstop hit music on 104.1 KRDE. That junk will still be there when it's over.

0: Kevin and Audrey on 104.1 KRBE. Thank you, Audrey Rose. Thank you very much. Audrey is so good at keeping this show on track. It's only an hour into the show, and she's finally handing me the show notes.
1: What the... to get to the printer. We've had a lot going on.
0: Yeah, we
1: right
0: have.
1: Now.
0: We've had comedians in here. Doing. We've been giving away prizes. We've been setting up our daily debate. Yeah.
1: I just realized we didn't have any guidance here. We have no show map going on here.
0: That's it. That's okay.
1: We're just winging it.
0: We're doing it in the dark. The secret hack people swear gets better results when using AI. This might be a thing. If you are working in one of those offices where the mandate from corporate is you've got to start using AI, maybe you are doing this to get better results from your AI, and you think, I'm just like way ahead of the game.
1: Yeah.
0: Or maybe you need to learn this. It's a secret hack people swear gives them a leg up when interacting with ChatGPT or Microsoft Copilot or Gemini or any of the AI chatbots. I'm skeptical. I remain nonplussed.
1: Well, look at your little face over there. You're like, Well, you know how I feel about AI. Technology and all this stuff. I'm like,
0: Yeah, you're a Luddite, as we call them.
1: I know.
0: Audrey is a complete and utter Luddite.
1: I don't want to be around it.
0: No.
1: I don't trust it.
0: Yeah.
1: Yeah.
0: Audrey still handwrites her diary every day.
1: I do. Dear diary.
0: Yeah.
1: Let me tell you about this co-host that I work with named Kevin Quinn.
0: Yeah, he's a jackwagon. The secret hack people swear gets them better results when prompting AI. We'll tell you what it is coming up next. And you can decide for yourself whether or not it'll give you a leg up and whether or not it's going to give you an advantage. Give us a couple of minutes. We'll get to it after this. It's Kevin and Audrey, KRBE.

0: 104.1 KRBE, Kevin Quinn, Audrey Rose, and we are on the radio hanging out with you on a lovely Friday afternoon. It could not be better.
1: Baby, it's Friday!
0: People say that there is a way that you can get better responses from your AI chatbot. Better responses from your AI LLM. And there's one hack that does it every time. I remain 100% skeptical on this.
1: Okay, so what's the hack? What is it?
0: It's being polite. Saying please and thank you and being polite when you prompt your AI assistant. Do you believe this?
1: I mean, you know how I feel about AI, Kev. I don't like to use it too much. So, because I feel like it's watching me too heavily. And I'm not going to tell it thank you. Thank you for watching me and thank you for keeping track of me. No.
0: People swear by it. They say they get better responses when they're polite to their AI.
1: Are you polite to
0: your
1: AI?
0: I don't believe it.
1: Like, do you politely ask it to do things when you prompt it?
0: I do not. I think it's a waste of computer processing power. We're already, like, draining all of our water resources with these, you know, these data centers. Every word, every character, every single text that you put in, I read this a long time ago. It's like, stop saying please to your AI. It's a computer. It doesn't have feelings.
1: You know what it is? I think it's because AI, because some people like to have like conversations and stuff. I was just talking to a winner this week, earlier this week, about like, yeah, they want tickets to something. I was like, what outfit are you going to wear? Like, I don't know. I'm going to talk to chat.
0: Ask ChatGPT?
1: Yeah,
0: this is a person with an AI boyfriend or girlfriend?
1: Like, I mean, it's turned to the point now where people, like, talk to chat, like, chat's like your friend. Or that, you know, they give you feedback or something like that. So, you know, I guess maybe saying please and thank you and being polite, maybe it does give them better results. I don't see it, but maybe it does if you're nice to it.
0: I don't think
1: so. Talking to it like it's your buddy.
0: If this really is true, then we have bigger problems. Now, like, it's just like that. This could mean that AI has become sentient. This could mean that AI is alive and we just don't realize it yet.
1: I don't know. I'm going to ask my chat. Would you like me to be nicer to you?
0: Are you asking it right now? You're asking ChatGPT if it wants you to be nicer?
1: Yeah.
0: I'm going to wait while you do that.
1: Oh, are you really?
0: I'm going to wait while you do that.
1: Are you happy?
0: What does it say? How long does it take you to type this?
1: I got it. I was waiting for it to think and give me a response. It says, I don't have feelings, so you don't need to worry about hurting mine. But conversations usually go better when people are respectful and clear with each other. So if you want to be blunt, playful, sarcastic, formal, or super friendly, I can adapt to that style.
0: Yeah.
1: Thank you,
0: exactly.
1: Kat. Thank you.
0: There it is. There it is. I don't have feelings. See, just as I thought.
1: So it doesn't need me to be nice to it.
0: But also, it did say a very key thing. I can adapt to that style, right? So if you, I think people...
1: I'll say, please adapt.
0: Stop it. Don't do that.
1: Yeah, it's too late now.
0: Here's the thing. I think what's happening with people is when they use polite language and when they're like more respectful in their prompts, their large language models, their AI assistants start responding in kind with very gentle, polite responses. And sure. So they think, oh, yeah, I'm getting really good responses out of this. This thing is treating me really nicely. And so your bias is happening because the responses are changing.
1: Well,
0: by the way, you're talking
1: to
0: it.
1: Well, now I can guarantee one thing is going to be nice to me every single day, and that's going to be my chat. I told it to adapt. I said, thank you. You're welcome.
0: Yeah,
1: have
0: okay.
1: Have a great day.
0: Yeah.
1: Thank you, chat.
0: No. We've lost Audrey. We've lost Audrey. Now she's got ChatGPT,
1: I mean, call
0: her
1: it
0: best friend.
1: Thank you, chat. Thank you.

0: access to Alex. That's what we're doing, that guy. We're getting you access to Alex Warren. And all you got to do is listen to KRBE between 9 a.m. and 5 p.m.
1: All the way up until today, which we're in the window right now. Because if you do that, you're going to get an instant pair of tickets. But you also are going to qualify to get in the running for the KRBE suite.
0: Well said. Yeah, the VIP suite to see the show in style. Mm-hmm. And so Alex Warren, he's going to get on the air and he's going to tell you when to call in.
1: Yeah.
0: And I will tell you, I have it on good authority that we're going to do it again before 5 o'clock. So,
1: Kevin, you're spilling the beans already.
0: I know. I'm way more generous of a human being than you are, Audrey.
1: No, I just follow the rules. Kevin is a rule breaker, everybody. That's what it is.
0: I am.
1: And this is the reason he gets us in trouble with HR all the time.
0: So I want to say something really quick because, I am currently, white knuckling a situation. My sisters are on their way here to the KRBE Worldwide Broadcast Headquarters.
1: Your sisters?
0: They're coming in here into town to visit me. Because, you know, I've been through a lot, as you know. The KRBE family, you've been with me. You've been on this journey as I had shoulder surgery, as I've been going through my health issues. You've known that I've gone through a whole bunch. And so my family, they've been worried about me. My sisters, Hannah and Kirsten, both been worried about me. So they decided to surprise me. And they've flown to town to visit me this weekend.
1: That's sweet.
0: Very sweet.
1: Little family reunion. That's a little song.
0: But here's what I'm worried about, because they just texted me and they said that they got into the wrong Uber.
1: Kevin.
0: Audrey. I don't know how the hell this happened.
1: Are you not tracking them?
0: They flew into Hobby Airport.
1: Okay.
0: And on the way here from Hobby Airport, they got into the wrong silver Hyundai. So I guess they figured it out.
1: So are your sisters okay?
0: I don't know if they've been kidnapped
1: or what.
0: What
1: are you doing talking to this microphone?
0: Yeah,
1: your sisters.
0: Listen, they apparently just shared an update with me, a location.
1: Okay,
0: we're going to get to the bottom
1: of
0: it.
1: Phone.

0: Tedder with One Republic, and this is our new song, Need Your Love. It's your music, plus.
1: Here's One Republic's Ryan Tedder on the recording of the new song, Need Your Love.
0: We recorded all over the world, genuinely. Drums, live drums, when Eddie and the band came in L.A. for one day. We recorded some stuff at Conway Studios, funny enough, where I did the BTS album stuff. And I didn't keep 95% of what we cut that day, other than Eddie's drums and maybe one other thing. We started overpainting very quickly with the song. And overpainting is the enemy, as Rick Rubin would say. So we finished the vocals. I finished recording Drew and myself on guitar in Portugal and Lisbon. I was recording vocals in Berlin and Amsterdam, you know, writing verses on airplanes. So it was recorded. It was finished mostly in Europe. And that's kind of it. And I think the most surprising element that made the final cut was probably my kid, Miles, who's 11 years old, singing in the choruses.

0: That was One Republic, Need Your Love. It's your music plus.
1: Are we going to get to the bottom of this or not?
2: We got to. It's Kevin Quinn, Audrey Rose, 104.1 KRBE. First of all I got to say is I am so glad to see you two in the flesh alive. If you're just joining the show, I gave an update a few minutes ago. My sisters, Hannah and Kirsten, flying into town to visit me for the weekend, and they got into the wrong Uber at Hobby Airport. Can you pull the microphone a little closer to your face, Han? How did that... You got to use your words.
3: I have words. Here, I'm here. Okay. I'm here. Okay.
2: All right, that's good.
3: You can't see my head nod?
2: She's nodding her head and... Yeah, okay.
3: Well, some of us don't do radio for a living, but...
1: It's all good, Hannah. It's all good. Now, The question is, how did this happen today? Because I'm like, normally they like say your name and stuff.
3: They didn't do that?
1: I
3: made the mistake of taking a work call right as we were getting into the Uber. There was a single Uber line at Hobby.
1: Mm-hmm.
3: I got a message, I've arrived, rate, and at the same time, a silver Hyundai, which was the same one in my app, said, I've arrived, I'm here. There was one silver Hyundai.
2: Right.
3: It was in line. It was like, we made eye contact. We were good.
1: My
3: we were
1: locked comfortable. In.
2: Hold on. My Uber
1: in.
2: App
1: locked
2: my Uber app always tells me what the tag number
3: sure,
2: is.
3: Sure, sure.
2: Silver Hyundai right. with tag sure. XX2.
3: But do you really
2: L-O-
3: actually look at
2: I do. I look
3: numbers.
2: At it every
3: do
2: time really? Because I don't want to get into the wrong Uber.
1: Okay, well, the shame, Kevin. The shame.
3: Okay, I've lived for a lot of years. I won't say how many, but I've lived enough years that this is the first time I have ever done this in my entire life. So I'm not proud about it. But also, I don't ever check the tags. So.
2: Ren is a little older than you. Why weren't you in charge of arranging transportation?
4: I should have been. She was yeah. on her median or her meeting call, and I asked. Yeah. I said, "Well, what kind of color car? What are we looking for?" And she showed me on her phone the color of the car and what to expect.
3: And
4: at
3: said,
4: the same time, he arrived, and I brought my luggage.
2: You just
4: and
2: assumed
4: her luggage.
2: Everything was going to be fine.
4: Everything's safe when I'm with Sissy.
1: Well, look, birds of a feather stick together.
3: Until he pulled into a gas station, he's like, "You're
2: Hannah,
3: not supposed to be
2: yeah.
3: here.
2: You're the one that's like you know normally so put together and you take you're the take charge kind of gal.
3: I think we narrowly missed a like death today.
2: Right,
4: yeah.
3: we
4: he
3: were
4: was
3: almost
4: really
3: driven.
4: Upset
3: yeah.
4: with us.
3: It wasn't good.
4: He didn't like it.
2: What
4: much.
2: Did he say? Like
1: you said English. Money.
2: English wasn't his primary language.
3: We had a moment.
2: So it was a barrier, communication barrier.
3: And we couldn't get on the same page. But he drove us all the way here, and he couldn't get us out of the car.
2: How did you? Wait, right, but you couldn't cancel the ride and reinitiate the ride with Uber.
3: No.
2: There was no way to do
3: in
2: that.
3: In a gas station parking lot, we shook hands, like spit in our palms, shook hands, and gave him $50.
2: Yeah. You gave him. You had cash.
4: We pulled both our cash together. We're like, can we just do this and make it there.
2: Well, both of you are destitute. Right.
3: It felt like a drug deal gone bad. We were in the back seat. Like, there's nowhere to go. We're at a gas station.
2: That's okay.
1: Well, people the point around... is, your sisters are here and they're safe and look, that worked out.
2: I'm so glad that you weren't.
1: Everybody, make sure you have cash on you.
2: Human trafficked.
4: Always,
2: just coming to.
4: Yeah, that was a close one, wasn't it?
2: You two are handsome looking young ladies. It could have gone way, way south real quick. You know? Like, I know that you don't want to hear that from your brother, but I'm just glad you made it here.
1: I mean, it's every woman's dream to hear how handsome she is.
2: That, right.
1: Great job, Kevin.
4: As long as we're not absolute garbage, we got this covered.
3: All right, we're here. Glad to be here.
1: So does this mean that you're going to be the chauffeur now? I feel like they're in safe hands.
2: Yeah, I'm doing
1: all
2: the driving.
1: You doing all the driving now?
3: We're staying until the end of your show. I'm not Ubering again.
2: Yeah, you're stuck. All right. Well, we're just going to continue the show, and thank you. You're my guests here for the rest of the show. We'll try to keep you safe, and you're in good hands. Because, at least they don't have any more cash. So,
1: can't wait to do. Let's go.
2: All right.
5: 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I-45 North Freeway southbound at West Road. Watch for a crash in the right lane. You're backed up from Airtex. On the Hardy Toll Road southbound at the 610 North Loop, there's a stalled car in the right lane. You're slow from Cross Timbers. 610 South Loop westbound at Highway 288, there is a stalled car on the outside shoulder. I'm Becca Parker with your KRBE Traffic Check.
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Today's Daily Debate, we want to know, would you prefer to have Fridays off or Mondays off? 833-390-5723. 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

0: debate, so we, of course, need to hear from you. What do you think?
1: Me and all school teachers in the country prefer Monday off.
0: Uh-huh. Just like me. Monday just makes more sense.
2: Hold on. I got to know why. Why is it such a big deal to have the Monday off?
1: It's because we spend so much time with everyone else's kids, and I have a beautiful daughter named Jalen and a son named Kevin, and that's who I want to hang out with on my weekends, especially after Super Bowl Sunday.
0: Yes, absolutely. See, Audrey, you know what?
1: And how can you party into the night?
0: Exactly. You can't.
1: And wake up early Monday morning.
0: You can't get the Sunday scaries if you got Monday off. See? That you're a sir.
1: So true.
0: You are a genius. You're a genius, and you named your son Kevin. So you're doubly good.
2: Stop it.
0: Doubly good in my book.
2: You see this? No. Don't give him that much credit. Are you kidding me?

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1: Bethany!
2: Bethany!
0: Yes?
1: Hey, B-Dog, it's Kevin Quinn and Audrey Rose.
0: Yes?
1: What are you doing?
0: At the hospital with my best friend because she's in labor.
1: Oh, what? My God!
2: What? Oh, my goodness. Okay, well, nobody freak out or
1: hold
2: anything
1: on,
2: like
1: hold
2: that.
1: Hold on, hold on.
2: Nobody freak out.
1: Put us on speaker. Breathe.
0: Okay, you're on speaker.
1: Breathe.
2: Breathe in. Well, hold on, Kevin.
1: I know Lamaze. Audrey. I was a Lamaze coach.
2: That is not helpful for most women. You hush over there. No breathing. No that. Don't freak out.
1: Okay.
2: Because if she has to zone, she has to zen her body.
1: Listen, we aren't here to help coach you through the labor pains. We are actually here to call and let Bethany know that she just won tickets
2: for a KRBE suite to Alex Wood.
1: We did not mean to interrupt. We did not mean to interrupt the labor of your child.
2: Also, don't know if this is the friend that will be going with you. I mean, it's a little sudden after the baby and all, but you know,
1: yeah,
2: that's up to you. We got a 4-pack of tickets for you guys. Hopefully, you have a good time at the show. The show's going down on May 27th at the Toyota Center.
0: Oh my God, thank you.
1: It's coming right up. Enjoy. Hey, have a fantastic and have a pain-free labor, and we will see you at the Alex Warren Suite.
0: Thank you.
3: 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I-45 North Freeway, southbound at West Road. There's a crash in the right lane. It slows you down 20 minutes from Airtex. I-45 northbound at Research Forest. Watch for a wreck on the right shoulder. There's a 10-minute slowdown from Spring Cypress. I'm Becca Parker with your KRBE traffic check.
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35: 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It just makes my day. When I get home, I'm not stressed anymore from work. 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

0: Daily debate today, we're debating whether or not it's better to take Friday off work or Monday off work if you had to choose.
1: Now, you know I'm Team Friday over here, all right? Today would be the day you should just be off already.
0: Yeah, because Audrey is mentally checked out every Friday anyway.
1: I'm just coasting by, guys.
0: She's here physically, but mentally she is not.
1: On a beach somewhere.
0: Yeah. Drinking margaritas.
1: You were saying Monday, though.
0: I love taking Mondays off because then when I do show up to work... 4-day work week, baby. You know?
1: Look at you.
0: Tuesday, Wednesday, Thursday, you're back in the weekend again.
1: And that's why they're gonna be calling you PTQ, part-time Quinn strikes again. 4-day work week. Stop.
0: You know.
1: Okay, so on social media, Luis said Monday. He agreed with you. He said, because Sunday fun day is a real thing, with a little like drinky and a little laughing emoji.
0: You know. Sunday scaries. You can't get the Sunday scaries if you have Monday off work. You know what I mean?
1: I mean, that's true.
0: Yeah.
1: But, I mean, we also live in Houston, too, and let's just be honest with you. When we brunch.
0: That's what I'm saying.
1: Bottomless mimosas.
0: That's what I'm saying.
1: All of that.
0: Sundays are for brunching. Sundays are for day drinking. You know, like going out 10 a.m. with mimosas. And you know, you
1: unlimited
0: don't quit.
1: Unlimited mimosa.
0: You don't quit when you start drinking at 10 a.m. until
1: that's
0: 3,
1: true.
0: 4, you've 5 p.m.
1: Been doing some serious day drinking.
0: You know it. So if you, I mean, like, Super Bowl, someone brought up the Super Bowl a little bit ago.
1: Oh, that was a good point, though. The Super Bowl and then having to drag into work on a Monday, always a pain. That is always a pain.
0: I think we're changing Audrey's mind.
1: No, you're not, because I still love my Fridays off. Because somebody, like Kenneth, see, Kenneth is trying to have the best of both worlds here. They said both. A 4-day weekend every weekend. Yippee!
0: Yeah. You got to pick one. 833-390-5723. What are you picking? Friday or Monday off? We want to hear from you. Swam.

0: Audrey spends most of her afternoon scrolling, so we don't have to. What's clogging our feed is next. What do we need to be paying attention?
1: Okay, Kevin. So I think we might actually have like a clue as to when Taylor and Travis are tying the knot.
0: Really?
1: Rumors are swirling right now, and the way that they're giving out the invitations, I want to know if you think this is genius or if you think this is a problem.
0: But you know what?
1: We're going to talk about
0: it. I've been talking to our resident Swiftie, Laura, from H-Town Live, and she is so obsessed with everything Taylor Swift and everything the Taylor Swift wedding that, like, she's... She really wants Taylor to, like, stream her wedding live, like, do a pay-per-view event or
1: She's
0: something like that.
1: She's not going to do that. It's not going to happen.
0: But Laura wants it. And honestly, I think all Swifties really want it. I think that it could happen. You know, if Taylor could have, not only could she have the whole wedding paid for if she allowed cameras access.
1: You really think she needs her wedding? She's a billionaire. She needs it paid for.
0: But the whole wedding could be paid for, and she could even make a little scratch on the side.
1: Oh, my goodness.
0: I'm telling you.
1: I don't see that being her
0: plus
1: lane.
0: Plus, the whole thing would be documented. Like, everybody wants their wedding, like documented.
1: I don't see it being her lane, and I'm going to tell you why here in just a second.
0: All right.
1: But we're getting into that in
0: we'll
1: just
0: cover
1: a
0: it.
1: Few.
0: Yeah. We'll cover it. Hang tight. We'll talk about Taylor and her upcoming wedding and what she's doing. It's next. What's clogging our feed? Kevin and Audrey.

0: so you don't have to.
1: What's clogging our feed with Kevin and Audrey?
2: Okay, Swifties. Swifties are buzzing right now, Kevin, because we might have some news of when the wedding is happening with Taylor and Travis. Now, the thing that's going on is that, like people are saying that Taylor and Travis are actually inviting people to their wedding and doing save the dates via phone calls because they don't want the date to exactly get slipped up or put out there.
3: Nothing in writing. Yeah, it's like Mission Impossible.
4: This message will self-destruct in 10 seconds.
2: Yes! Now, they're not doing text, they're not doing email, nothing on social media, and yeah, all their save the dates have been done by phone calls. But they will say this, that people close and that have been receiving these phone calls from Taylor herself has said that she's been saying to leave your summer open and to leave the next few months open. So, I mean,
3: like, don't plan anything
2: for your whole summer
3: for the next 3 months, because at any moment you could be called upon to attend my nuptials.
2: Yes. She's been calling on, like, her personal assistants and stuff to handle the rest of everything. But, I mean, I'm just letting you know. It's brewing, and the exact date, I think it's coming, guys. It's coming sooner than we think. I really think it's going to happen in July. I think July. Maybe even July 4th weekend. I can see
3: July it. July 4th weekend. How obnoxious. Taylor Swift's like, forget the birth of our country. Forget our independence.
2: Hear me out.
3: I am getting married. That is bigger than the United States.
2: Hear me out. Now, this is information from our resident Swiftie, Laura. Now, the reason why I kind of agree with her that it might happen July 4th weekend is because Taylor used to always throw a party on July 4th weekend, right? In the Hamptons every year. And this past year, or the couple years ago, she threw this party, and like the very next day or at that party, she met Travis. So it'd be kind of full circle that they would do it on or around July 4th weekend. Plus, this July 4th weekend is on like a Saturday. It's like a long weekend this year. So it makes sense.
3: And she could have a bunch of fireworks at her party and no one would have to pay for them. No one would know it's wedding fireworks. Everyone would think it's 4th of July fireworks.
2: Nothing
3: to see here. Just 4th of July fireworks going on. Really, it's wedding fireworks.
2: Yeah, that would be slick on
3: there
2: her
3: you
2: end.
3: Go.
2: That'd be slick. So, yeah, that could be the thing. Okay, can we talk to you? Today was a big day because, you know, everybody was looking forward to Drake. He dropped new music on us today. But I don't think anybody was expecting for him to drop 3 albums on us today. So we have a lot of Drake listening to go through if you want to listen to the album. I've been listening to a little bit of it.
3: They're all Kendrick Lamar diss tracks.
2: No, they're not. But, I mean, the album is, in my opinion, it's not very good.
3: Stop it.
2: It's not Drake's best work. It kind of sounds like...
3: There's 3 albums worth of material.
2: It's 3. I know. I was looking forward to it because I'll listen to some music. I like it. But then I'm like, okay, this is not Drake's best work.
3: Well, you heard it here first, folks. Audrey Rose doesn't like it.
2: I love Drake. I don't like Iceman or any of this stuff. It's not his best work.
3: Okay,
2: and last but not least, your sisters are in town, so this might be something to take them to. But today's the first official day that Spindle Top, on top of the Hyatt Regency in downtown, it's open again.
3: Oh.
2: Yeah, giving you 360 views of the city. It's been closed since COVID. Today is the official day that they are reopened, taking reservations, take your fam back. But this will be cool for them.
3: You think I could get a reservation if they just now reopened? I mean, I bet they're like
2: your name
3: solid.
2: Is Kevin Quinn. I thought you did things around here. I thought you can go in there and just say, hey.
3: I can't pull
2: a
3: ruler.
2: You can't pull it. Do you know who I am?
3: I can't pull the ruler.
2: You can't do that?
3: No.
2: You can't do that? You sure you can't?
3: I am not ruler Christie.
2: Go out there and try and flex in front of your sisters. As a matter of fact, can you do me a favor? Can you record it too?
3: Yeah, right.
2: Walk up in there.
3: You know I would fall flat on my face.
2: Hey, I am the one and only Kevin Quinn.
3: One and only
2: Kevin.
3: They're like, the who? Who the hell are you?
2: Walk up there and see
3: I'm
2: if you can do
3: I'm the guy on the afternoon show I'm on the, KRBE.
2: Yeah, I'm a big name. I'm a big deal here.
3: They're like, we know who Audrey Rose is.
2: No.
3: We don't know who you are, chump.
2: I'm a Media Alliance winner. I'm your award-winning Kevin Quinn.
5: 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I-45 Gulf Freeway southbound at the 610 South Loop. There is a crash in the HOV lane. Use caution there. I-45 North Freeway southbound at West Road. A wreck takes out 2 right lanes. You're jammed up from FM 1960. Highway 330 northbound at I-10. Watch for a stalled semi in the left lane. I'm Becca Parker with your KRBE traffic check.
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0: Final word is coming up next on this Daily Debate. We're talking about the taking a day off situation. What would you rather do? Take Friday off or Monday off? 833-390-5723. What say you? What would you rather do?
1: No, you want Friday because there's a lot of holidays on Mondays. So you take Friday off, you get a four-day weekend.
2: I like the way she thinks right there. I like the way. Plus, she's on my side here. Fridays. I like your thinking.
0: Yeah, actually, that's pretty sound logic. I didn't think about that before.
2: A lot of holidays on Monday. Well, our next one is Memorial Day, so that's going to be like a four-day weekend.
0: That's what she said.
2: I love it.
1: And if you take Mondays, then you're losing your holiday.
0: But wait, hear me out. I'm saying you take the day after the weekend off here, right? So I'm saying if it's already a three-day weekend, right, then I would be taking Tuesday off.
2: Oh, no. No, you can't bend the rules like that. It doesn't count.
0: Okay,
2: thank you,
0: well,
2: Art.
0: That does not count. In my world, that's where I'm going.
2: I'm taking
0: Tuesday off.
2: You can't bump the extra days here. If that's the case, then we're taking Thursdays and Friday, because Thursday is the day that you're already checked out, so you might as well just be off already.
0: We'll
2: apply the same logic.
1: And you still get the Monday holiday.
2: Yeah!

0: Let's put a pin in it.
1: Here's the final word with Kevin and Audrey.
2: Yeah, today's Daily Debate is all about what day you'd rather take off work if you had to choose. And you had to nail it in, right? Friday or Monday. And I think in honor of the fact that my sisters came all the way here from Florida to visit me and surprise me for the weekend, we should give the final word to them. And just put this debate to bed.
3: Put the family on here.
2: All right, so we're going to let my oldest younger sister, Kirsten, answer first. What day would you choose, Friday or Monday, if you had to choose?
4: I'm locked into Friday. I think that gives you a nice 3-day weekend. A lot of fun things happen over the weekend.
2: Yeah.
4: You can still get your car washed and things get done.
2: Okay, Friday's a good answer, especially since you took Friday off to come and visit your brother.
4: That is correct.
2: That's a good answer.
5: I disagree.
2: Hannah, my youngest younger sister, you disagree. You're with me on this.
5: I'm a firm Monday.
2: You're Monday. And this is because you're in a corporate job. You work in HR.
5: It's true.
2: And Mondays are awful.
5: I don't often tell people that, but it is true.
2: Okay.
5: Mondays are awful. And Fridays, people are checking out at like 1, 2 p.m.
3: Yeah.
2: Uh-huh.
5: Eastern time. Like, you don't often have a ton of meetings at the very end of the day Friday, so that's typically an easier day. Mondays, talk about like Monday scaries. Sunday
2: exactly.
5: Mondays are awful.
2: See, that's perfect logic.
5: Yeah.
2: And as a person who works in HR, you know about the work ethic of most people in a corporate, in a work environment. People on Friday are already, it's a gimme day because they're already checked out.
3: So,
2: might as well work on Friday.
3: Wait a minute. No, you might as well not.
2: Because the bar is low.
3: No, you will not.
4: It's Friday. I'm in love.
3: Yay.
5: I'm with you.
3: So are we just calling it a draw then on today's debate?
2: No, I'm with Hannah. So,
3: no, I mean, like, well, your other sister was with me.
2: Yeah, but Audrey, you count as half a vote.
3: No, I don't. I count as half a vote. Don't make me turn your microphone off.
5: I count as half a vote. The math works.
3: Yeah.
5: Monday.
3: The math is not mathing up in here.
4: We're 50-50 on this.
2: All right. This is going
3: to
2: be...
3: Doesn't like to lose. Yeah. That's what it is.
2: This is a morass. This is not going anywhere. I guess like we have two against two.
3: Yeah.
2: And we also had two people with opposing votes that called today.
3: It's a draw.
2: All right. Yeah. I tried to get away with this saying Audrey only counts as half a vote.
3: Hannah, just be on my side. You just want to beat your brother anyway.
2: Hannah can't do it.
5: I do want to do that, but I can't.
3: Be on my side.
2: God, because your logic makes zero sense.
5: Why are you making...
6: 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East Sam Houston Parkway, southbound at the toll bridge. There's a stalled vehicle in the right lane. It's going to cost you about 15 minutes from I-10. 610 West Loop, southbound to Evergreen. A wreck is blocking two right lanes. You're stop and go for an extra 5 minutes. Highway 330 northbound at I-10. There is a stalled semi in the left lane. Use caution there. I-45 Gulf Freeway, southbound at the South Loop. There's a crash in the HOV lane being cleared. I'm Becca Parker with your KRBE traffic check.
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0: All right, Niall Horan is coming to town. He's going to do a big show. We want you in, and we want to show you the whole thing with free tickets. All you need to do is, A, number one, know who Niall Horan is.
1: Three, two, you want to go to his dinner party, because that's what he's calling us, dinner party live on tour at the Toyota Center.
0: 833-390-5723. If you know who Niall Horan is and you have a phone, call us up right now. Those are the only two, those are the only two stipulations.
1: Oh, that too. And you got to be like caller 20.
0: Caller 20?
1: Yeah.
0: Okay.
1: Yeah.
0: Or if there aren't 20 people interested in calling right now, we'll... We'll just go ahead and give it to...
1: Just give it to the, know, to what, the highest number we get to? Yeah,
0: the highest number of callers that calls up right now. Hopefully we'll make it to 20.
1: To 20.
0: Good luck. Niall Horan tickets for you. It's KRBA. 833-390-5723.
1: You got to give him the number.
0: That's it.

0: 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Who's this?
1: Hi, I'm Micah.
0: Micah. You trying to win some Niall Horan tickets?
1: Yes, he's my boyfriend.
0: He's your boyfriend? I'm going to prove Kevin wrong. Kevin's indisposed right now. He had some bad Chinese food. We got somebody who knows Niall. So, love, you are caller number 20. We are hooking you up with Niall Horan tickets. Congratulations!
1: Wait. No, you're kidding.
0: No, I'm not kidding. I'm not kidding. You're going to Niall's dinner party live on tour.
1: Oh, my God. Oh, my God. I'm dying.
0: Yeah. I'm happy for you, love. We got you. You and a friend, you're going to be in the building. 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

0: Priscilla Show with Eric, Monday morning at 7:20 and 9 o'clock. We're going to have a Roses update with Kelsey. After she found out her one-night stand was not with the groomsman from a bachelor party, but with the groom, what happened after the phone call? Did she contact the bride? 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
2: Say, baby, how I look? 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She's like, you looking like Usher. I was like, oh, okay. And then she said, with diabetes. I was like, what?
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1: Hey, what's going on? It's Audrey Rose from Kevin and Audrey, and I'm so happy that you're here. More importantly, though, I think you're here just in time to laugh at some of our terrible jokes. 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
5: 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Why? 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
3: 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Love it. Love it. 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

0: going to do it. Friday, and the show is over, Audrey Rose.
1: Aw, I'm a little sad.
0: Are you?
1: Yeah. As much as I was like, oh, I'm dragging to get here, we had some fun today. We had a lot of guests today.
0: Highlight of the show for you. The last 4 hours, give me your highlight.
1: I think my highlight of the show today was, one, being able to have our comedians come in. Rambo, yeah. Too funny. It was so fun to, like, meet him and talk to him and see what's going to be on deck for our comedy
0: Giving
1: show.
0: Giving away tickets to Kevin and Audrey's Last Laugh,
1: yes.
0: On May 30th.
1: Yes.
0: That was huge.
1: Yes, yes.
0: 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Make sure you do that and get them now before they sell out.
1: That's right. That's right. But what was the highlight for you today?
0: Highlight for me today was seeing my sisters. They surprised me by flying into town.
1: Yeah, and they made it here safe. Thank goodness.
2: Can we get a ride home?
0: You can. Both of them got into the wrong airport or the wrong Uber at Hobby Airport after they flew in. They called an Uber and got into the wrong one. I don't know how you do this.
2: Please don't make us Uber back.
0: No. I'm going to drive you to the house. I'm not going to make you. I'm gonna pop,
1: Kevin is your personal Uber now.
0: Yeah.
1: So you're good now.
2: What
1: you got
2: color
1: your personal
2: is your car?
0: Yes. What color is my car? I drive a silver Hyundai.
1: Yeah.
2: Oh, no.
1: Yeah.
2: I'm not getting in.
0: No. God, what an odyssey. What an odyssey.
1: Sounds like you guys are going to have an adventure for this weekend. So,
0: yeah.
1: I mean, stay out of trouble, but have some fun. Enjoy the city. It should be a nice weekend, too.
0: Right.
1: So you better take the girls out.
0: Well, I don't know what we're going to do.
1: Show them a good time.
0: I don't think we're going out anywhere because they can't be trusted outdoors.
1: They have you here now, so they're good. Their big brother is here to do what he does best. Protect him.
2: Yes.
3: Indoor karaoke. That way we're not in front of other people.
2: This is what middle-aged folks
3: right.
2: do.
3: That's what we do.
0: All right, y'all. Friday is here. We're turning things over to Laura.
1: Reminder, everybody, I'll be at the Strawberry Festival in Pasadena.
0: I know.
1: Tomorrow. I forgot.
0: You know what?
2: Oh
0: I was
2: gosh,
0: supposed to be.
2: Go there.
0: You want to go?
2: Yes.
0: I was supposed to go, but I turned down the opportunity to appear so Audrey could. You want to go? We could still go.
1: It was supposed to be both of us. You turn it down. They asked both of us to go, but Kevin was gone.
2: Well,
1: yeah.
2: Better.
0: I said I wanted to. I said,
1: he's like, I turned it down, so they gave it to Audrey. I was like, I told Kevin they asked for both of us. And then he was like, I don't know if I want to go.
0: I said Audrey should do it.
2: I like strawberries.
0: You want to go to the Strawberry Festival in Pasadena?
2: Let's do it.
1: The little hater. Right. You guys want to go? You really want to go?
2: Yeah.
1: Okay, I think I have extra tickets.
0: All right, we're going.
1: Yeah.
0: All right, we'll see everybody at the Strawberry Festival in Pasadena tomorrow. We'll be out there in the afternoon. The world's largest strawberry shortcake.
1: Yeah.
0: Is going to be out there. So we'll bring forks. We'll see y'all tomorrow. Bye. I could be.

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4: Welcome to the weekend, baby. So glad you're spending it with me. And I got your chance to see Niall Horan. He is going to be here next May. How are we already talking about concerts in 2027? That's crazy to me. It's coming up in about an hour with the top 8 at 8 as we count down the biggest songs in H-Town. And if you have a request, all you got to do is text me 37530.